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I'm moving next week, and I'm really having a hard time packing and organizing all my stuff. I don't even know where to start. So if you're someone that's good at that, hit me up, and I will pay you in food. It'll be a vibe, you know? We'll listen to Somber, hang out. It'll be a great

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4: 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He'll ad-lib. 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
5: 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If you're a K-pop stan, spread the word. 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Right here, right about now. 2 hours, nothing but K-pop and global pop. And are you ready for this? Hong Joong of ATEEZ joins me in a few moments. If you love ATEEZ, if you're 18-y, get ready. 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
1: 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My dude! Right now, Aespa, Becky G.

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1: If you're a fan up and hyping, you already know this, but a couple of months ago, Heesung left the group to go solo. 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This is the focus track.

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2: 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Got K-Pop Mix with DJ Triple XL coming up in a few moments. And of course, make sure to follow us, K-Pop with JoJo on Instagram. 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
3: 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Hello, La Seraphim.
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6: I'm

0: Drifto. Woke up looking like this, so don't get under my skin. 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Woke up looking like this, so don't get under my skin. Woke up looking like this, like this. Yeah.
1: Yeah, man, this is iHeart K-Pop with JoJo, the legendary DJ Triple XL handling biz. Any requests for next week's mix, jump on his IG. Let him know at DJ Triple XL. 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

Usher are coming here on Thursday. You're not going to want to miss it. I have your tickets right now. Grab your phone, text the word Chris. That's Chris to 95500 for a chance to see both of them at Ford Field on July 2nd. 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

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Guaranteed human. Yeah. It's alive. Yeah.

0: Hey, it's Mojo in the morning. It's Mojo and Shannon. What's going on?
1: Hoping you and your family are having an incredible 4th of July week.
0: And wake up weekday mornings for the War of the Roses. Five.

I know this guy, he's turning 250 years old, named America, and he could be $2,500 richer because of him alone. Just listen to the keyword starting at 8:10 with Mojo in the Morning that you can enter in on our website. Then you can celebrate with my Americans together.

0: It's Mojo in the Morning, and all this summer, we're doing our Summer of Cars, Cash, and Gas, brought to you by Gordon Chevrolet, giving away a 2026 Chevy Trax or $20,000.
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This could be you at Ford Field on July 2nd. You could see Chris Brown and Usher, and I Have Your Shot. 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

girlfriend could be enjoying some booze watching Usher and Chris Brown at Ford Field on July 2nd. I will have your shot to win tickets at 2:30 this morning. So make sure you just keep it on Channel 955. In the meantime, here's Dracula, Tame Impala, Jenny.

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It's that time. 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Good luck. Here's Chris Brown.

Olivia Rodrigo might have dropped the best album of the year, in my opinion. It's called You Seem Pretty Sad for a Girl So In Love, that you can check out on the free iHeartRadio app. In the meantime, here's the single off that album. It's Drop Dead on Channel 955. I know.

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1: 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This is Zach, and I have hemorrhoids. I gave myself hemorrhoids this weekend because I went on a date with this beautiful girl and didn't want to fart or, go number two around her. So I just held it in for the weekend. And is this what it's like being old on Channel 955?
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0: all Kev shenanigans. 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
1: 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Ask for advice, get money twice. I'm from the dirty, but that Chico nice. Y'all call it a moment.

0: I don't know if you've seen it, but it's been going on for a while now. But they'll do these theme parties where everybody wears a certain color, and then you have to bring items that are that color. Oh. So if you wear green, you could bring like some moon mist, or you could bring some sour and cream better made chips, oh, like everything, mm-hmm. like you yeah. wear like that type of thing. And okay. I'm like, I don't really know if I'm into that.
1: Interesting.
2: Like, do you get assigned a color? Or do you get not, to pick well, what at color this, you wear?
0: Interesting. I don't know. At this point, I was just like, I don't even feel like I would be into that. Like, why can't I just come and bring a bottle or something? Why I got to bring all red if I'm wearing
2: wear
0: red?
2: Wear brown, because that's the color of the Don
0: Julio. Then what else do I got to bring? You can't just bring one thing with the color. You
1: it's
0: know?
1: Interesting that you bring this up, because I don't like being, it's funny, I don't like necessarily being told that this is what we have to do. Like, I don't want to go to a black tie wedding. I don't like the idea that I have to be told I have to wear a black tie. Mm-hmm. And that's kind of, you know, something that actually we're arguing with our son about right now.
0: It sounded personal.
1: Yeah. But, and I also don't want to be told that I have to go. And last year I had to go to a person's 4th of July holiday party, and it was a white party and everybody had to wear white.
0: Yeah.
1: I don't look good in white. Now, black, I'm more interested in.
0: You probably have more already.
1: Yeah. But this one's an interesting one. I've never heard of this kind
0: never
1: of a party.
0: Never seen it? Yeah.
2: Huge
0: no.
2: on TikTok.
3: I was going to say, yeah, it's big on social media.
1: Well, give me an idea of, like, colors and items one. That you
2: red,
1: would bring.
2: Like, red pop, Doritos.
0: Strawberries.
3: Like berry salad. Yeah.
1: All right, what would you bring as an item for blue, if you wore blue? Like navy blue.
0: A blue Faygo. A blue bag of chips.
2: Zach
1: said blue Jolly Ranchers.
0: Blue Doritos.
1: Okay, yeah. If that's all I'm eating at this party, am I gonna like,
3: see that? You like blue? I'd bring like carry out from Culver's, like you can get get like really creative with it and bring like food.
1: So it's the actual. Basically,
3: you're supposed to have
1: a bag.
3: Yeah, you're supposed to bring like a basket or a tray with everything blue on it.
0: I feel like that's not for me though.
2: That's like what the girlies
0: right.
2: do.
0: Right. I'm like, say that for something else.
2: I've seen some couples' parties do it.
0: Like, here a girl with pink.
1: Oh, that's
0: a girl got gold. Yeah. Like, I think she's going to barbecue.
3: Like, I'm down for that.
0: She'll have burgers and dogs and stuff, but this is like all the extra kind of
1: gold
0: stuff.
1: Is
3: but I agree with Anna. It's a girl. It's a girl's night thing.
1: Yeah. Gold is interesting. The person brought White Castles. They brought a bunch of sliders.
2: A golden bun.
1: I'm gonna do this, and I'm going to bring Kool-Aid Lady, and Kool-Aid Lady is going to make her favorite Kool-Aid.
4: I'm going to fix me a big jug of orange
1: and orange
4: juice Kool-Aid.
1: All right, she'll bring orange.
4: Pineapple juice.
1: Oh, I can't put
3: I love a good theme. For stuff where I draw the line, and I'm sorry if this is you, is people who have themed weddings.
1: Yeah.
3: And they're like Renaissance festival theme. I'm like, all right, I can't get on board with that one. But yeah. I do love a good theme for just a party.
1: Going back to my son, I'm surprised he didn't do a Star Wars
3: theme
1: wedding.
3: Or Disney.
1: Or a Disney theme wedding.
0: Instead of jumping a broom, they put on a lifesaver.
1: Yeah, right. Exactly. Right over there. What's going on, Shelly? Hi.
5: Hey, good morning, guys.
0: Good morning.
5: I just want to say first time, long time.
0: Hey, Shelly on the way.
1: Good morning.
5: Thanks, guys. Yeah, so I just wanted Kevin to know, Kevin, I had a color theme party and everybody just really had such great creative ideas and we had so much fun.
0: Yeah.
5: It was great walking. Everybody walked up to the door with fully colored. People had tutus on. Like, it was, we had so much fun.
0: What were some of like the, who brought the most random, I guess, best item that matched their color?
5: Oh man, my goodness. It was a couple years ago. I don't know, but if I come up with a good idea, buddy, okay. I'll let you know.
0: Yeah, let me know.
1: It's interesting that Kevin's not into this because usually Kevin's down for anything, but I like the
5: I'm not surprised.
0: Yeah, I don't, maybe it was just the initial thought about it.
1: Yeah.
0: Like when she asked, I'm like, what?
2: It's
0: like,
2: a lot of work.
0: What if I pull orange and Cheetos?
5: It really is so much fun. I put all the colors in a hat, pulled a hat, had the names of all my guests wrote down. And as I pulled the color, I gave them pulled the color, gave them their color and let them know. And
1: so you actually gave them their color.
5: Now,
1: can I be honest with you, Shelly? No, I wouldn't want that. I actually get told what color. If I can pick my, cause I would pick, and I don't know what you do, but I would pick my color before I would pick my items. So I'd pick what color looks good on me, and then I'd go, all right, now I got to figure out the items.
3: I would base it on, like, what I want. Like, okay, I want to make sure that really? I want to bring. Yeah. So then I'm like, okay, red. I'll do red.
1: Yeah. What were you saying, Chell?

0: then, Mojo, you need to throw a party so you can pick your own color first and then assign everybody else.
1: My color.
0: But I did remember.
1: Yeah.
0: I did remember one of my friends dressed up as SpongeBob. She had a.
2: It's a Halloween
0: yellow
2: party.
1: Yeah.
0: And a costume. And so she dressed up as SpongeBob and came over. It was great.
1: That's awesome. Thanks for the call, Shelly. We'll talk to you soon. Have a great week.
0: I love you guys. Have a great day.
1: Oh, we love you too.
3: We love you too.
1: Nikki, what's up, Nikki?
4: Hi.
1: Hi, what's going on?
4: Yeah, as somebody who doesn't go to parties, a theme color party, like I've seen them on TikTok and they just seem so fun. Like you could get really creative with whatever color you get.
1: So Kev should not be poo-pooing on the party, although poo-poo would be a good color for that.
5: Brown.
1: Can you imagine, what are you bringing?
6: Pick brown and bring
4: brownies.
2: I guess you can bring the brown bags.
1: Yeah.
2: Yeah. Like Anna said, you can bring Don Julio, bring some alcohol, bring a brown bag of McDonald's.
1: Hold on, Rosie, are you there, Rosie?
7: That's a stretch.
8: Yeah, I'm here.
1: Hi, Rosie.
8: You could totally bring Taco Bell if you pull purple.
1: Because of the
7: logo?
1: Where
7: bags are or what?
8: Yeah, and like easy peasy, purple Taco Bell.
1: Who wants to wear purple, though? That's the problem.
2: Purple Fanta, like Barney in there.
1: Yeah,
8: you know, I wear purple scrubs to work, so that's just my fault. My brain automatically went there.
1: Yeah. I'm too fat for purple.
2: Some Mike and Ike.
1: Hold on, Mary. What's up, Mary?
9: Good morning, everyone. So my birthday is on the 4th of July, and my theme party is everybody has to wear something patriotic.
1: Okay. So red, white,
6: easy.
1: And blue.
6: And that makes sense.
9: So I think theme parties are fun.
1: Okay. See, I'm not mad with theme parties, but I'm mad with the idea that you tell me, like, this is all you can wear. Like, for yours, I could just put on a freaking red, white, and blue hat or something like that and come in.
2: For her party?
9: Exactly.
2: Yeah. I'm coming George Washington weed. Straight up. Coming one of them.
1: We're crossing the Delaware.
2: I'm already on Google.
6: You guys ever been invited to an event? Like, I know weddings do this a lot. But where they say what the dress code is and you are left just going, what in the actual heck? Like, I'm trying to think of one that I had recently. And it was like garden party chic or something. Yeah. I don't know. That one's actually easy. But some of them you have to really sit there and decipher and go, what? What are they going for?
1: I've had to.
6: What do they mean?
1: We did one and it was something chic. And I remember that too. And I'm like, I don't know what the hell chic is. Like, I have no idea. Right. But that's kind of that is interesting when they do tell you like the attire. The attire is.
6: But it's like.
1: Yeah.
6: It's not just black tie. It's
7: Bridgerton.
6: Yeah. It's like,
2: what
6: I don't know.
2: What the hell is garden party?
1: No,
6: Florally sundresses.
1: Yeah.
2: Okay.
1: Ooh, sundresses. You know. I'm all right with that. Yeah,
2: absolutely.
1: I'm not wearing it.
6: For guys, linen shirts and colored pants.
2: A linen suit.
7: Yeah.
6: You know?
1: Okay.
6: Yeah.
2: Okay.
1: I got one thing linen in my closet. Literally one thing linen. And it makes my boobs absolutely bounce. It's pretty amazing. It's like
2: it's
1: like a big, and I wear it, and I'm like, I'm walking, and my boobs just kind of go right back and up.
6: Have you ever been to a party, Anna, where there's a vision board for how to dress? I actually
7: mood
6: think
7: boards.
6: We were at a mood board. We went to a birthday dinner. You
7: totally
6: and I both did.
7: Yep.
6: And there it came with a mood board of how everybody should dress.
1: Wow. Liz says, no matter what color that you choose, there's one item you can always bring. And what is that, Liz?
10: Make Jello shots.
1: There you go.
2: I'm not mad at that.
6: Oh, yeah.
2: Wow.
1: Great When's idea. The last time you made
6: yeah.
1: Jello?
2: That's literally genius.
1: When is the last time you made Jello? I got to tell you that.
6: Last week.
1: Was it really? You made Jello a lot?
6: I actually didn't make it. My stepson did for something, and my kitchen's still red.
2: Oh, really?
1: I don't think I've made Jello in a while, and Jello's it probably was bad. Jello shots. Maybe it was like a bachelor party or something. I think they were penis-shaped Jello shots. Oh. I don't know why we did that for a bachelor party.
2: Hey, y'all do y'all.
1: What's up, Nicole? How you doing?
11: Hey, good morning. How are you guys?
1: Good. What's up?
11: So I had a birthday party, and I had both a lot of my guy friends' girlfriends come, and I had everybody wear wigs. That was the only requirement. And I do think there is a wig out there for you, Kevin. You'd be looking so fly and fine.
2: I'm doing the George Washington wig.
11: There you go. And then you can take it to the ninth.
6: That's
11: you can
6: funny.
11: I'm supposed wear me some to, of them bloomers.
2: I'm supposed to, narrate this thing for the DSO. Like over the weekend on July 4th, I might buy the George Washington wig.
6: Shut up.
2: Pop
6: in person, you have to narrate.
2: Yeah, yeah. heck. That would be funny.
1: Kaylee has the ultimate, Kevin, for your color party that you're going to. Kaylee, what's up?
3: Hey, first time, long time.
1: Hey, Kaylee.
3: If Kevin does green, he can bring his bag of grapes.
6: Oh my
2: perfection.
6: God.
2: Done.
6: I love this call.
2: Now there's I'm in.
1: Cotton candy grapes. 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I think Chelsea might have some in the freezer still. She put them in the freezer. She sucks on them. She loves it. So, all right. Yeah. All right.
5: It's the Mojo in the Morning warm-up show. Chill 955. It's Mojo in the Morning's Motor City Traffic.
12: Good morning. Early commuters are going to find that traffic is just beginning to build. Roads are dry and construction will definitely be causing some slowdowns through the day. Keep in mind the Jefferies westbound Levanda 275 has your two left lanes blocked until early October. I'm Heather Pasco with traffic.
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1: It's Mojo in the Morning. I'm going to have Bianca take a second from the phones for just a bit, but you stay in that studio, Bianca, okay? We don't want you in this studio here. I'm joking. Bianca, you can do whatever you want, but it makes no sense, yeah, obviously, to have you run. She's filling in for Lydia this morning, who is off this morning, and so Bianca's working like double shift here. Mm-hmm. Bianca, what are you doing this weekend? What was your plans for the weekend?
28: So I was planning on going to Chicago. A couple of my friends from college, like we were really close in college, but we kind of had a fallout at the end of my senior year. We all FaceTimed a couple months ago. It was like probably a month and a half ago now. And we were all planning to meet up, especially this weekend. I was like, perfect. I don't have to work on Monday, so it's good. And I'm literally at checkout to book my flight. I send them my flight confirmation and said, hey, I'm coming on this day. Is this cool? I was going to leave literally at like 12:30 today. And they didn't answer me for probably like 2 hours. So I'm texting them again. Hey, is this good? I want to book this now. And then they reply in the chat and they said, I actually don't have money to hang out this weekend. Let's do a different weekend.
1: Oh,
28: and then my other friend responded back right after and was like, I actually made plans with my friends from here in Chicago. I'm actually busy this weekend.
1: Oh, my God. You got
28: I was like,
1: ditched by two.
28: Yeah. And I'm like, what the heck, bro? I'm like, we planned this for like a month and a half. So if you don't have money, whatever, I understand. But I told her, I was like, I could pay for you. It's fine. I just want to come spend time with you guys. Like, we don't even need to do anything.
1: It was you going to, they must live in Chicago.
28: They
1: huh?
28: both live in Chicago. Yeah.
1: Okay. So you were going to come visit them. So yeah. if you don't have money to do anything, you just hang it. Yeah.
28: Yeah. yeah hang out there.
2: Why
28: house.
2: Are they just telling you now?
28: That's what I said. I was like, if I never would have sent my flight confirmation or if I booked it and didn't tell them, like, what was I going to do?
1: Mm.
28: So
1: if these friends, you said that you had a falling out. What was the falling out for in college?
28: It was like petty stuff. One of my friends said I was like really immature and she didn't want to be around me. And I guess her boyfriend like kind of told her to not be friends with me anymore.
3: Oh,
28: but they like broke up. So that's why she reached back out. She apologized. Yeah. The other one, I kind of ditched or I kind of unfriended her because I was like, she's immature. It was like a lot of crazy.
1: Do you think they're getting back at you?
28: I don't know, because my one friend unfriended the other, then I unfriended her. It was a lot of really messy stuff.
3: Can I ask a dumb question? If you guys planned this a month and a half ago, I'm only playing devil's advocate here, Bianca, how come you were just booking your flight yesterday?
1: No, she said it was a while. I think this is a while ago.
28: It was a while ago.
3: Oh,
28: yeah.
3: No, okay. I missed that. That's why I was like, wait a second. Maybe they just thought you weren't coming because you didn't have a flight or something. Yeah, you know what I mean?
28: Well, I was either going to take the train or a flight, but I was like, a flight is probably easier.
1: Yeah.
3: Okay.
1: So they at least told you before you were on a flight going there. But I bet you there's some listeners that have had that where they had somebody bog out on them at the last minute, because that happens all the time. How many times have you had that where somebody cancels like a dinner plan or we're going out to the bar plan at the last moment?
2: That's me, to take bro. Their mom's dog to the vet.
1: Like the mama's boy
5: I'll
1: guy.
5: I'll never forget.
1: But the whole idea of a trip, could you imagine if Bianca would have booked the flight to go to Chicago and do that?
5: I feel like you still should.
1: So you go by yourself?
5: Yeah, go have a ball, Bianca. Don't let them stop your show.
1: Yeah.
5: You had the energy. Like you said, you got the Monday off. Like, go have a ball.
28: I'm not doing that now.
1: You know what's funny, Bianca? I know a guy that this exact same thing happened to with a group of guys. They were going to Vegas. And one guy had a legit thing. His wife got really, really sick. And so he didn't want to leave her sick with the kids. So he canceled the trip. And then the other guy just said, yeah, I'm not going, and just canceled out of the blue. He went to Vegas by himself, which honestly takes a lot to go anywhere by yourself. I won't even go to a movie by myself.
28: Well, you know why I'm not actually going is because I was going to stay with them, so I had a free stay, and I don't want to pay for a hotel anymore.
3: Oh, I get that.
1: What if we did this? What if we have an iHeart listener that listens to us in Chicago?
28: Yeah, I'll stay with you.
1: Let you stay there.
2: What about Aunt Pat?
1: Or Aunt Pat.
28: Oh, my God.
1: Or Xavier. Yeah.
28: Oh, shoot. Xavier, let me stay with him.
5: You got options.
1: You stay with Xavier. You stay with my sister, Mary Jo, my brother-in-law, Raphael, and probably...
28: Oh, we have such a ball together.
1: 313 says that you should take Bryce. Why don't you take Bryce? That's actually a good idea.
5: Can he travel across state lines at this age?
1: Or will their parents allow them? That's interesting. Yeah. Well,
5: Bianca?
2: She's probably on the phone.
1: Yeah.
5: I don't think they can, though.
1: Bianca, real quick, before I grab this next one here, would your boyfriend's family let you go with him on a trip?
28: No,
1: away?
28: That's the problem. Like, I would love to go on a trip with him, but they said no.
1: What if you got
28: it?
1: Separate beds?
28: They said we need like separate locations.
1: Separate cities.
28: Yeah.
1: Nina, what's going on, Nina?
6: Oh, my gosh. Hi. Good morning. Hey, also, I didn't say this the last time, so second time, long time.
1: I'm sorry. Hey, we'll go first time, long time. Hey, Nina. What's going on?
6: So I just texted in. I told Bianca, I don't live in Chicago, but she can come stay with me for a Chris Brown ticket.
1: Oh. Where do you live? What town do you live in?
6: in Perry, Michigan.
1: Perry, Michigan.
3: Never heard of it.
1: What is the most famous thing about Perry, Michigan? Do they have a Taco Bell? What do you guys have there?
6: They have a Taco Bell and tornadoes.
1: Oh, tornadoes. Tornadoes. Let's go see. Yeah. She said she's going to think about it.
5: Right. That's on the postcard.
1: What's going on? Kayla, you got ditched on your birthday?
10: Yes, I made a whole bunch of plans. For my 21st birthday, everyone RSVP'd. Even in the morning of my birthday, I was like, hey, guys, make sure you're still coming at this time. They're all like, yes. And then 2 hours after it started, I was like, so who's coming still?
1: Wow. Oh, that's awful.
10: And then only only three people out of 15 showed up.
5: That's crazy.
3: What was the deal? What were everybody's excuses?
10: They're like, oh, I forgot, or oh, you know, like something's going on with my kids, and I'm just like, bro. That's your awesome. Kids can come. Oh, I'm like, okay. And it's actually happened to me quite a few times. Yeah. Same thing with my grad party and my New Year's Eve party.
1: Wow. Anna, you had problems with one friend that would do that to you all the time too, right?
28: Yeah, for my birthday.
5: When you don't want to go to a party and you try to use your kids as an excuse and a person says, no, they can come, it's like, what's your next move? Yeah. What are you doing?
3: It's a risky excuse.
5: Oh, my God. I'll be like, that was my big joker.
1: Jenny, what's going on? How you doing?
11: Hey. Hey, how are you doing?
1: Good. You went on a trip to Florida by yourself.
11: Yeah, so my cousin, she worked for a plasma place, and she was a manager there, and she got, a paid trip, for some training, and I'd never been to Florida, so she invited me to meet up with her there and take a trip. So I booked the trip and everything. I paid for my trip. We bought tickets to Hard Rock Cafe. We planned all these things, and then literally, a week before I was supposed to fly out, she canceled on me.
1: That's awful.
5: What was her excuse?
11: But you know what? It ended up being the best trip of my life.
3: Oh, that's just a win.
1: I like it. That's so cool.
11: I could do whatever I wanted. You know, I wasn't on anybody else's itinerary.
3: Yeah, sure.
11: I'd never been to Florida.
1: How was the Hard Rock?
11: Look around. What was that?
1: How was the Hard Rock?
11: Well, I had so much fun, I missed it.
1: Oh, you missed it. Okay. That's good.
11: I bought the tickets and didn't even go. And I realized, oh my gosh, I missed the trip to the Hard Rock Cafe. But that's how much fun I was having.
1: That's awesome.
11: I went to Daytona Beach. I took a rental car. It was the best trip of my entire life. Okay.
1: That makes me happy. Yeah. That makes me happy when stuff like that happens. Mm-hmm. What's going on? Dan, you got ditched by friends?
12: I did, yeah. We were going to Canada, and we had gotten in some trouble in some of the bars on Olette Avenue, and we decided to take off. Well, I ran in the wrong direction. Everybody else ran back to the cars, and they didn't want to go to jail, so they ended up jumping in the car.
1: Oh, my God.
12: Well, they weren't called Ubers at that time. It was something different. It would have been 99, I'd say, 99, 2000. So,
1: wow.
12: What, yeah, it was
1: can you
12: pretty
1: take an
12: scary
1: Uber
12: and frustrating at the
1: to
12: same
1: and
12: time.
1: From Canada?
5: To the Googles.
3: That's a great question.
1: That's a really interesting.
5: Your driver has to have, credentials.
1: Yeah, to be able to do. What's up, Adam?
13: Hello? Adam,
1: hey, what's going on?
13: Hey, so you want to be careful around them. Bianca said they left him on red for 2 hours, and then they responded immediately after one each other.
1: Mm-hmm. That,
13: so you want to be careful. They're probably talking behind her.
5: Absolutely.
13: Behind her back.
1: Yeah, that's actually interesting that it took them that long to text back. And then when they did text back, they both said no. I do wonder if there's a little suspicious activity between these friends of hers. Yeah,
13: they're definitely talking behind her 100%.
1: Yeah, that's bad. Kaylee, you actually, this is sad. Kaylee is supposed to have a bachelorette party. And what happened?
14: All three of my sister-in-law canceled yesterday, actually.
3: Yes, are you kidding me?
1: Oh, my God. Man.
3: What were you supposed to do for the party?
14: We were supposed to go to Tennessee for a girls trip. And basically they said they can't do it because of financial reasons. And they knew about it since February.
1: Oh, man, that sucks. And they're relatives, sister-in-laws, or soon-to-be relatives.
5: Tough way to start the relationship.
1: Well, here, I got an idea, Kaylee. Let's have a bachelorette party for you. Bianca, why don't you and Kaylee go have a bachelorette party? She's got nothing going on in your juju.
28: I'm down. He'd be going crazier than me, trust.
1: Yeah. What do you think about that? Would you like that, Kaylee? You can hang out with Bianca?
28: And an 85-year-old man?
1: Yeah. He'll be your entertainer.
14: Oh, absolutely.
28: It sounds
5: like a dream. Oh, perfect. Pull out that dome on her.
1: Will he make Doma shirtless for her?
28: Oh, yeah, he will. Ooh, he got that big grandpa tummy. We love it.
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19: Good morning. Early commuters are going to find that traffic is just beginning to build. Roads are dry, and construction will definitely be causing some slowdowns through the day. Keep in mind the Jeffries westbound Levan to 275 has your two left lanes blocked until early October. I'm Heather Pasco with traffic.
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28: All right, it's Mojo in the Morning. I got to go on record that I do complain about this every single year. I always forget where I live. I live in a town called West Bloomfield, Michigan. And for some reason, the people that I live by have expendable income to go out and waste money on things called fireworks. I am not kidding you. For the last week or so, week and a half, I have been every single night trying to lay my head to sleep at 9:30, 10 o'clock, 10:30, 11 o'clock, 11:30. And I cannot fall asleep because all I hear is boom, boom, boom, boom, boom, boom, boom, boom, boom, boom, boom, boom. And it's coming from all over the place. It's coming from the east. It's coming from the west. It's coming from the north. It's coming from the south. It's all over. Waterford's even popping them off. Commerce Township's got a couple of them going off. Orchard Lake, big. So it's gotten to a point now where I am tired, and I'm going to say this to you. I'm not going to listen to you complain that the Shell station at Hiller and Commerce Road has $4.45 gas. Because if you can blow off fireworks in the sky that probably are costing you, I don't know.
29: Couple grand.
28: Got to be. Or let's say $50 a box, you know, or whatever it is. And then maybe they, who knows how much they get, how many they get. Then you shouldn't complain about the high prices of gas. Because I'm telling you, it has gotten to be insane. I don't know. Call me up and tell me how much money you spend on these fireworks.
29: I am always blown away, pun intended, by the dollar amount that people spend on fireworks. Like, I can't wrap my brain around spending, you know, $2,000 on fireworks
28: It's one of those.
29: But people do, Kev.
28: It's one of those things where you would say, okay, well, maybe it's the lakes or the communities firing them off. It's not. Because I know when they're doing theirs, and theirs are always done right. They are always done 10:03, they light them off, and by 10:15 or 10:20, they're completely done. Yeah. These ones are just random.
30: I mean, I would much rather have the early fireworks than the post July 4th fireworks. Because to me, that like July 4th, okay, 5th, if you got some leftovers, get them out the way. When it starts getting later in the month of July and you still blowing, I got to draw the line.
28: Yeah. This is actual sounds. This is live right now. Yes, this is live footage of West Bloomfield.
31: Just light these off whenever.
28: I think you have to look at the law, but I think the law is it's July 1st to sometime. Right? Oh. But it's not even.
29: Last night, they were so loud. Somebody was doing them around my house, and Wes kept going, is it thundering? Like, is there a thunderstorm? I'm like, no, it's freaking fireworks.
28: I know. I thought, actually, you know what I did last night? I yelled at Luke, because Luke's room is right above our room. So I'm like, Luke, what are you doing up there?
29: And Chelsea goes,
28: I think he's sleeping right now. Like, it was, but it was because it sounded like it was that close in my my house.
30: Shout out, what's his name? Remember Pat? I met him like through here at Exotic.
28: Pat, who used to own Entertainment Express Limousines.
30: Okay, yes. So Pat, I met him through here, and that year I was like, you know what? I want to be the firework provider for my family. The most I spent, it was $700.
29: I remember, yeah.
30: I had a lot of fireworks, though, but that's my extent.
28: Is he still own, it's like in Dearborn or Dearborn Heights, right?
30: I feel like he still got it, but I plan to go this year. I want to do it again.
0: All of these are illegal because it says you can't start until June 29th through July 5th.
28: And you know what? I'm calling the police. 911, what is your emergency?
0: Yeah, from Michigan.
28: What's going on, Olga?
1: Hi. First time, long time.
30: Hey, Olga on the phone.
28: Hold on, Olga.
1: Yeah,
28: hold on. Wait, real quick. I'm watching. Yeah. Ooh. Ah. Ooh. Ah. What's going on? I'm sorry. What were you going to say?
1: No, I was just calling to agree with you that West Bloomfield is the absolute worst for the fireworks. Like, every single night, the kids keep waking up, the dog keeps just going crazy. I mean, awful.
28: Yeah, don't get me started on the dogs. Thank God my one dog's deaf now, because he was the worst out of all of them, because he was petrified. He'd be shaking, and they would never want to go outside to go pee.
0: You got to sedate them.
28: Yeah.
30: You got to sedate them.
28: Where in West Bloomfield are you, Olga?
1: I'm on Drake between 14 and 15, or 15 and 16.
28: Okay. All right, cool. Yeah. All right, well,
30: Has the cannon struck yet?
28: No, the neighbor with the cannon, I actually kind of like, because he only does it three times a year. He does it 4th of July, or no, he goes Memorial Day, 4th of July, and Labor Day.
30: So it's coming.
29: And he gives everybody a warning, too, doesn't he?
28: He does. He gives a warning shot.
30: Yeah. Yeah. Stand out there.
28: Sean, what's going on, Sean?
2: Hey, the reason why they're doing that, you got to find the garage guy. There's always that one guy that has the garage full of fireworks, and he's selling them a dime a dozen.
28: Really? That's interesting. I never knew that.
0: It's like black market.
2: There's always that one guy. For some reason, he goes out and he finds fireworks, and you go in the garage, and he's loaded with fireworks. The walls are loaded. And dime a dozen, go ahead and get him, and now you got all day for $200.
28: Don't smoke in that guy's garage, right?
29: Oh, my gosh.
28: It'd be a bad idea.
2: Do not do that. Do not do that. Big explosions. Wow. Pretty fireworks, but big explosions.
28: Thank you for the call. I appreciate it. Favion is on with us right now. Hi, Favion.
3: Hey, how you doing?
28: Good, buddy. What's going on?
3: So when I turned 18, I spent about $2,000 with the fireworks.
28: Oh, my God.
30: 18?
29: How fast did you go through those?
3: They took a long time. I had enough for like 2 days.
28: Do you light each one individually? Like, are you the guy that and then has to like run? Mm-hmm.
3: Yeah.
28: I'm not lighting off fireworks ever since the weather guy here in town lost his eyeball. You know what I mean?
30: What?
28: Yeah, yes. Dave Rexroth.
30: Yes. How long was the week?
28: His friend of the family, right?
29: Yeah.
28: Poor guy.
30: The guy that interrupted the finals?
29: Yes,
30: he deserved it.
28: He's a good man. That was a sad.
29: That was a family. That's a sad story.
28: Yeah, but that's. I guarantee he's not lighting fireworks off anymore. What's going on, Jay?
30: Back it up, Terry.
4: Hello.
28: Hey, hi, Jay. What's up?
4: Hi, this is TJ. How are you? Good morning.
28: Oh, I'm sorry, TJ. We got to make sure I put that in differently. What's going on, TJ?
4: I think I live in the area of where you live at. I live off Square Lake and Middlebelt.
28: Okay.
4: And they are going off the Hammond Lake, Lone Pine Lake, Georgia Lake, all the lakes got fireworks. And I'm tired.
30: I'm tired. I'm over it.
28: Well, get ready because it's only just begun, TJ. You're going to be tired for a while now. What do you do, TJ, for a living?
4: Supply chain.
28: Okay. This woman's got to get to work. Not everybody's off, right?
4: Right.
28: I wonder what they all do for a living. Like, I wonder what all these people that spend all this crazy.
29: This yeah. Did you guys see? I'm just reading.
4: I'm not going to say
30: what they do.
29: I want to know.
28: What do they do?
4: They had liquor stores and gas stations.
28: It's Bianca and Lydia's people.
0: It's Jiddu.
30: Having a ball.
28: Yeah, that's funny. What were you going to say?
29: So I'm just reading a story that's like breaking right now that Michigan officials say that more than 17,000 pounds of illegal fireworks and explosives were just taken off the streets during a multi-phase investigation, estimated to be worth more than $200,000.
28: So they were
29: story coming out of Garden City.
28: Counterfeit fireworks. What do you think?
29: Not counterfeit. What? Illegal.
28: Illegal. What are they? What are they? How are they illegal?
29: Yeah. They're overloaded explosive devices that were marked as consumer fireworks, and they were just
28: so they're like
29: not. They were professional grade, bangs? Which requires bigger special licensing.
28: Oh
29: and special storage. And people were just had them at their houses. Oh,
30: they got to be kept at a certain temperature or something. Probably explode.
28: God, they're extra
29: like,
28: noisy.
29: Look at some of these. That's a firework.
28: Oh, my God.
29: Somebody just had that in their garage.
28: Let me see it one more time. That thing looks like a flower pot. With
29: isn't
28: like,
29: that insane?
30: World Cup trophy.
0: But crazy. Bigger.
28: Hold on. Ali, your neighbor spends 10 grand on fireworks?
0: What?
5: Yes, I swear.
30: What does he do?
28: What does he do for a living?
5: Well, it's a she. She used to work for a DTE down in Port Huron. I won't send the location, but it's so crazy that we block off both sides of the road, and we don't allow cars. The cops got called before, and there's like, I want to say 20 pallets of fireworks that are just ready to go.
28: Oh, my God.
0: As a neighbor, do you like this?
28: Yeah.
5: Oh, I love it.
28: Oh, really?
29: I bet.
30: You don't have to spend money.
28: You're not picking up. Exactly. You're not picking up wrappers in your yard?
26: 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Chill 955. It's Mojo in the Morning's Motor City Traffic.
6: Good morning. Early commuters are going to find that traffic is just beginning to build. Roads are dry and construction will definitely be causing some slowdowns through the day. Keep in mind the Jeffries westbound Levand to 275 has your two left lanes blocked until early October. I'm Heather Pasco with traffic.
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28: This is for $500 from Imagine Theaters.
20: Let's go.
28: Who are you picking? Shannon? Kev, Mike, or Anna, Teresa, you get first pick. Who are you picking?
21: I want my girl, Shannon.
29: Yeah, Teresa.
21: Woo.
28: All right. Second pick in the draft goes to Willie. Willie, who are you picking?
22: My boy, Mike.
20: Oh, yeah, Willie. Slick Willie.
28: Willie. Next is Rita. Rita, you got your choice of Kevin or Anna. Who are you picking?
27: My boy, Kev.
28: Hey!
20: Margarita. Let's do this.
28: Hi, Rita. How you doing? You doing good?
27: I'm good. How are you?
28: Fantastic. $500 on the line. Is it Jarrett that is remaining here? Jarrett, are you there, Jarrett?
22: Yes, sir.
28: Winner, you're on with Anna.
0: Feeling good, Jarrett.
22: Let's go, Anna.
0: Feeling dangerous.
28: I like it. I like Jarrett, though. He's like, I want some drinking money. What are you drinking, Jarrett?
22: A lot of beer, I guess.
28: Good for you. All right.
22: $500 can buy a lot of beer.
28: $500 in beer. All right. What do you like? What's your favorite kind of beer?
22: Michelob Ultra.
28: Wait a second. You can't go all that beer stuff.
20: Hey, I got to watch my figure.
28: I got to watch my figure. Get some Michelob Ultra. All right, here we go. First to three. Your name is your buzzer. Shout out to Bianca, who is judging and giving me the scoreboard updates. Zach, who is engineering and keeping things looking great here. Here we go.
20: Some fun.
28: First song in the Mojo in the Morning Throwback Throwdown for this week. Title and artist. Name is your buzzer. The song is...
20: Kevin.
0: Mike. Kevin.
20: B.I.G. Hypnotize.
22: Correct answer, yes.
20: Notorious B.I.G. Christopher Wallace.

0: Detroit players.
1: Pink Gators.
0: All right, Kevin on the board. Yep. Next song in the Mojo in the Morning, Throwback Throwdown. Title and artist. Song is?
2: A pretty
0: Anna.
2: Good.
0: Anna.
3: Sean Paul, Sia, Cheap Thrills.
4: Correct answer.
5: That's a great song.

0: right. Score
1: All
0: update.
1: Right. We got the two little lovebirds on the board right now.
2: Two little lovebirds.
1: Kevin and Anna both have one.
0: Oh, what is that all about?
1: Starting
0: huh?
1: stuff.
3: We don't even know,
4: Mojo. Oh, but a bang.
0: Nobody I thought knows. That Kev was hanging out with some girl that
2: might be over.
5: He won't show us.
0: Oh.
5: What?
2: Yeah, let's keep going.
5: What?
4: No.
5: What?
2: These things, the radio gets me in trouble all the time. Oh, I say man. Too much on this thing.
0: Oh, jeez.
1: And you know what? You always got backup.
2: It is what it is, man.
0: Next Sorry. Song in the Mojo in the Morning Throwback Throwdown. Let's come up with a song for her. The song is...
5: Oh, Shannon.
0: Shannon.
5: Miley Cyrus.

0: better.
1: All right.
2: That's all a little groove to
3: score update.
1: All right, we got a three-way.
4: Hey.
5: Yay.
1: All right, we got...
6: Hey.
1: We got Shannon, Kevin, and Anna on the board right now with one. Mike is at zero.
7: Zero.
3: He's on the way.
7: Point.
3: Come on, Mike.
7: Zero.
3: I'm gonna get you on the board.
1: Day late and a dollar short. All good.
3: Next song in the Mojo in the Morning throwback throwdown. Song is... Let me dip the listeners here. Is...
5: Mike.
3: Mike.
5: Flo Rida, In the Air.

0: They don't give her any credit?
1: No. I don't think it is.
2: I hate when that happens. Oh.
1: It's not her. It's just... Hey. Score update.
3: It's... We got Kevin in the lead with two, Shannon and Anna.
4: Hey!
2: Let's go, margarita!
3: All right, Shannon.
4: Yes, let's do this!
3: She got already too many margaritas in her right now.
2: One margarita.
4: You're I know,
3: Shannon and Anna with one, and Micah's at zero. That was rough.
5: I got a damn margarita. Who wants a margarita?
1: All right.
0: Me.
1: Next one can make Kevin a winner. Next song in the Mojo in the Morning Throwback Throwdown. Song is...
0: Shannon.
1: Oh, God. Who is it? Shannon or Mike?
3: I heard Shannon.
1: Shannon.
0: Katy Perry, Firework.
1: Correct answer.

0: sounds crazy right now. Like, bring that horn back.
1: Lying to yourself.
2: What's it called?
3: Vuvuzela.
1: The Vuvuzela.
0: Yeah, bring the Vuvuzela.

0: key and the secret to rap immortality like I have got.
1: Will there be truth for the blueprint?
2: Oh, all right, man. Well, it's we're done.
3: Okay, that's
4: all right,
3: that's
4: great.
3: Score right. Update.
4: We got Shannon and Kevin in the lead with 2. You, Mike and Anna tied with 1.
3: Finally on the board, Mike. That's like that.
1: Yeah.
3: The comeback is on. Let's see. Comeback king. All right. Next song in the Mojo in the Morning Throwback Throwdown. Kevin, should I throw you a gimme?
4: No.
5: I don't believe I've ever heard those words uttered from that mouth. So
3: I'm going to throw.
5: Have at it.
3: Should I give
5: we'll
3: Mike,
5: see how much a
3: should
5: gimme
3: I give
5: is.
3: Mike or Anna a gimme so they can tie this thing up?
4: How about you just stop rigging the game and play it normal?
5: Ooh.
3: There's no rigging going on here.
4: No Ooh. Gimmies.
3: There's no gimmies. All right. I'm just going to go with the next. I'm going, Zach, I want you to tell me when I stop my finger. Tell me which song to play.
4: Yeah. Getting dead.
3: Stop right there. Zach just picked this next song.
5: Zach.
6: Oh, Zach.
5: Are we locked
6: Zach?
5: In? We're not
6: locked in. Look at me, Zach.
3: Next song in the Mojo in the Morning Throwback Throwdown. This is a Zach pick. The song is...
5: Kevin.
6: Get it.
5: No! Everybody heard it.
4: No! It was Kevin.
5: Come on, boy.
3: Kevin for the win.
5: Hey, Margarita's on me this weekend. She will be love. Maroon 5.
6: Damn.

0: Congratulations to Rita!
1: Margaritas all weekend.
0: What a win. Congrats.
2: Yes, all weekend.
3: We're going to Margaritaville, baby.
0: Have the absolute best weekend.
2: I'm going.
0: God love you. Hey, thank you for listening. I appreciate you so much, Rita.
2: I thank you. And hey, Tim.
0: Incredible.
1: We did it, baby. We did it, Joe.
2: We did it. Margaritas, Mr. Miguel, wherever.
0: Yes. I like it. Yes, Mr. Miguel. Yes.
4: WKQI Detroit.
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4: This is the home of Mojo in the Morning.

0: I know that I'm not the only person that utilizes technology in this way. I feel like that's part of the reason it was invented. So I am trying to actively seek a lower insurance payment for my car because right now I'm just paying an astronomical number. And my guy, Stevie G, Azat, hooked me up with someone, and we were supposed to talk yesterday at 11 a.m. We scheduled this call at this time. So we get done with the show around that time. Luckily, I was able to get out of here around that time. But I forget that I scheduled the call at 11 a.m. and I didn't save the guy's number. And I'm one of those people where if I see a number pop up on my phone that isn't saved, I'm not going to answer it. Same. And I still abide by the law that if it's that important, you will leave a voicemail or you'll just call back. So when I see the number pop up and it's not saved, I don't answer it. I allow it to do the full ring. And then I start to see the active voicemail being left. And if you have an iPhone.
1: I like that on the iPhone. You can hear the voicemail or see it.
0: Yes, so I'm seeing it pop up. Hey, Kevin, this is blah, blah, blah from blah, blah, blah. I'm like, oh, yeah, duh, it's 11 o'clock. Let me answer. Pick up the phone. Hey, interrupt him in the middle of his voicemail because, you know, he's leaving it. Hey, what's up, man? He's like, screening my calls, huh?
2: Yeah.
1: Called you out on it?
2: Yes, I am.
0: He did. That's exactly what I said. I was like, yeah.
1: Hold on. Is this guy trying to get your business?
0: Yeah.
1: That's not a great way to try to get your business by calling you out for screening phone calls.
0: It was a friendly call out, though.
1: Oh, it was?
0: It wasn't like aggressive, like, you know, what the hell are you doing? But he acknowledged the truth.
1: The screening of the calls.
0: Indeed was what was taking place.
1: Is there an etiquette to that? Like, if somebody is leaving and if you don't have an iPhone and don't know what we're talking about on the iPhone, and I don't know how it is on Androids, but on the iPhone, when you leave a voicemail, it now has a feature where it will say calls going to voicemail, and then it will show you what the person is saying. So it could say, could be, hey, Kev, it's Shannon, you know, whatever. And you can actually hit a button and still pick up the phone if you're within like 10 seconds or something like that.
0: In real time. It's
1: wild.
2: I do that all the time.
0: For real?
2: Yeah.
0: You do it for people you know?
1: You know what it reminds me of?
2: Not for people I know, but same thing. I won't answer my phone if I don't have the number saved. Yeah. But then I'm like, oh, it's, you know, one society confirming my hair appointment and I do need to change it by 10 minutes, whatever, you know.
1: You know what it reminds me of? Do you remember when we had those good old-fashioned answering machines?
2: Oh, yeah.
1: You know, the answer machines? Yeah. And it would be like, the recording would go off and you could hear the person leaving the message on there. It'd be like, hey, Grandma, it's me, you know, and then you could pick it up and then it would actually record your voice still. I don't think it does, though, on this.
0: Really?
1: Remember the old-fashioned ones would. It would be like a tape recorder one, and it would record the voice, and sometimes you could hear Grandma going, I'm leaving a message, and they don't even realize that they're actually talking to you.
0: Did you used to, like, what kind of voice answer machine message did you leave? Did y'all do, like, the family one? Like, hey, it's Chelsea and Mojo.
1: No, you know what I mean? For Chelsea and I think it was just one of us going, hey, we can't come to the phone right now.
0: Right.
1: Or no, you do the, hello? Hello?
2: Shani's granny.
1: Hello?
2: That was hers.
1: And then it would be like, just kidding.
2: Yeah, that was my grandma's.
0: That's hers.
2: Hello? Hello? It's Marianne Murphy, and I'm not home. It would get me every damn time.
0: When she used to be pissed.
2: For like 10 years, that was her her voice message. And I would still go, Grandma. Grandma! Like, I didn't think she could hear me.
1: And you would the entire time fall for the damn thing. God, yes. And you're thinking to yourself, wait a second, that's something that grandmas usually fall for, not their grandkids. Is that bad to pick up the phone, or is it bad to, you know, to screen calls? If this was not your insurance guy, say this was a girl calling you, does it look bad, or would it look bad to you if a girl did this to you?
0: Probably. But I will overlook it depending upon, you know, the vibe of the relationship or what was going on. But in that instance, I probably would allow it to run its course.
1: Yeah.
0: And then just call back like in a minute or two and just act like I really did.
1: Because I think that sometimes when people do the whole, hey, I'm sorry, I didn't, you know, I'm picking up the phone, and they're screening the call thing, it looks a little suspicious. It looks like you're hiding from somebody.
0: I mean, 9 times out of 10, I have my phone in my hand. Or
2: but
0: it's
2: I feel everybody understands that now. Nobody wants to answer a rando number because it's going to be junk or a telemarketer or a, you know, recording telling you that you have to pay your toll.
1: What do you think about the insurance guy texting you right before the call and saying, hey, this is, you know, Bob's insurance.
0: Yeah.
1: I'm going to call you right now. Pick up my phone. Because I feel like you almost need to do that nowadays.
0: I like that a lot. I think that's professional.
1: I say
2: in my voicemail, I'm not going to listen to this voicemail. So you might as well text me. Yeah. I never listen to voicemails ever.
1: Ever at all?
2: I mean, not really. Unless sometimes my dad will, like, you know,
1: see,
2: after a few beers, leave me a funny voicemail. And I will. But for the most part, and it's funny because then everybody will text and say, hey, you know, I left you a message, but this is so-and-so from whatever.
1: On a sales front, I heard it's really unprofessional to do that, text me. No, but I'm saying, like, for salespeople or marketing people, there was a story that I read that was from Wall Street Journal that said that if you're a company that is going to hire somebody's services and they say, just text me only, it makes you look like you don't have time to actually do their job, let alone just answering your calls. What's up, Kristen?
3: I remember growing up, my grandma on her answering machine, she would be like, can't come to the phone right now, but if you are selling something, I am not interested. But if your friends or family, leave a message and I'll call you.
2: Oh, that's great.
0: No soliciting.
2: Love that, grandma.
1: You know what's funny? That your grandma and Shani's granny were like tech savvy enough. When I would call my grandfather, the voicemail message would be, Nothing. Ah, crap. Like it would be the buzzer. Like you wouldn't even know how to leave it.
0: Yeah.
1: What's up, Kimberly? Hi.
4: Good morning.
1: What's going on?
4: So I have this solution for when you're answering the voicemail call.
1: Yeah.
4: Just act like you're out of breath. So that way you're like, you know, I had to like run to pick it up. Like, oh my God, I almost missed it. You know?
0: That's actually smart.
1: It's actually really good. Although it couldn't come across as you were doing something, you know?
0: No.
1: Not in the middle of the day. That doesn't happen. Hold on, Chris, how many voicemails do you have?
5: I think I got over 120 voicemails. I'm with Shannon. I never listen to them. I'm like the worst at getting back to stuff.
1: 120.
5: If you don't text me, I'm probably not calling.
1: I also heard the other thing from that article, that same article, is if your voicemail thing says it's full, that looks like you're unprofessional too. If you're in sales, yeah, then you got to be careful of that.
0: Chris, man, I got you beat. I got 563 voicemails.
1: Oh, my God. So you can't leave a voicemail on yours,
0: can you?
1: No, you
0: can't.
1: Really?
0: Yeah.
1: How do you have that much time or free space on there?
0: I don't know.
1: Are they charging you for that?
0: No.
1: Hold on. I got a voicemail, too. Hold on. Let me take a listen to this one.
6: Hey, Shan. It's Grandma Murphy. I was watching the TV, and I saw the Art Van commercial. Shan, I think you better start exercising.
0: Damn.
6: Give me a call. Bye-bye.
2: Bye-bye.
0: Oh, my God.
2: Bye-bye.
0: That's crazy work.
1: It's the most honest grandma ever right there, right?
2: It's this big. Your face looks a little full, is what she would say to me.
1: You got
2: to
1: go back and listen to all those voicemails and save those things because those things are priceless.
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10: An accident this morning, I-94 westbound before Livernois is blocking the right lane. Traffic is stop and go from I-96, so watch for those delays. Otherwise, you're moving okay with just some building traffic so far today. I'm Heather Pasco with traffic.
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1: 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Mojo in the Morning Show. I don't know what the answer is to this, but it doesn't seem right. She's planning her proposal.
2: So this is not somebody that I know personally. It is, I would say a friend of a friend, but she's not really a friend of mine. She's my friend's friend. So my friend's friend. Okay. Anyway. But she is planning every single detail of her proposal, which she knows is going to happen because she's planning it.
1: Aren't you supposed to, with a proposal, aren't you supposed to be surprised and there's supposed to be some element of not knowing what's going to happen?
2: For most people, yes. That's how I wanted it to be. But she and her boyfriend are going on a trip here in the next couple of weeks. I think they're going to Mexico. Some warm weather destination, doesn't matter. But her demands for this proposal are very, very specific, okay? In addition to, she has already designed her ring down to the last detail. Wow. Now, to be fair, I did tell Wes I want a pear-shaped diamond. That's about all I had told him, okay?
1: Hold on
2: a
1: second.
2: So, like, I did say that.
1: You bringing yourself up in this.
2: Yeah.
1: You planned that Paris proposal,
2: oh, I did
1: didn't
2: not.
1: You?
2: If I could pull something like that off.
1: Because whenever you hear a topic and somebody goes, a friend of mine.
2: No, this hasn't happened yet.
0: Okay.
2: This hasn't happened yet.
1: Because if that was you,
2: that was not me.
1: That would be a little crazy.
2: I give
1: crazy.
2: All credit to Wes there.
1: Okay,
2: that
1: good.
2: Was amazing.
1: Because that would make me go, okay.
2: Yeah, I would have worn a different outfit. Anyway.
1: Oh.
2: Okay, so for this girl, she designed her ring. I almost want to say she's paying for her ring, but the proposal has to take place on the second night of this trip. Wow. For what reason, I don't know. I think maybe they arrive the first day, so she wants to like get acclimated, whatever. Proposal has to take place on the second night. She hired a photographer to document the whole thing. Her boyfriend, soon to be fiance's outfit was totally purchased head to toe by her.
1: Yeah.
2: Obviously, she already has her whole outfit. She has the music picked out for the post that she's going to make on social media.
1: All right,
2: announcing the engagement. I mean, when I say every detail,
1: is she planning her divorce? Because she's guaranteed this relationship's not going to last.
2: But my friend was saying to me, I'm so curious to see the post when she actually makes it, because is she going to... Is there going to be a surprise face? I
0: mean, well,
2: is she going to fake being surprised for the photos?
0: Will her fiance even be in it?
1: She fakes orgasms too, by the way, I guarantee you.
0: I think and I don't know if you're finished or not, but I think this is completely wrong. And I feel like this is where our society and culture is heading into for a significant piece of the population. It's less about me and the person I'm proposing to and more about the show and everybody else.
1: It's because of social media.
0: Exactly.
1: Social media has ruined everybody. It has made people go on vacation and not be on vacation. They're going on vacation to take pictures of a vacation. Yeah. You know, I think, and I find this with myself, and I'm guilty of this too. I find myself going places only because we post social media and things like that. I find myself going places and not just enjoying the time. Mm-hmm. I find myself going,
2: for sure.
1: What's the picture going to be? Mm-hmm. You know, and it's stupid.
2: For sure, because it's our day to post or whatever. Yeah. Mm-hmm. This, though, to me is sad because I do think that it should be a surprise. Yeah. You know,
1: out of anything that you have in your life, this is the surprise moment, right? Well, the proposal.
2: Yeah, and maybe a baby that you don't know the sex of or something. You know, like those are surprises that you...
1: But there are still
2: few surprises that you get anymore.
1: There are still people that find out the sex because they want to be able to decorate and do all the rest of that stuff. But your proposal is something that's a surprise.
2: Yeah.
0: And it feel like theater when you start bringing all this into it. Like, let me make sure the photographer is there. Let me make sure the videographer is there. Make sure the hair and then... It becomes a show, an event, as opposed to like this moment that I share between this person and hopefully I'll be with for the rest of my life.
1: 844-MOJO-LIVE, 844-665-6548. Anybody disagree and think that what she's doing is great? And are there any listeners that are listening that have ever done this where they planned out everything? They planned out their proposal? Because to me, I think it's crazy, but you may have a reason why it's not.
0: I don't agree if the reason or the notion is that you feel like all of this is acceptable is because hopefully this will only happen one time in my life and I want to make sure it's perfect. I don't agree with that philosophy.
1: Yeah.
0: That's not the way to do it.
1: Well, I think this, too, is weird. I do think the photographer at the proposal, call me crazy on this one, to me seems a little weird. And I'm telling you, I thank God that you had it for yours because we got great web hits off of it. Or great social hits.
0: But
1: when I say this to you, like, I think it's weird when you're doing this. I think it's wonderful to have the documentation of the day. But I think also it's kind of like there's nothing and the word organic kind of bothers me sometimes. But there's nothing really organic about it because you're way too thinking about every bit of the thing.
2: So I actually,
1: and not living the moment.
2: I agree with you. I was happy that he had hired a photographer for our proposal. The cool thing about our photographer was I didn't know the guy was a photographer because we were in a space that had so many other people. So I thought it was like, I didn't know the proposal was happening, obviously, until it was. And then when he pointed out the photographer, it was some rando dude who I thought was a tourist. Yeah. Mm-hmm. However, then once I knew, you know, what had gone down and this guy was a photographer and we were engaged and then the photographer stuck around and took photos. It's so funny. You can see the difference in our photos from our engagement where I hate taking pictures, you guys. When we do photo shoots, you know how weird I get. I get weird, and you can tell the difference in the change in me in the photos.
1: Well, it does. It does definitely change your demeanor because you know now that there is pictures. There are pictures being taken. My niece got engaged over in Chicago on that bridge. The river they dye green. She lives in Chicago, and there was a photographer that took pictures from a distance, and it was cool to see it. He wasn't close enough. Like, it was nice to see it from a distance and see her shock. She also was in yoga pants and a t-shirt, so she was really pissed off over the fact she wasn't dressed up for the thing. But it was neat to see that whole thing. But then it was like they kind of like just did the few photos and then the photographer left because she was like, I'm not taking more pictures. I don't need any more pictures. This is all I wanted was to be with him. And then you're taking... Like, you and Wes had to do a whole bunch of photography stuff because you guys paid for it.
2: It basically was our engagement photo shoot then.
1: But then you're kind of away from the whole thing. Like, I will say this to you. My wedding proposal was way not even romantic at all. We were come home from a bar one night, and Chelsea had already been wearing her ring. And so she knew that I had it.
2: I love
1: and
2: that
1: we
2: story.
1: Were both drunk, and I rolled over to a song playing on the radio and just said, will you just marry me? And I proposed to her. But I will say this, like, we have no photos, nothing of that. To me, we will have the story forever. Sure. And I think that this is my problem with what this, you know, particular woman is doing by planning this whole thing. She's not letting this guy be himself.
0: Mm-hmm.
1: Like, she's being the person. And this is the one moment where you are hearing this person tell you how much that you mean to them. And even if it's something as simple as he just gets down on his knee in the morning while she's getting ready to take a shower, that at least is him, right?
0: It's got to be true to who you are in your relationship.
1: Michael, what's going on? What do you think of this?
3: I think it's absolutely crazy because she's going to be controlling him, and I think he needs to have a prenup signed.
1: Well, I mean, let's put it this way. She might plan the prenup herself.
3: Kidding, right?
1: I mean,
3: that's crazy.
1: It's very controlling. She's definitely taking control of that whole situation. Shelley, what's up?
4: Hey, good morning, guys. I'm feeling pretty bad for this guy here. I mean, he can't even come up with a proposal, then I feel like she thinks he's not good enough for her already. Mm. This guy is signing up for a lifetime of drama that this woman's going to dictate his every move. It's so sad. Like, let the guy surprise you. Let him show you himself how much he loves you instead of telling him how much he loves you and how it's going to go. That's the craziest thing I've ever heard.
1: It's kind of like the women who go and give birth to a baby and have, like, makeup put on them and... They get ready.
4: Yes.
1: They get ready. Instead of just going and delivering and putting on that, you know,
4: some of life's greatest moments just happen when they happen, and what you look like and what you're wearing and having everything all planned out, it's just nothing. It takes away from the actual joy and the reality of what's going on and the commitment. This is sad. Yeah.
1: I love the pictures that people post that are obviously not staged. Like, it's them, you know, with the ugly cry or the ugly, you know, I didn't put any makeup on, like, I'm, you know, not dressed really nice. I love those pictures, but I also know that a lot of people like to see the beauty, you know, they like to see everything kind of planned out. And this girl probably has a hell of a social media following. What's up, Dwight? How you doing?
5: Hey, Mojo, how y'all doing?
1: Good. What's going on? What are you doing?
5: So my comment was, I feel like you mentioned earlier, you mentioned that social media is playing a big role in why all of this needs to be, like, all of the fanfare that's trying to go into proposals now.
1: Right.
5: And I feel like social media plays a role in that because it's starting to make it the standard. Like, women are going, if you can't propose to me the way Mojo proposed to Chelsea with the doves and all that stuff.
1: You're right.
5: Then I don't want
1: everybody's comparing to everything else instead of their own thing.
5: And Kev has mentioned before that comparison can be deceitful joy.
1: Yes.
2: It sure
5: and
2: is.
5: I got lucky because my wife is what I like to call a heartfelt girl. She didn't need all of that. I proposed to her about a riverfront. I had a book made that kind of told us how we came to be here.
1: Yeah.
5: And at the end, it asked her to be my wife.
1: Mm. Yeah.
5: So
1: that's, and you know what? She loves it and she loves you, right?
5: Oh yeah, definitely.
1: No, that's, I agree. And by the way, that was a great call, Dwight. And I agree with you. I think that we all just compare ourselves to everybody else. Wendy, what's going on? Wendy's a photographer.
6: Hi.
1: How you doing?
2: Good morning.
6: I'm a photographer down in, I'm great. How are you?
1: Good. What's going on?
6: Well, I am a photographer down in Hilton Head Island, and we do 3 a week ambush engagement photos. And it is just hilarious, but it's always the groom that hires us.
2: Okay. What is an ambush engagement photos? What do you mean?
6: Well, we have to go incognito. The girl does not have any idea that she's about to be.
2: Yeah.
6: And so we, like, you know, hide in the bars and, or, you know, on the beach, or we look like we are just a regular tourist. But we do 3 a week of them.
0: I know you got some fun stories.
6: Oh my God. Sometimes we have, mother-in-laws or, you know, future mother-in-laws arranging it. But man, it is a blast.
1: Yeah.
6: But tell this poor girl that's doing this, your friend, she's going to be divorced in 6 months.
1: And will you be there? Will you be there to take the pictures?
6: Abs of the divorce pictures? Sure. Yeah. Is there such a thing?
1: I'm there to take pictures of the serving papers. Nice. Thank you for the call. Tavin, what's up, Tavin?
7: Hey, how's it going?
1: What's going on?
7: Nothing much. Hey, I just want to say I've been seeing this more and more a lot lately, but women proposing to men. And I feel like at this point, she might as well just go ahead and propose to her.
1: Right, exactly.
2: I know.
1: That is so true. And that's pretty much what she's doing.
2: At this point, I almost wonder if she's going to write what he's going to say.
1: Oh, I bet. And I bet she's going to write his vows for him, too. Deidre, what's up?
8: Hi. Honestly, I personally don't agree with it. I would like cheese fries as well, but I'm also that person of I don't know the guy. What if he enjoys her taking charge? What if he's open to letting her plan everything so that he can watch her have fun and enjoy the planning process and getting everything she wants? Because if it's between them, as long as the groom is okay with everything, I say why not?
2: Yeah. You know what? That is a very fair point, and I don't know the answer to that, but...
0: Man, no man want their girl acting like this. I'm going to tell you that right now.
1: No. Yeah.
8: Some men like boss women.
0: We do, but this is a little too bossy. This is overboard boss. She going to forget to tell him where to be. She worried about controlling everything else. He going to be in the room.
8: Some men don't want us to plan all that stuff.
1: Do you think, though, that this guy has any say-so in anything? I guarantee. The only thing he's got say-so in is probably paying for some of this.
0: Right.
1: But that's about it.
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12: Good morning. I'm keeping an eye on the building traffic out there right now on I-275 southbound M14 to I-94. Even with some construction in this area, it is still on time with just a 10-minute commute. You'll find as you travel on 696 westbound 94 to 75, that's just under a 10-minute drive. I'm Heather Pasco with traffic.
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1: Mojo in the Morning. It's going to be a very, very hot these next 28 months. I don't know. Actually, they're saying, I heard the weather guy, Mike Taylor over on Channel 7, say this morning, I had them on.
0: Is that the black dude?
1: The black skinny guy. Yes. He's actually very good. Very good meteorologist. So far, he hasn't lied to me once. But he told us this morning that it's going to be 80s to 90s for the next month. Like, that's their extended forecast. Like, they got a month down of the weather. And so officially, you know, even though it hasn't officially on the calendar said it's summertime, we've officially hit it. Look at this temperatures, 85, 85, 85, 85. Next week, or how about this Saturday, 90, 95 Sunday, 96 Monday, 97 on Tuesday.
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2: Are you sure you're on Detroit and not on like your other cities in there?
1: No, I do have, here's my cities that I have in my thing. I have all the cities that my kids live in. So I got Tampa and Chicago because of Joe and Jacob. And then I have East Lansing for Luke when he was at school, which I don't even know why I have it, because basically is their weather is our weather within 25 minutes or 30 minutes. I got Toledo. Tuliadu is in there. Grand Rapids is in my phone. And my in-laws live in Tucson, Arizona. Want to know what the temperature in Tucson, Arizona is?
2: I do not. 103.
1: Tucson, Arizona's high temperature. Zach, you're close. 107.
3: Oh, my God.
1: They're going to be, by Thursday, they're going to be 112.
2: It's an NBA game. That's what it's like over there.
1: Chelsea's mom and dad had a weather guy in their city back in Tucson. When I used to work in Tucson, his name was Michael Goodrich, and he used to do the ice breaking contest of when it was going to reach 100 degrees for the very first time. And you would guess in January when the first temp, and if you won, you won a trip to or an Alaskan cruise to get away from it all. It was always they did this on what was the station? Channel 4 or something like that. The NBC station.
3: Yeah.
1: It was a great contest. And we should do it with 100 degrees when it's going to be 100 degrees here.
2: Send somebody somewhere?
1: And send somebody to, where we would be up to north. We'll go to the UP. We'll go to
3: see,
1: the tip.
3: See, I think we crave warmth so much that it should be, like, we'll still send you. Yeah, we'll send you to Florida in the dead of winter when it is really icy.
4: Why not just the cooler and Easter market at Grobel's?
1: At Grobel's, yeah, you get to go into our friends next door where they keep the corned beef.
2: That's hilarious.
1: All right, it's Mojo in the Morning. Zach, who is our executive audio producer of the show, he's our official podcast master. Zach is getting right now to a point where he feels like he's been here long enough. He's done enough hard work.
4: It's starting to piss me off. I'm not going to lie.
1: It's time for it's time for people to know who he is. What's going on, Zach?
4: You know, I've worked here for about 4 years, been on the show for about three, and there are some people that just still don't know my name. And it's starting to piss me off. Every day, I'll tell you, the salespeople come in every Tuesday and Thursday or something like that, right?
3: I think so. Yeah.
4: I open up the door for this one particular saleswoman every single day because I go to the bathroom at the same time. And she'll smile at me. She's like, oh, thanks, Jeff. And I'm like, what the hell? I'm not Jeff. And she is so happy that I opened up that door and her hands are full that I can't come to correct her.
2: It's not even close, though.
4: No,
2: bro.
4: It's been going on for 3 weeks.
1: Wait a second.
2: It's not a single letter. It's not
3: Jeff.
1: How did she get Jeff out of that?
4: I don't know. So I was walking with Teresa and she witnessed it, too. And she just looked at me like, will she seriously call you Jeff? And I'm like, yeah, this is the third time now she called me out. But then, after this happened, me and Lydia are on an email thread, right? A different sales lady messages us. It's like, Lydia / Martin, can you help us out? I'm like, what are you talking? That's not even close.
2: That one's fair.
3: Actually, that is fair.
4: Okay.
1: Wait, because what's your last name again?
4: My last name is Martin.
3: Martin.
1: I don't even know what your last name is.
4: But it says on the email, it says Zach.
3: And you sign Martin. It Zach.
4: Yeah. I don't understand. Do I look like a jackass? Like what?
2: No.
3: You kind of look like a Martin, though.
2: So when you put it in, it's Martin. It's like backwards. Martin, comma, Zach. So maybe.
4: How did she get Lydia's name right?
2: So she probably
3: everybody knows Lydia.
1: Wait. Yeah. So she calls you Martin.
4: Yeah.
1: And the other one calls you Jeff.
4: Yeah.
3: I want her to be here so bad, but I don't think she is.
2: What's her name?
1: Say
2: her name. I'm going to invite her in the studio.
1: Do you know who the one is that calls him Jeff all the time?
2: Who is it?
1: She's right over here.
3: She's not here.
1: No, she's right there, isn't she? She's two.
2: Is it Marshawn?
5: Yes, it is. It's Michelle.
2: Oh,
4: I'm about to go get her.
5: No. She's wearing a white dress. Go get her.
1: Bring her in, and we're going to say, hey, what's this guy's name?
2: Let's say
3: I love her, by the way.
4: I feel so bad that we're calling her out.
1: Here's the here's the interesting thing that...
3: Is she here? She's so short. Oh, that is her.
1: Yeah.
3: She's shorter than me.
1: So Kev's going to be the one asking her.
3: Okay.
4: No.
3: Oh, my God. I think... Is she coming? She gets real nervous.
1: Well, she does.
3: Comes, here she comes.
4: I know.
1: She doesn't like dogs.
3: Oh, my God. She's terrified.
1: She's terrified of dogs.
4: Do I look like...
3: No, I'm just saying fun facts.
1: But some of the people here during COVID used to bring their dogs in, like Angel.
3: Yeah.
1: And Angel's dogs scare
4: me,
1: too.
4: She'll run.
1: She'll run away. She'll jump up on the counter and stuff.
3: For real.
4: Do you want us to share the same
1: room? All right. Hold on a second. Michonne, come on in here for a second. Come over here.
3: I love that she's so ticked off already.
2: Beautiful dress.
3: I know, that is a really cute dress.
1: We got a quick question for you, which, by the way, Michonne, you've been working for this company for how long now?
6: 21 years.
2: Come on now.
1: That's amazing. Oh, yes. Yeah.
2: Impact.
4: There you go. Applause. There you go. Hold on.
2: All right. You got to hear this.
1: Michonne, this is just the only question we have to ask is, what's this guy's name right here? Man who holds the door open for you every single day.
4: She's looking for help.
1: Michonne, what is his name?
6: Bill?
2: What is he saying?
1: No, try it again. Try it again.
3: All right, one more time.
1: Try it again.
4: Oh, come no. On.
1: You can do it. What do you think is
6: You're
1: happening?
6: Not John, are you?
1: No. Here. I'll give you a hint. Starts with a J.
4: No. Don't mess her up. Hi, I'm Zach.
6: Go get Lee. He must have given me the wrong name.
4: No, I'm not trying to call you. It's just I was walking with Teresa the other day, and I held the door open for you, and you called me Jeff. And you looked so happy that I didn't want to correct you.
6: I thought Lee told me that was your name.
3: Oh, Lee. Oh, my God, I'm
4: dying.
3: Him
4: out now.
3: Jennifer. Here he comes.
1: What's up, Jennifer? Hi, Jennifer.
7: Hey, good morning.
1: What's going on?
7: Not poor Zach, bro. Why are you doing him like this?
1: We love Zach. We love
3: it. Wait,
1: it's Zach. All right, hold on a second. Okay. Hold on.
3: Lee.
2: Come right here, Lee.
1: Real quick, Lee, got a quick question for you.
4: John is in here?
1: Yeah. We're asking all the senior account executives, the people that have been here forever. Michonne's, by the way, celebrated 21 years. How many years?
8: 42
1: wow. Years! Lee, who is this guy sitting right next to you? What's his name?
8: Zach.
1: Oh,
4: my man, Lee, my man.
1: Wait a second, Michonne said you threw her under the bus.
6: 2 weeks ago, I asked you his name.
8: And what did he tell you?
6: I thought you told me like Jeff or John.
8: I like to keep you out of the
4: He did you dirty.
1: Oh, I can't believe you.
8: You should know. You shouldn't even have to ask.
1: He's a salesman. He sold you.
6: He did indeed.
1: Oh, my God. I can't believe that you did that to him.
4: Michonne. I do not remember her asking.
1: Michonne, don't worry about it, though, because Dorothy calls him Martin.
4: You're not the only one.
1: Because his name is Zach Martin, and so she doesn't necessarily.
4: She just called me by my last name all the time.
1: He's got two first names, though. Yeah. You know what I mean? Like, that's crazy.
4: It's like Ricky Bobby.
1: Ricky Bobby. Exactly. All right, real quick. Good. What is my name?
6: Mojo.
1: Jay Towers.
4: I'm Jay Towers.
1: By the way, I've always wanted to do that whole Scooby-Doo thing where at the end of the whole deal is, who is that person? It's like,
3: and they rip off their mask.
1: It's the pharmacist, Mr. Green Jeans or something. I don't know. Wow, that's unbelievable. Well, Zach, you are now officially Zach Martin.
4: I'm a part of
1: Zach.
4: Let's go. Michonne, I love you.
6: You guys are wonderful.
9: If he ever calls you buddy or just says, hey, you, he's not trying to be offensive. He just forgot your name.

0: like one of those type of situations where I'm like changing exactly the way.
1: Oh yeah, daddy.
0: Not that deep, but I all of a sudden like, you know, it turns into like a Mojo to Gerald Levert or something. Something like that.
2: See, mine, I don't know if mine happens when I'm drinking. I know for a fact if I go to the movies,
0: yeah,
2: when I leave the movies, I'll start acting like the main character. Like, I absorb, like, that type of personality. Yeah. But I feel like when I'm drinking, I feel like I turn into... It happened one time I was in New York.
0: Yeah.
2: That's the only time I can remember it happening. Where I, like, all of a sudden I start talking like I was from New York.
0: And I honestly think with this particular guy, with Kevin, when he drinks, like, I sense that he doesn't necessarily have a Michigander accent. Yeah. You know what I mean? Like, he doesn't say Fords and things like that. He doesn't talk like that. But all of a sudden, he drinks a little bit, and it's like, hey, what's going on, Tom? Like, he's like, all of a sudden, it's like, yeehaw, or something like that.
2: Is it certain alcohol? Because certain alcohols bring out different personalities in people.
0: Anything.
3: So, what about for you?
0: Beer, booze, whatever it is. It can be anything.
2: Yeah, I mean.
0: What's yours?
2: Henny D is a real thing.
0: Really?
2: Yeah.
0: Henny D.
2: Yeah.
0: Well, that's something different.
2: Well, I mean, I feel like some people don't drink dark liquor because it makes them angry. Some people think the lighter drinker that they have, the more party vibe they start to feel. Yeah. Well, some people just stay away from certain things.
3: I've always thought that was BS.
0: No, I think that
2: some people live by.
0: I think definitely the stronger the alcohol, probably the more their aggressiveness changes. Mm-hmm. But I don't that's off topic. I'm talking about people's accents changing. I want to focus on the accents.
2: Let's do it, Sean, then, buddy.
0: Hey, Shauna, what's happening? How you doing? I'm not drinking right now, but.
4: ¿Cómo está?
0: Oh my gosh! Wait a second. Did you get a Spanish accent when you drink?
4: Yeah, I grew up in Key West, Florida. So when I get drunk, my Spanish is on point.
3: Do you actually speak Spanish or just with an accent?
4: No, I can really speak Spanish. Like, I mean, I can speak some Spanish, but like my Spanish is way better when I'm drunk. Everyone says it. They're like, really good when you're drunk.
0: Really? So, what are you drinking? Are you drinking tequila just to keep the whole mood together? Wow.
4: Yeah.
0: That is kind of funny. All of a sudden, you go south of the border once you have a little beverages. Sydney, what's going on? It's Mojo in the Morning. How you doing?
5: I'm well. How are you guys today?
0: Good. We're talking about drunk accent syndrome.
5: Okay. So my man, mind you, we're from the Bloomfield, Birmingham area.
0: Okay.
5: When he gets drunk, he starts talking and acting like Tupac. He'll do the handman mannerism, the bending over.
0: Really?
2: Not just an accent. He becomes a whole person.
5: No, literally turns into, like, he was Tupac for Halloween a few years ago, and he looked just like him. I should send in a picture. It's hilarious.
0: My God. Can I ask a question? Like, what race are you guys? What are you guys?
5: I'm white, but he's black and Italian.
0: Okay, so he's black, Italian, and he turns into Tupac when he has a little bit too much.
5: Yep.
0: I like it. You got to send us his Halloween costume. I want to see what it looks like. Hold on a second. Is this Audio on with us right now? ADIO?
6: What up, though? It's Audio.
0: Audio, what's going on? We're talking about when you drink, you all of a sudden get an accent.
6: Man, I have a friend that when they get drunk, they have a thick Jamaican accent.
2: Oh, that patois.
3: I love that.
6: Yeah. He just drinking like, yo, what guam are you with your bumba clock? It's just the funniest thing ever.
0: I love it. I think that's great. By the way, do the ladies love it too? They probably go crazy when that happens.
6: Hey, man, if he hit them with like, yo, what guam are you? You're such pretty guys. If you do it good enough, they'll fall for it.
0: That's awesome. All right, well, shout out to our Jamaican friend. What's going on, Stephanie? I like this one. This is a different accent. What did your friend get?
7: Yeah, every time we go out and drink, she gets a British accent.
3: Like Britney Spears.
8: That's my favorite.
0: Really?
7: She'll be like, oh, darling. I'm not good at it. I don't do a British accent, but she is so funny, and I love it. I love it.
0: That is so great. Stephanie, I love it. By the way, we got to get Stephanie's friend and Audio's friend and have the Brit and the Jamaican hanging out with each other.
3: Do you remember, we had an intern on this show who dated a guy that when she met him had an Australian accent.
0: Yes. And he never had the accent after.
3: But I think he was faking it because they met out and then he had to, like, he kept it up for a little while and then finally had to come clean that he did not have an Australian accent for real.
9: Accents can be like a

0: attractive, so he was probably using
1: for sure.
2: That. Jeanette, hi. What happens to your dad when he drinks?
3: Okay, so my dad's Mexican, right? He's born in Mexico, but when he drinks, he speaks English. And the funny part is when he goes to Mexico, he forgets, right? Yeah. And so he's trying to speak English in Mexico, and they're like, we don't know what you're saying.
2: By the way, that is the fantastic, that the guy loses his Spanish accent when he goes and drinks.
3: Yeah, he loses his accent and he speaks English.
2: Shout out to Jeanette. Shout out to Jeanette's dad. What's going on, Lindsay? Hi.
4: Hi.
2: What's up?
4: So, when I'm drinking, my black scent comes out.
5: Let me hear it.
4: So, because I'm mixed, my dad is black, but he talks very proper, but I will start getting so, I will get ghetto real quick. My friends tell me all the time, Lindsay, calm down, you're getting ghetto.
5: Calm down, Jinwal.
2: And it only happens when you're drinking. That's it. What are you drinking, by the way?
4: Yeah. Tequila all day.
2: Oh, okay.
4: Not all day, but that's what I'm thinking.
2: I love, by the way, my favorite is that she used the term black.
5: Her black scent.
2: Black scent, yeah. Elizabeth, are you there?
6: I am. Good morning.
2: Good morning to you. I love it. Elizabeth, when you get drunk, what do you turn into?
6: Me and my best friend have a reputation of turning into Russian assassins. And
1: Wait, that is so random.
6: I don't know how we do it. We get these Russian accents, and our men are scared of us.
5: You got to give us a taste.
2: Yeah.
6: I can try my best. We are going to kill you.
2: I get turned out. Seriously,
5: bro, I would die laughing, bro.
2: Women with a Russian accent. Oh
5: that
2: my gosh!
5: For you?
2: Oh, for some yeah.
5: You got to get drunk with her. Dude.
2: Women with a Russian accent or women with a like a Spanish accent. Oh
5: Spanish
2: my god!
5: For sure. You give me a Latina and a bottle of Casamigos.
2: A little Sofia Vergara. Yes. Or Drago's wife. Or
5: you want a little Slovenian?
6: Yeah. Inspired by Rasputin.
2: I love it. All right, Elizabeth, thank you for the call. I appreciate it.
6: Thank you. Have a good day.
2: Take care. All right, Mojo in the Morning. I cannot stop thinking about Kev's hoe dog.
5: Sheba, dog. She was a mix. She was I think she was German Shepherd or Rottweiler.
2: Well, you name her Sheba. You
5: My
2: know
5: mama
2: Sheba's,
5: named her Sheba.
2: I know, but I'm saying Sheba's born to be a hoe if she's named Sheba.
5: Why you say that?
2: Yeah, I don't know. I just think Sheba can be, you know.
5: We had another one, Black Lab. His name was Sting Soldier Goldberg Irwin. He was black and white.
2: Yeah.
5: And remember Sting the wrestler?
2: Yes.
5: He had the white face, used to wear all black. So yes. I think that's where it came from. Soldier, I don't know. Goldberg was my other favorite wrestler at the time.
2: How do you fit that entire name on a collar? On a dog leash?
5: He ain't have a collar?
2: Did you get in trouble by the animal control for not having a collar on your dog?
5: Nah, everybody don't have collars on their dog with little cute little names. He had a blue leash that we got from Humane Society. We leashed him up, let him run around in the backyard. He was good.
2: I'm calling animal control on you.
5: Sting Soldier Goldberg? I used to love that dog.
2: Hold on a second. Hold on real quick. Mike, you there, Mike? Last call on this one on the accents. What's going on?
7: Yes. Hi. When my wife gets drunk, she gets a Boston Bronx accent going.
2: Yeah.
7: And on special occasions, she gets a real Asian sound to it.
1: Oh, my birthday. Where does this come from? Is it random or is that where she's from?
7: It's random. She's been to New York once when she was in elementary school for like a class trip. Never been back.
2: Yeah.
7: I have no idea where it comes from.
2: Yeah. Do you get turned on
1: That's
2: by it
1: so
2: at all?
1: Funny.
2: Does it turn you on, like either the
7: Sometimes
2: Bronx, Boston?
7: When it's not directed at me, if she's mad yelling at me and gets the Bronx thing going, that's not fun.
5: Which one turns you on more, though, the Asian or the other one?
7: The Bronx. The Asian one just seems kind of weird. It seems too forced, but.
2: Yeah, I love it. All right, we got to go out and party with all these people. It's Mojo in the Morning Show.
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0: Kevin did a very nice thing after the funeral yesterday, after his uncle's funeral. They were all getting together and hanging out. Kevin actually bought something. He bought ice cream for everybody. The ice cream man came by.
1: Listen, I was about to leave. Uh-huh. Josiah and I are going out to the car. Some of my cousins were coming out to the car also. And obviously, you just don't get in the car and leave. You stand in the driveway and you talk for another 10 minutes. So as we were chatting, I look to my left and I see an ice cream truck. Bro, I couldn't believe it.
2: Yeah.
1: It's the first ice cream truck I probably have seen in years.
2: Oh, really?
1: Years. I ain't seen the only time I see an ice cream truck, honestly, is in my grandma's hood if we not on the ice cream truck ourselves passing it out.
2: Yeah.
1: So I see the ice cream truck. I'm like, oh, man, this is nostalgic. Hello? They coming down the street. I tell my man, hold on. Come to the thing, feeling like a baller. You know what I'm saying? I'm like, what y'all want? Everybody get something. Come here, Joe. Come here, Leno. Start asking the whole group. Go inside, see your grandma and my mama want some too. So I have a 4-year-old cousin, Wayne. I'm like, Wayne, what you want? He points to the Sonic. He like the Sonic.
2: Oh, with the gumballs. With the ice.
1: Hey, $4.
2: I'm telling you, it's not 75 cents like
1: inflation
2: it used to be.
1: Inflation. Yes. Cream market. So he get his little Sonic. Boom. Pay the guy. He had Cash App, luckily, upgraded. Cash App thing. Wayne's mom, who's my cousin, comes up to the, I was going to say the register, comes up to the window. He's like, excuse me, sir. Can we have another one? The guy's like, what's going on? She's like, the ice cream is falling off the stick. It's about to fall. He looking like, what you want me to do? She's like, it's falling off the stick. So he gives her a spoon. I'm like, oh, God. Literally, as she turns, after giving Wayne the ice cream, it falls out of his hand onto the ground. Boom. Ruined.
2: No.
1: One of my cousins like, that's OL on that. It's a wrap. She's like, no, sir. It just fell. I just told you. Anyway, the guy ends up giving her another ice cream of equal value. I guess he didn't have any more Sonic, so he gave a Looney Tune.
2: Okay.
1: But then the conversation happened between my cousin and Elena. Should the guy had been responsible for giving her another ice cream, or is it her fault at that time?
0: Interesting.
1: Because her son dropped it on the floor.
0: So when the kid drops his ice cream, should the ice cream man give him another ice cream?
1: Is it
0: the kid's fault?
1: Yeah.
2: No, because it was already about to fall off when she opened the package. So not like it was a perfect ice cream and he was clumsy and dropped it, and that would be 100% his fault.
1: So I said that.
0: The kid got a defective Sonic.
2: Yes.
1: Like, if your freezer not froze enough and it's liquidy, is that my fault? Yeah. Now, my other cousin said it doesn't matter because you had it in your possession. If you knew that it wasn't on a stick, then you could have held it a certain way, kept it in a wrapper.
0: Yeah, yeah.
1: He gave you a spoon. You could have scooped it
2: out. No, you got a defective item. And I think the ice cream man did the right thing by giving her another one.
0: I've been at Dairy Queen when this happens and a kid drops the ice cream. And it's usually a bunch of teenage kids that work at the Dairy Queen by me. They've given them new cones. Like where the kid has
2: it costs them 8 cents.
0: I mean, it's probably good business for them to do it. Mm-hmm. Although these ice cream guys kind of seem like they're a little shady, I feel like.
1: Have you ever dropped something out of the liquor store or outside of Kroger or something?
0: Would they give you a new thing?
3: Hello?
1: That didn't happen one time. I walked out of the liquor store and a guy dropped, I think he had Amsterdam. He had like one of those gallons or something like that. And he dropped it and the guy he made him buy it again.
0: Yeah. Well, in that case, that's your fumble.
2: So last weekend we were at Grand Castor, great Mexican place if you're looking for Mexican. And I had a margarita sitting in front of me and I went to turn to talk to, actually I was sitting right next to Wes's ex-wife, and I spilled the entire dang thing and I had only taken one sip. It was 100% my fault. And the waitress came over and was like, I'm going to bring you a new one. It's okay.
1: See,
2: and I thought that was really nice because she didn't need to do that.
1: Mm-hmm.
2: It was my dumb fault.
0: I think that like restaurants and stuff where they can just pour another one, that's good. But if you're the guy that drops like a bottle of Buffalo Trace out in front of a party store, that party store shouldn't have to eat that bottle of booze unless their bag broke. Yeah. Like if you did it on your own, if you fumbled it on your own, like sometimes I'll go and I'll buy liquor at a party store and they'll throw it in like one of those cardboard boxes that they have. That's like a box that they usually stock the shelf with.
1: Oh, you buying a lot of liquor.
0: Well, I'll buy like a few things. If that box breaks, you put it in the box. I didn't put it in the box. By the way, why does the ice cream man's truck have that obnoxious, creepy hello?
1: That's our first AI.
0: Is that what it is?
1: It's got to be. That's my first Siri.
0: You ever see that when it goes, hello, and they have that? It scares the crap out of the kids.
2: Why does it that noise going through the neighborhood? It's like an instant dopamine hit.
1: Yes, joy.
0: Yeah. Listeners texting in saying that the kid needs more ice cream. Yes, he should get more ice cream. Another one here said, yeah, you got to give more ice cream. Another one here says the ice cream man should give another ice cream to the kid. Liz, what's up? It's Mojo in the Morning.
3: Good morning.
0: Hello.
3: So my story is that I had a whole gallon of milk bust open in the backseat of my car. Mm. And Kroger definitely honored it and fixed it and gave me a new one.
2: Kroger. That's great. We love Kroger.
0: Nice. They're great. Did they also give you a coupon for a Jack's car wash so that you can get that sour smell out of your car?
3: No.
0: That would be over the top, but that would be amazing customer service if they did that.
1: Get you some Fabuloso.
3: But you could give me a new truck.
0: You know what? You might have a chance to win here in just 1 second. What a segue. That's an amazing segue there.
2: I kind of give her credit.
4: Hello.
0: Oh, gosh, listen to this one. 267 says you should be arrested for dropping Buffalo Trace. Boy, it's hard to come by, too. It's a hard one to do. I should ask, let me ask my buddy, Louie, what he would do in that case.
2: By the way, to the Sonic, I have to ask this because I think the ice cream companies are getting so lazy. It was one eyeball up here and one gumball eyeball down here.
1: Probably.
2: You know what I mean? Honestly, it definitely like that. You're like, ah.
0: No, I think the ice cream guys, buy it from like a dollar store and they're bad ones.
2: For real. Mm. They're hysterical.
0: Yeah. Hey, Louie, how you doing?
5: What's up, brother?
0: This is my buddy Louie from the Brass Mug, which is over in...
2: Hi, Louie.
0: What are you guys in? Livonia? Is that where you're at?
5: Livonia, yes.
0: Louie, question. Oh, where are you at?
5: I'm at my son's graduation.
2: Oh my God. Hang up the phone.
0: You're picking up... You can't... Why are you picking up your phone at your son's graduation?
5: You're my brother. Anytime I'll pick up your phone.
0: Wait, shout out your son for his graduation.
5: Thank you, brother. Thank you.
0: What's your son's name and what school?
5: Ellie. Walnut Lake Creek.
0: Oh, my God. Okay, then go to your son's graduation. But real quick, if a customer dropped a bottle of Bluff Buffalo Trace in your parking lot on accident, would you give him a new bottle or is he spit out of luck?
5: Yeah, hell yeah, I'll give him a new bottle.
0: Okay, so you give him a new bottle. This is Louie, by the way, from a Brass Mug.
2: Dude, I literally hear pomp and circumstance going.
0: Hey, Louie, scream out really loud. Mojo. No, don't do that. I love you, brother. Congratulations to you on your son. And this is a good dad that goes to his kid's graduation. Who's is Andy mine in the store right now?
5: Yeah. No, what is it?
0: Who's mine in the store,
2: Let
0: Andy?
2: Let the poor man go.
5: Andy, yes.
0: All right, tell your beautiful wife we said congratulations.
5: Love you, Tom.
0: Love you, buddy. Bye-bye.
5: Bye-bye.
0: He picked up the phone at his kid's graduation.
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9: It's Mojo in the Morning's Motor City Traffic.
10: The morning drive is starting to see some heavy pockets of traffic out there this morning. For the most part, though, you're still looking good on 696 between I-94 and I-75. That is still under a 10-minute commute. Watch for the construction, though, to slow you as you travel on I-94. Really in either direction between E-Horse Road and the Southfield Freeway. You're slow in pockets because of the ongoing construction. I'm Heather Pascoe with traffic.
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31: All right, it is Mojo in the Morning. There was a thing that was trending on Reddit that I love, and it was, what is the biggest red flag that you ignored because they were hot? And some of the responses on this thing were priceless. I brought this up with a group of buddies, and I asked some of the guys that are still kind of out there dating, either they're, you know, been divorced or they've never found anybody. And one of the guys said the biggest red flag that he ever completely looked past just because the girl was hot was that she was a big time smoker, like smoked like a chimney, and she would nonstop smoke and smell like smoke, but she was so smoking hot and had a body that just would not stop. Mm-hmm. And yet every time that he would kiss her and he would try to avoid kissing her, it would get disgusting. But he said she was so hot and she had the greatest body. And he said he's never seen anybody with a body that was as good as hers, but it was that he looked past it because, you know, she had this rock hard body. I could not do that, by the way.
32: That was me.
31: You smoked?
32: No. Or
31: you,
32: oh. I did. Oh. I am so against smoking.
31: Yeah.
32: And I was like, I would never, ever in a million years date a guy who smoked. And yeah. I dated a guy who smoked.
33: Could you taste it every time you kissed him?
32: I really couldn't. Mm. Not. Maybe I just got used to it.
34: I don't know.
32: But he smoked Parliament Lights. I'll never forget.
31: It amazes me.
32: And he would never do it in the house, like in my house. He would always go outside on the deck. And if we were in the car, I don't know how he, like, he never really smelled like smoke, but he was definitely a smoker.
31: It amazes me sometimes when I see people that are smokers and they don't smell like smokers.
32: That was him.
31: I would assume that they would taste like a smoker.
33: That's the thing that you hear all the time. Yeah. It's like kissing an ashtray. How do you get that taste out of your mouth?
32: Of my friends were like, what are you doing?
31: The other couple of examples that are good ones on here that are people that just wrote into Reddit that I thought were really good was, she was so beautiful, maybe the most gorgeous girl that I have ever dated, but she did not have custody of her kids, which I thought was a big red flag.
32: Ooh.
31: That to me would be interesting because you want...
33: It doesn't matter unless you like dating them for real.
31: But when a woman doesn't have custody of their kids,
32: she did there's something.
33: Especially in the state of Michigan. But that's what I'm saying. If you're not dating them to try to marry them or like fall in love and this be your forever person, then why does it matter? You're not trying to see the kids, no way.
31: You're okay. You're just in it for the short game.
33: Yeah, what are you doing? Yeah. I'm gonna give you one that I had. I had a girl, dog. She was so cold. I'm talking about cold, and she could do all the things. Her hands used to be dirty, though. Like her fingertips. Bro, I'm telling you, like, she was doing push-ups outside. Like, her fingertips used to just be like...
31: What was she doing that she had dirty
33: hands? I have no idea. We worked in the same place, and we weren't doing hard labor. I don't know what she was doing when she clocked out, but her fingertips used to be, like, dirty. And then it was, like, her teeth. You ever seen people with, like, just darker teeth? Like, her teeth were dark. It was, like, I don't know. She was, like, rolling blunts all the time and smoking. I don't know what was going on, but... She was so cold, I had to spend some time with her.
31: I will tell you that if there was somebody that was so hot, like absolutely beautiful, and had bad teeth, I couldn't do it.
33: Teeth is a deal breaker for sure, but at that time.
31: And I'm not talking like crooked teeth. I'm talking like bad teeth, like bad, like dirty teeth. You know what I mean?
33: Maybe having that yellow in there.
31: Like gingivitis. Like I'm talking about like bad stuff.
33: Holes in their teeth.
31: Like there's a difference between... They never had braces, and there's a difference between they never brushed their teeth.
32: Right.
33: I don't know how you live a life without brushing your teeth. I just don't know where that
31: takes place.
33: It's crazy.
31: Here's another one, too. You ready for this one? And again, this is the Reddit thread, which I want to make into a topic, radio topic, is what's the biggest red flag that you ignored because they were hot? This one's a big one. They didn't have a driver's license because they had 4 DUIs.
33: Oh, that's not funny.
32: Oh, heck no.
31: Would you have a problem that you have to be the one that's driving all the time?
32: Yes, right? But it's not even that. To me, it's you didn't learn your lesson the first time.
33: Yeah,
32: and
33: or
32: you
33: the
32: did
33: second.
32: It three
33: or
32: more third. Times. What's wrong with you?
31: I see, that one out of all the ones, though, is the least of one.
33: You can tolerate?
31: Yeah, because, I mean... I can drive. I'm good.
33: Yeah.
31: You know what I mean?
33: It all depends on the why. Like, why are you with this person?
31: Yeah.
33: If it's down for a good time, then
31: right,
33: jump in. Buckle up.
31: But they don't have dirty fingernails.
33: Yeah.
31: They, you know, have okay, you know,
32: the
31: teeth.
32: The nasty teeth is like good.
33: I've said this before, and people have looked at me crazy, but if your second toe is longer than your big toe,
31: really?
33: I can't look at your foot, man. I don't know what. It's just not supposed to be like that.
31: So if the girl looked like, could you like girls that are thick? If she was this gorgeous, thick, you know, beautiful girl, and she had a big toe, the only thing on her was a big toe that was on both feet that was bigger. The second toe was bigger than the big
33: one. I don't know what it is, bro. It just looked like it's something wrong with it.
31: Yeah.
32: The look on your face, you are disgusting.
33: I am. Yeah. It'd be longer.
31: D, hi. What was the biggest red flag that you looked past because they were hot?
4: All right. Good morning, y'all.
32: Morning.
4: So I was talking to this girl, and she was so fine. She was so bad. And then we went over to her house, and she had absolutely no furniture.
33: Spend it all on her clothes.
32: Oh, yeah. What is
31: Wait,
32: that about?
31: Did she just move in there, or she just didn't have furniture, like no furniture at all?
4: She just didn't have furniture. She's been there for a minute. She did not have no furniture.
31: See, I could look past that, except for where are you guys going to, at her house, hook up? Like, where was she sleeping?
4: To be honest, I have no idea. I think she was just, like, air mattress sitting there. I don't know. But.
31: Yeah.
32: You could look past that because that was you.
31: That was me. That's so true. When Chelsea and I got together, D, all I had was a love seat and a Walmart TV table, like a table just to put your TV on top of. Mm-hmm. And I had the old style TV with the big old back on the thing. That was my TV that was there. But no. I had a new PlayStation. I had all that and I had a new one.
33: Look, if a girl love you enough, she'd put up with all of that.
31: Yeah. Chelsea did.
33: Telling you.
31: The funniest was Chelsea and I used to have to fool around on the floor.
33: See?
31: I would at least lay a sheet down. What's going on? Nikki, actually, you know what?
33: Going
31: I had?
33: All out.
31: Nikki, hold on. Stay there for a second. I got to tell this story. This is a great one. So I had a, you know, when little kids have a bed, it's a single bed. It's like the, just the mat. It's like the single bed. It just fits one person and it's the mattress with the box spring and it's on just a frame.
32: Oh, yeah.
31: And if you get too close to the front or too close to the back, it pops a wheelie. So Chelsea and I were on that, we're on that bed and we were just kind of like kissing and doing stuff. Went on the bed and the thing pops away. That's, that was love, by the way. What's going on, Nikki? Hi.
7: Hi, first time, long time.
31: Hey, Nikki on the phone. What's the biggest red flag that you overlooked because they were hot?
7: Okay, so it was the DUI thing. I dated a guy who had three DUIs, but he still drove and still drives to this day. I'm always like, what are you doing with your life, man? Did you not learn? But I also had a comment on Kevin and the second toe thing. My toe is, my second toe's longer than my first toe.
33: Oh, Nikki, I'm sorry. We can't be in love.
7: I know. It's an ick for me, too. I don't like looking at it, but it's, I can't help it. It's just,
32: how God made you.
33: It is. How you were born.
31: You know what? I want to see Kevin look at a girl that he thinks is real. Because when I know Kevin likes a girl, is he does, that's thick. He does that thing.
33: I'm not only about the thickness, though. It's some cold little skinnies out here,
31: and
33: too.
31: He gets all excited and all that stuff, but then I want him to go and look down at her toes and go,
32: no. You know?
33: Give me that X Factor buzzer.
7: Thank you. Just, yeah.
31: Tiffany is on with us right now. What's the biggest red flag that you looked past because they were hot?
11: Okay, so I'm on the receiving end of this, actually, and it makes me really sad because you guys are correct about the teeth. I had okay teeth. My teeth were beautiful and white, but they were just super spaced out, so I got veneers.
32: Yeah.
11: And now my veneers are jacked, and the color match is insanely off. It is awful, and there's nothing that you can do to whiten them. I brush, I floss, I do all the things.
31: What colors are your veneers? What color do they turn?
11: They just turned, like, over time now. It's been 10 years, and I don't know if you notice this with people's veneers, but they kind of get, like, a grayish and with, like, a... like kind of like a yellow undertone, and like it's awful.
33: Yeah,
11: because,
33: like the battery died.
32: And I have not seen anybody with good veneers.
31: Really?
11: Right.
32: No.
31: I think veneers. I would love to get veneers.
32: I know people. Then maybe I. Nah. Maybe if they're good, I don't realize they're veneers. But anybody who I know has gotten veneers. Yeah. 10 out of 10 look bad.
33: And they look the same. No. That's my only thing. They look the same.
31: Bro. I see. Then you haven't had veneers done by Dr. DePilla does veneers, the guy that I go to as a dentist.
32: Yeah.
31: And that guy does, masterpieces.
32: I've seen his work and I don't even realize they're veneers.
31: They're really
32: Do you know what I mean?
11: I've seen bad. What is his name?
31: Dr. DePilla.
33: Yeah, pull up on him.
11: DePilla,
31: yeah. Yeah, he's the Pistons doc.
11: Yeah, so I have been searching for another doctor, and they kind of don't like touching the other guy's work, you know?
31: I can also talk to, in Dr. Reynolds, I know does orthodontic work, but I don't know if he can fix veneers, but I can ask him about it, too, for you, Tiffany, if you want to.
11: Yeah, it would just be amazing, because I really feel super insecure when I'm talking. People look directly at them, and... it's just one of those things I kind of wish I would have just left alone at this point because
31: I guess you're going to be okay. Everybody's got something they want to work on, but I'm going to tell you think it's worse than everybody else does, but let's try to get you some help and see what we can do for you. Okay.
11: All right. Deal. Thanks, Mojo.
31: All right. What's up? Kathy. Hi, Kathy.
12: Good morning. First time caller, Grand Rapids, Michigan.
33: Hey, Kathy on the phone.
31: What's going on, Kathy?
12: Well, I read years ago that if your second toe is larger than your first toe, it means you're extremely intelligent.
31: Really? Okay.
33: Imagine that.
31: Kev ain't looking for that.
33: That's
31: unfortunately, Kev is not looking for that.
33: So anytime I meet him, give him a crossword puzzle, he'll knock it right out.
12: But well, just tell him if the second toe is smaller, she's pretty dumb.
33: I guess that's most American. That's
31: Thank me. You, Kathy.
33: Hey, Shannon, how are your toes?
14: My second toe is shorter.
31: Ken, what's going on? Hi, Ken.
15: Hey, what's going on? This is Ken with Smell Your Hoe for Jelly Roll.
31: Oh, that's right. Ken. What's up? How you doing there, Ken? I love that contest.
15: I'm begging for a better contest. Can we please have for Kev a thick girl contest with second long toes and have him judge? For something.
31: Absolutely.
32: Sign me up. I love this idea.
33: Sign me up.
31: Yes. We're going to get this contest rolling here, okay? That's a good.
15: I love it. I'm tuning in That's every great. Day for it.
33: It's a no for the toe.
31: Let's
32: do, it's a no for the toe.
31: And let's get a cosmetic surgeon that will take off part of your toe for you. Is it Milka?
16: Ooh. Yes, it's Milka. Good morning.
31: Hi, what's going on?
16: Hi. Well, I actually have a red flag that's not directed towards another person that I dated. It's actually directed towards me because I'm so fit and really good looking. A lot of people tend to ignore that I have diagnosed bipolar disorder and I'm not medicated for it.
32: Oh, okay.
31: So let me ask you this. This is actually an interesting question. That would be an interesting one to say. If you found out that they were medicated for bipolar, would you have an issue dating them?
33: Yes.
31: You would?
33: Hell yeah.
31: But they're medicated. They're taking care of it.
33: If they're medicated and they're consistent on their medication, for sure. I got family members that's not, and that's not a good time.
31: Okay. Yeah.
33: You don't know who you're dealing with.
31: Because I will tell you this, that there's a lot of people that are bipolar that don't realize they're bipolar. And I think there's a lot of people that are bipolar and know they're bipolar and they take care of it. But if you found out about that, would that change your feeling on stuff? Like, would that make, or if you found out that that person had some kind of a drug past, mm-hmm. like if you found out they had a drug past, would you look past that?
32: Gosh, that's a really tough one.
33: I want to know why, lady on the phone, why are you not taking your medication?
16: Well, I'm not taking my medication because it's very hard to actually find one that works for you. Yeah. And, the side effects are actually horrible. Mm-hmm. You can even, fall asleep while you're in the wheel because it's such a strong medication.
31: Mm. But what happens to you when you're not taking your medication? Is it worse than when you're taking it?
16: So when I'm taking my medication, it feels kind of like you're in a dream. It feels like you're not real.
31: Yeah.
16: And then when I am not taking my medication, it's kind of just, really intense mood swings. If I get angry, it will be intense rage. Mm-hmm. If I get sad, it will I just feel I'm devastated, just crying.
31: I think
16: the emotions are really strong.
32: Oh, I hope you keep searching for something that works for you.
31: Yeah, you got to find a doc that can help you.
16: I will tell you this, though. I am really looking.
31: I would look at what the worst of the two is, and the worst of the two would probably be the thing that I wouldn't do. You know what I mean?
16: That's why I'm not on the medication because I have kids. One time I started my new medication. I don't know if I could send this on the air. It was Vraylar. And it just caused me to almost fall asleep on the wheel.
31: Then here's the deal. You maybe need to be medicated and just not drive. I know that might be tough for you to do.
32: Yeah, for a little bit to get used to it.
16: Yeah, it's actually really hard because my job is Uber.
31: But here's the situation. You got to make sure that you're good though, sound wise for your kids.
33: Because right.
31: God forbid something happen where you can't take care of them. But
16: I feel it's manageable.
31: Can I be honest with you? This is way past my DJ pay grade. So thank you for the call, and I appreciate it.
16: Of course. Have a great day.
32: You too. Right.
31: Sometimes we delve into stuff, and I'm like, oh. I should have stopped earlier. Summer of cars, cash, and gas, giving away a $30,000 Chevy Trax or $20,000 from Gordon Chevrolet. 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Fudge on the morning. Shannon left during the last break and came back and was very awkward. What's going on? I don't want to even know if we want to know.
32: I am sweating my buns off and I felt like I was going to smell. So I took off my underwear in the bathroom and threw it in the garbage.
31: Oh, wait, you threw your underwear out?
32: I was sweaty. Do you guys see how I sit? I sit with my legs crossed. For the first part of the show, I was freezing cold. Then it was 9,000 degrees in here.
31: I don't buy this.
32: So you're
33: saying it was going to smell like Christmas?
32: I just, I don't know how to say this.
31: Isn't Christmas a great smell?
33: No, I'm talking about her down there.
32: My underwear was a little soggy, so I just took it off and got rid of it.
31: But why would you throw away sweaty underwear? You don't throw away sweaty underwear. I'm starting to think that Shannon has something.
32: Like what? Duty! I did not. Trust me. You know.
31: I've done that.
32: I would make that a topic in 2 seconds.
33: Spray fart?
32: I have not pooped yet today. It was sweaty.
17: Make a duty.
32: I get all my underwear on Amazon, so Shannon, I don't care. It's cheap.
33: More than a sound
31: how
33: came out.
31: How much does Amazon underwear cost?
32: I mean, would you like me to tell you? I don't know.
31: No, because
32: five pack for $15.
31: Really? No, I do not skimp on my underwear.
33: I ain't never sweated out no draws, nah.
31: I have only had to throw away underwear once in my entire life.
33: That's a whole other level, Sandy. Sweaty.
31: I've had to throw out underwear one time, and it was at the Heartland Baseball Diamonds. When I couldn't make it to the bathroom fast enough.
18: Poo-poo caca face.
31: And I had an accident in the pants. And basically, which I felt like was weird that I was throwing them away. Because I thought to myself, I'm like, when the person finds these things, what if they DNA test?
33: They find you?
31: Only to find that they're my underwear.
32: I have such a complex about smelling bad. Yeah. I'm always apologizing for, oh my gosh, I feel like I smell so sweaty. But yeah.
33: I knew it was gonna be not good.
31: Are there others that do this? Do any other women throw away their underwears like this, or guys that your underwear gets sweaty?
33: Bro, I don't care how many holes I got in my drawers.
32: I did not poop my pants. I really didn't.
31: Are you sure?
32: No, I swear to you. I have not pooped today yet.
17: Smell my butt. Smell my butt.
31: 844 Mojo Live. 844-665-6548. I bet you guys that work outside have to do this from time to time.
33: I don't think we throw away stuff, though.
31: You would keep your underwear?
33: I'd have had underwear with holes all around. It's like, that's my underwear, though.
31: Are there people that bring a change of underwear with them? Like,
32: I do that.
19: I do.
31: You do?
19: Oh, yeah, I have some in my work bag.
32: Yeah.
33: And for what reason?
19: Just in case I start my period.
31: Oh, okay.
33: That's
31: okay.
33: A good reason.
31: Yeah. Next topic. Can I tell you something? I went to, so I have to go to my physical therapy, and I went to my physical therapy and I was changing from these clothes that I wear, like the shorts and like a polo shirt, to I was changing to a pair of,
33: shorts and polo shirt.
31: No, no, I had some Nike shorts and a Michigan State t-shirt. So I had this up and I was changing. I'm like going, I don't want to keep my underwear on. But then I realized they manipulate me on the bed. I have to keep my underwear on because the worst thing in the world is patients right there next to you.
33: Listen, Deshaun Watson.
31: Right.
33: Justin Tucker. You trying to go to physical therapy with no drawers on? No. What are you trying to do?
31: No, I was going to wear it. I was going to wear my shirt.
33: You nasty.
31: Like, do you, like when you play basketball or you work out, do you wear underwear?
33: Yes. What are you talking about? You don't wear underwear when you go play basketball.
31: Sometimes
32: don't your workout shorts have, like Wes's workout shorts have underwear built in?
31: Shan, I hate that. I hate the...
32: Well, some of them do. Now I'm thinking about it. Some of them do. He likes Fiori now, and I don't think those do.
31: You know,
32: he's got to wear the stuff.
31: You know what I've been into now lately? I used to do the Vioris and stuff, and I like their joggers. I don't like their shorts that much. Roan.
32: It's
31: R-H-O-N-E.
32: I got him a couple of that.
33: Bro.
31: But I bought the wrong ones, and I bought the ones like Wes likes, which is has the
32: liner.
31: It's like the swimsuit liner thing.
32: Yes. Yes.
31: And I don't know if I like the liner so much because I feel like the liner sometimes, to be honest with you, feels like I'm wearing jockey underwear.
33: So you playing basketball with no draws on?
31: I try not to because I like...
33: Post me up.
31: I like to free ball in it when I'm balling it.
33: Are you serious?
31: Yes. What's up? How you doing, Marie?
33: That's not right.
20: Hey, good morning. I was just calling to say, Shannon, I understand what you're saying. You know, people always complain about swamp butt, whatever, you know. Sometimes you just got to air it out. I don't know what to say. It's summer. It's hot. Everything's touching.
32: Yes.
20: Sometimes the underwear's just...
32: I have a doctor's appointment right after the show.
31: Are you afraid with a doctor's appointment?
32: I know this lady is going to be right next to me, and I just don't want to smell.
31: So
32: I have a different shirt in the car, too. I'm weird like that. I do not want to smell bad.
31: Marie, do you throw your underwear away, or do you put them in your purse and go home and clean them?
20: I guess it really just depends. I'm not above putting them in my purse. I mean, especially if they're a nicer pair. But, I mean, that's why I only use cotton. But, you know, most of the time, like if I'm at home, I'm honestly not wearing underwear. I'm just Winnie the Pooh.
31: I can't do underwear that's cotton. I like this, these Tommy John, like silky, not silky, but...
32: Those are the best.
31: But they're like, I forget what it is. It's some kind of a thing where it feels like... It feels more comfortable. Cotton to me feels like dampy and dry. What's up, Richard?
21: Hey, how's it going, Mojo?
31: Good,
9: this
31: buddy.
9: Is good. I can already tell.
31: This guy wants to call up and talk about Shannon's underwear. Hi, Richard. What's going on?
0: Hey, I just had to do this last Thursday at work. I thought it was just a nice little fart that turned out to be a nice wet mess.
31: Oh, no.
1: Dang, Richard.
32: I would have voiced his voice myself.
0: I luckily was the only one at work.
31: What do you do for a living, Richard?
0: I work for a supply company.
31: Okay.
0: Doing, delivering electrical supplies, plumbing supplies, all that fun stuff.
31: So okay. where did you stop to take off the underwear, the duty underwear?
0: Well, I had to waddle about 150 yards to the restroom.
1: Poop pants, poop pants, poop my pants.
0: Thankfully. And got to the restroom, was able to clean myself off. Took about 15 minutes.
1: Clean myself.
32: 15?
0: Threw my underwear in the trash. Took the trash out to the big trash. And then I went commando, ran to Walmart, picked myself up some new underwear.
31: Oh, you actually bought some that day. Okay. All right.
0: Yeah, well, I thought I had my spare ones, but they weren't where I normally keep my spare ones.
31: Where do you keep your spare ones? In that little console on your door of your car?
0: Actually, no. I keep them in a golf bag.
31: Okay.
0: In my car.
31: I have that, too. I have a golf bag, yeah, with some stuff in it. Yeah.
0: Yeah, and unfortunately that wasn't in there, so yeah, I had to take a medical emergency, run to Walmart.
31: Can I tell you something funny? I've never had to go like to Target or Walmart to go get underwear, but I have asked a friend of mine who lives not that far and on my way home, hey, can I leave underwear and clothes at your house? Because there's times where you want a change of clothes, like if you have any kind of issues. I thought that would be something kind of weird, though, to have like access to his house just to go. What's up, Holly? Hi.
2: Hello.
31: Hi.
1: Hello there, Holly.
2: Hi. Hi, guys. I just wanted to ask for everyone, are you all wearing underwear when you're sleeping?
31: I can't.
2: Or
32: I don't.
31: No.
32: I just had this conversation with Lucy and Smith, too. Like, you got to air it out.
31: Yeah.
32: Give it some space.
2: Yes, I agree.
1: I'll wear underwear.
2: You can't wear underwear 24/7 my book.
31: Kevin, do you switch your, do you put clean underwear on to go to bed, or do you keep the same underwear from the day on?
1: Yeah.
31: Oh, that's dirty. You got,
1: why's that dirty?
31: You got
32: dirty balls.
31: You've
32: been wearing it all day?
31: Yeah.
1: What that mean?
31: That's, you got to change your underwear from the day. Like, you have your morning underwear that you put on for the show, still wearing it at night going to bed?
1: Y'all going crazy.
32: Andy's,
1: I think it's crazier.
31: And I'm the dirty one.
1: I think it's crazy to not wear underwear.
31: I think I put on a pair of shorts. I don't sleep like naked.
1: I think you going to physical therapy with no drawers on is more of a crime than me going to bed with the same drawers on I had all day.
31: Your drawers that you wear in the morning to work, you're still wearing going to bed at night.
1: Well, I mean, I'm not running around.
31: That is dirty. That is seriously.
1: Nah,
31: I can't
1: dirty.
31: Believe that you have ever had a woman sleep with you after
1: I
31: that.
1: I have, and they've done more than sleep.
31: What's going on?
3: Moj, can we make a quick buck?
31: Yeah.
3: You think we could put these on eBay or something?
1: Wait, hold on.
32: I buried them the very bottom, and I put tons of paper towel on top.
3: I can go searching.
32: That would be real weird.
31: What would you do if Zach's in the women's restroom fishing her underwear? What's up, Shannon? Hi, listener Shannon.
21: Hi. It must be a Shannon thing because I do it all the time, but it's not from sweat. It's because I have pissy pants.
31: Oh.
21: If I cough, if I sneeze,
31: yeah.
21: I can't freaking hold it anymore.
31: You have children, huh? You have children?
21: Oh, yeah, I have two daughters in their 20s, and I thank them for it all the time.
32: I feel ya.
31: Yeah.
32: I had a little something done for that, but I'm due for a touch-up. I missed his comment.
31: You don't
32: want
31: it.
32: Do I want to hear it?
31: Hi, Lee. How you doing?
22: What's up, Mojo?
31: Lee, what's going on?
1: I said losing it.
22: Ah, Mojo, you are sick, man.
31: Why
22: no
31: am I sick?
22: To the physical therapist.
31: Bro, Lee, what's sicker? Lee, what's sicker? Me not wanting to wear underwear when I play basketball or have to go work out? Or Kevin wearing the same underwear for 17 hours a day? Or 24 hours a day?
22: probably knew you in the gym with no underwear.
31: No, no, no.
33: Bro, listen, y'all playing basketball, and this man is guarding you with no draws on. Think about that.
22: There's junk hanging everywhere.
33: Think about that for a second.
22: You're going to let him make his layup.
33: That's real defense. He's putting the D in.
32: Can I ask you a question? And this is a serious question. Does it hurt if you're doing physical activity and you don't have underwear on?
31: Not me.
32: Isn't that uncomfortable?
22: It's easier to sit on your back, you know?
31: My privates are well sustained inside of me. And by the way, I just want you to know, now that I know that Kevin has an issue with this, every time that we end up doing any kind of basketball games or something, I'm gonna say I'm not wearing underwear.
4: I'm guarding Kevin.
33: You just gonna be on my team.
5: Closure is optional. 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
31: All right, it is Mojo in the Morning show. Anna is the newest member of the show. She's part of our Mojo in the Morning show with Shannon and Kev and myself, Mojo, Lydia, Bianca, and Zach. And we're happy that that you guys are here with us today. Anna is getting ready to go on a trip, and it's kind of like a semi-work fun trip, right?
6: Yeah.
31: But there's one problem with this trip, and what is that?
6: Yes. I need to hear from those of you who have had to go on a trip with your ex. So here's the deal. Earlier this week, we talked about me having a talk with Chelsea, and she sort of inspired me to stop this thing I had going on with a man. I know people are going to say I'm delusional. We weren't officially in a relationship. I call it a situationship. He's been in my life for like the past 5 years. I feel very close to him. Recently, he's led me to believe that things were getting more serious, but they weren't. So I ended it over the weekend. Now, at the end of the month, we both have to go on a work-ish trip to Mexico together.
31: Oh, boy.
6: And I'm not kidding when I say I'm so done with this man. Like, I've made it very clear what I wanted from him, and he's made it very clear that he can't give me that. So I'm cutting off all ties to him, and I have over the weekend. Mm-hmm. However, now we're both going to Mexico.
32: Where the margaritas are going to be a-flowing.
6: Right?
33: One margarita.
6: And two I'm margaritas. Just like, I know he's going to try and rekindle something, but I don't want anything to do with this.
31: You're going to have to stay strong.
6: Yeah, what do I do?
33: It's impossible, bro.
31: Yeah.
32: I don't think it's impossible. It's going to be very tough, though.
33: I got a 99.9% chance that something's going to happen. It's hot as hell outside. Everybody probably going to be looking good. Like you said, the margaritas and drinks are
31: You
33: pouring.
31: Don't think that she's got any willpower at all?
33: Come on, I think Kevin. I think you do.
6: Yeah.
33: I don't want it to sound like I look at you like that, but yeah. I understand situationships. I understand the toughest of circumstances when you are able to say this person isn't for me and you stand your ground. But I also understand being horny and being in a different country and the music and drinks are flowing.
31: Do you think that it will be, all right, maybe just this time because we're in another country, you
33: exactly.
31: know?
33: Exactly.
6: So, for me, I think the only chance that I would is if I was drinking and I know that he's going to get me to drink.
31: Uh-oh.
6: Like, he'll send shots over.
31: Yeah.
6: He's just like that. Mm-hmm. So if I stay away from the alcohol, I think I'll be good. But I don't want to stay away from the alcohol.
33: Yeah. You want to have a good time.
31: Is this
8: Valentine?
31: Valentine, how are you?
8: I'm good. How are you?
31: Fantastic. This happened to you, huh?
8: Yeah, so it's not exactly the same. I'm still in high school, but we went on a trip all together, and me and my ex were both section leaders for our band, and all you can really do is keep it civil and cordial and professional.
31: And was everything civil, cordial, and professional, or did you guys ever have it where the two of you guys got one-on-one time, and I'm not going there with somebody in high school,
33: right, exactly.
31: But you just like were talking and just having, you know, conversation?
8: Yeah, there's obviously, it might be a little awkward, but, you know, you just kind of...
31: Yeah, that's the hardest part of, and I don't know what your trip was for, but when you're in high school, do you remember that you would be in high school, you'd break up right at the end of the school year with the person that you've been dating for a while, and then you'd have to go on your senior trip to, like, you know, Cabo or whatever it was, and you had to be on that trip with them, either flirting with others or you guys together hanging out and feeling awkward being around together. But that's obviously the high school version of it. Now
32: that's actually
31: some
32: a good question
31: ones.
32: For Anna, though. If you saw him flirting with somebody else on this trip, how would that make you feel?
6: I would be sad. I'm already sad that whatever we had is not a thing anymore.
32: So there's some lingering feeling.
6: Yeah, there's fair. Definitely on my side.
33: That's all he needs. The door open.
32: I might take back what I said.
31: By the way, he's listening to this and he's ready.
33: He's ready.
31: He's packing some extra sombreros in something. His bag.
32: Because I don't know if you've ever hooked up with an ex after the fact. And that has happened to me. And it is the worst feeling in the whole entire world of regret.
31: Yeah.
33: He not an ex,
32: so
33: though.
32: Just remember that. Well, kind of. I mean, I know, but still.
31: What's up, Lauren?
32: Kevin.
4: Hey, guys. Good morning.
31: Good morning. What's happening?
4: Okay, so this can go one or two ways. And you can either mentally unbreak up with him for the trip and then, you know, start when you get back home.
31: It's like diet. It's like going on a diet and saying, you know what, I'm not going to be on a diet on this week.
33: Cheat week.
31: Okay.
4: Or, Anna, you can completely ignore his ass. I mean, there's plenty of other things to do in Mexico.
31: Like, yeah. Mm-hmm.
6: Maybe I'll find someone else.
31: Well, that's exactly. The thing I was going to say. What do they always say? The best way to get over somebody is to get under somebody. And maybe that's what you need.

0: done, it's over with. But the reality is, the odds of him actually not hearing the show at all is highly unlikely. Especially since he knows she's on there.
1: Especially when we title the podcast what we're titling the podcast. You know what I mean? It's like,
0: Exactly. So the way I see it, you know, I could be wrong, but I look at things differently. She could just be advertising, hey, I'm still interested, and she's not really over it yet.
2: She's
0: subliminally pre-programming everybody for this.
1: Oh, yeah.
3: I don't think he listens. And he's out of town right now.
1: Okay. And great. There's no way to reach our show anywhere worldwide. Hold on a second. This is wild. Cassie, you broke up and then had to go on a cruise. Is that right? Wow.
4: Yeah, so I went on a cruise this spring with my entire family, including my dad and my dad's girlfriend, with my mom, too, and then me, my son, and my ex-husband.
1: Oh, my God.
3: How'd that go?
1: Did you want to jump off?
4: Actually, we get along fairly well, so it wasn't too bad, but it was a long week, especially when my ex-husband started drinking and he was getting a little flirty, and I was like, I'm going to bed now, bye.
1: Wow, so you didn't give in at all?
4: No, God, no. Especially with my grandparents there. That's been a scary time.
1: Yeah. A cruise would be the worst destination to go on.
5: Oh, you are trapped.
1: You want to actually make it really good? When you guys cross over to go over to Mexico and customs, have the person at customs, like, double search him. Say, I think he hid something in his bag.
2: Oh, my God. Please don't do that.
1: T, your voice disguised.
6: Yeah. So, I had to meet with my ex for the first time after 6 months, and I was feeling really good about myself.
1: Yeah.
6: Until we went to the beach, and all the moms started looking at him, and he had an 8-pack, and I had to hold everything back. Needless to say, now we have a daughter.
1: Oh, no.
6: We've been together for 10 years.
1: Wow, you were so good. You were so good until that particular moment when you saw other people looking. Mm. That's exactly how it happens.
3: But she said they've been together for 10 years
1: Yay.
3: Now.
1: Look at this. Get ready for the baby after the trip.
3: No.
2: Mexico baby.
1: By the way, that would be wild. But if the baby's conceived there, they don't get dual citizenship, do they?
2: It don't work like that.
1: I think it could. Thank you for the call, T. You just made it now even more interesting as Anna gets ready to go on this trip with her ex.
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15: Here we go.
1: All right, it's Mojo in the Morning show. I had a kind of a moment where I was in my bedroom, and to kind of paint a picture for you, I was laying on my bed, and this is like middle of the day, all right? Okay. Me just laying on the bed, middle of the day, and I had my pants on, but I had no shirt on at the time, which is an awkward sight in itself, just seeing me shirtless, because I'm rarely ever shirtless. But there's a reason why I was shirtless. And I'm laying on the bed and I'm doing this motion where I'm coming from behind.
5: Wait, let me see the motion.
1: I'm just motion where it's
5: if
1: like
5: you're watching
1: like,
5: on the camera.
1: Like a sit up, okay? Like you're doing a sit up.
5: Like half of a sit up.
1: Well, I was trying to go all the way through.
5: Okay.
1: And it kind of looked like I was going through my legs. Okay. And just at that moment, Chelsea walks in the room. And when she walks in the room, she walked in and did a oh, Jesus, and then walks right out of the room real quick. And I'm like, what is she oh, Jesus in about?
5: Yeah.
1: She, I think, walked in on me thinking that I was doing something. Which, by the way, if I could do that to myself, I'd probably be in there all day. I probably wouldn't even get out of that room. I'd be nonstop just staying there. I was doing my shoulder exercises that I have. So I had shoulder surgery, And I have to do these exercises where I put my hands behind my

0: head, and I have to, like, I have like a stick that I do, and I go all the way back, and I kind of go, and I'm using it. And so I have to basically stretch out because I have to break or get rid of the scar tissue that's in my shoulder. Like, I'm at that point now. It's been, my shoulder surgery has been long enough. But it looked like I was, flogging the dog, so to speak.
1: What?
0: Yes. Or
1: flogging the dog?
0: Buttering the corn or however other things. Yeah,
2: that way it's not illegal. It's frowned upon, like masturbating on an airplane.
0: Yes. And it was one of those awkward moments where you walk in and you see that happening and you don't know what's going on. And you're wondering, first off, why am I in the room for as long as a period of time as I was in? Mm. And then also, why am I shirtless on the bed in the middle of
3: the day. Why are you shirtless for that exercise?
0: Because I rub, Chelsea got me this stuff from Beauty Culture that is a scar thing.
1: Shout out Beauty
0: that
1: Culture.
0: That I put on my scar. And I, because I have a big old scar. I don't know if I...
1: Let me see it, bro. I need to see this because you're talking like you got bit by a shark.
0: I did.
1: Oh, you got to unbutton there, Mom.
0: Yeah.
1: I don't know if the cameras can handle all of that.
0: Look at that. Can you see that?
3: Oh, yeah, you do have a big scar. Oh, wow.
0: That's a scar right there, Betty. By the way, it's a war wound.
1: I was about to say.
0: You know what?
1: It's a real man.
0: You're not a real man. I'm a real man right there. Wow. I got war wounds. I got...
3: Aren't you not supposed to be doing an exercise on a soft surface? Shouldn't you have been on the floor?
0: No. You can be anywhere you want to be. You're just I'm stretching my shoulder out. It's not so much stretching my my body out, but I'm trying to go back and forth. And honestly, if I do it on the bed, I actually will do it longer than if I'm on the floor, uncomfortable on the carpet. Because when I'm in, when I go to my team rehab physical therapy with Amy, I will do my physical therapy laying on one of those tables that they have there.
1: You say you go longer on the bed than on the floor?
0: I go longer.
1: Is that what you said?
0: Right. Okay. Longer on the...
1: Same.
4: If you know what I mean.
0: Yeah, right. Exactly. So I wanted to ask this question. I wanted to know, have you ever been walked in on or walked in on somebody thinking that they were doing things to themselves, but in reality they were doing something else? And what was it that you walked in on?
3: Oh, actually, this has happened to me here at the radio station.
0: Okay.
3: Girls will understand this. Sometimes my underwear, especially if I'm wearing like thong underwear, the sides will, like, I can feel that they're like rolled over in my pants. So it has happened before where I'm standing in front of the mirror and my hands are down my pants and I'm trying to adjust my underwear and somebody walks in and my hands are down my pants.
1: He's like, I swear I'm not itching.
3: At work. And it's, so I'm sure it looks... Poor Dorothy. It's usually Dorothy that will walk in if she's here. And
0: Dorothy has walked in on
3: and
0: you
3: I have
0: with
3: to
0: your
3: explain,
0: hands down your pants.
3: I have to explain. I'm just
0: you too?
3: My underwear. Nothing more.
0: Emily, what's going on? Hi.
5: Good morning. So I work as a housekeeper in a rural hospital. I work in the inpatient area.
0: Okay.
5: And there was a young man in a room. So I go in for a daily clean and do my stuff. And I let him know, like, I'll be back in just a minute. I'm going to bring you in some extra blankets. So I go out and I grab the blankets and I knock and I let him know I'm coming in. And he has the blankets pulled down fully up. And touching himself.
0: No,
3: so he was really doing it.
0: That's crazy.
1: Oh yeah.
5: Yeah. Wow. I was like, you did that on purpose because you knew I was coming back.
0: That is. Yeah. No. That's crazy. That is. Yeah.
1: How old is he?
5: I let the nurses know. What's up?
1: How old is he?
5: He was probably in his 20s.
0: Yeah, No. The stories that I would love to get are the people that are just doing something normal. Like the last time this happened to me, I was wiping my butt in our bathroom and the door opens up and it looks like I am grabbing myself and
1: from
0: doing
1: behind?
0: Well, I was in the front at the time, so but yeah. So and it's like, no, I'm just doing, oh, forget it. What's up, Paul? How you doing?
6: Good morning, guys.
0: Good morning, Paul.
6: Hey, so Mojo, there's two types of men in this world, men that have tried and men that lie.
1: Hey, which one are you?
0: Men that have tried.
3: Yeah. Does anybody remember the rumor back in the day that Marilyn Manson had a rib removed so he could do that?
0: I'll tell you.
1: What you're talking
3: do you
1: about?
3: Remember that?
1: So he could like do his
3: really,
1: own stuff?
3: Really, really, yes.
1: He can do his own stuff.
3: Yeah, we can't get more graphic
0: fact
3: than that, but why do I remember that?
0: Fact check
3: is it
0: that,
3: a rumor
0: think,
3: or is it
0: no,
3: real?
0: It's true. I think it is true.
1: That's crazy.
0: Yeah, Marilyn
3: do you
0: Manson
3: remember
0: was
3: that?
0: Able to
1: no,
0: do that.
1: That's
0: yeah.
1: I would never do such a thing.
0: Hey, Paul.
1: Don't look at me like,
0: this brings back
1: are
0: memories.
1: Are you kidding me?
0: Paul, did you, as a child, did you ever, it is a lie, Zach? Zach says it's a lie. Let me go to Paul's question here. As a child, did you ever have your mom or your dad walk in on you when you were doing your thing?
6: Oh, yeah. My dad caught me searching on Google for naked women.
0: Did he really?
3: I would die.
6: Oh, yeah. He worked in tech, and after that, he set up like a whole Wi-Fi thing that would block any sort of site like that.
1: But you
0: to make sure that you couldn't do it. That's funny though that dad would do that to you to make sure. So you know, it's funny is that as a child growing up with two older brothers, we used to not have locks on our doors. And I remember my dad going, "We're putting locks on the doors." And I'm like, "Why are you putting locks on the doors?" And I realized he was putting locks on the doors because I think dad walked in on one of my brothers.
1: My mama said she saw me before. But we never talked about it.
3: I hope to God, please, said, God, never in my life let me see my child doing that.
1: She said she came up the stairs and she saw me doing something. She knew what I was doing and walked back down. I didn't ask any questions.
0: Hannah, what's up?
7: Hi, good morning.
0: Good morning.
7: There was this one time I was like, my partner and I, we were like in the bed, you know, doing baking cookies. And my mom like knocks and walks in at the exact same time. So we like quickly pulled the sheets over us, and she's like, "Oh, what are you guys doing?" We were like faking watching a movie, and then she lays down in my bed. Neither of us had clothes on to watch the movie.
0: Oh, that's great. That, by the way, your boyfriend was probably petrified that he was in the biggest trouble.
7: He was 100%.
0: That's fun. What's up, Ken? How you doing,
8: Mojo brother? We're not gonna skip over that.
0: Which one?
8: Did you just admit that you wiped?
1: Talk
8: back
1: about
8: the
1: it. Talk about it. Dirty balls in here. Talk about it.
8: Yeah, it's scooping dirty the ball. Poop right to your ball sack.
1: Talk about it.
8: Your balls. Yeah, come on, bro. Brother. You got to reach around from the back.
0: Can.
8: No,
3: you
8: I don't want to hear
3: that.
8: It.
3: Wait, how did I miss that?
0: You didn't see the position.
3: Wait, no, he goes like that?
1: Yes, he wiped from the front.
3: No, you do not. Like a 2-year-old does that.
8: First off. Yeah, he just, it looks like he's doing something when people walk in on him.
0: First off, Ken.
1: Yeah.
0: You didn't listen to the whole story of the positioning, but I'm not going to actually.
1: Balls.
0: Balls.
8: Yeah.
9: Every man has the right to be ugly, but Mojo is abusing the privilege. This is Mojo in the Morning. Happy birthday, America. 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
0: Yes, we do. $2,500 could be yours celebrating America 250. 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Go to the cash contest. Enter that word. And then pick up your phone. We will be calling the winner of this from an unknown number, so you got to pick up all calls. Trip is the word. Congratulations if you win. All right, Mojo in the Morning Show. Phone number 844-MOJO-LIVE. The text is 95500. And if you do text us, know that we will call you up to get you on the radio. And when we do, you got to tell us if you're a first time, long time. Shannon, the creepy guy and the bartender. Where were you at?
3: Well, I can imagine that this happens to bartenders or like retail employees a lot, where you get somebody that just develops a crush on you and then hangs out. And I saw this happen in action on Friday night. I was at actually a hotel bar, which I think even makes it a little bit creepier. And there were three very, very cute bartenders, I would say all female, all maybe in their like mid-20s, if I had to guess. And there was a guy who was also probably in his mid-20s who rolls up to the bar and he sits across from the side that I am sitting on, and he sits all by himself. There's really like nobody on that side of the bar at this time of night. And it is very obvious that he has the hots for one specific real cute blonde bartender. So again, he's solo. He orders a drink. I overhear him say to the bartender, "Oh, it's nice to see you again." And made a comment about how he was there the night before. So this was Friday, so he had to be there on Thursday. And he would not stop talking to her. And it was to the point where I'm kind of watching this going, she is uncomfortable, very clearly. But anytime she turned around and like made eye contact with him, he would try to catch her attention and like continue to talk to her. And I felt so bad for her because it was creepy. Huh. To watch this guy. Like, and she did not want this attention whatsoever. You could see, like, she came over to talk to me. She came over to talk to the two couples that were next to me. There was a wedding at the hotel, so there were a couple of girls from the wedding that were on the other side of me, and she came over. She did everything she could to avoid this guy.
0: Was he not good looking?
3: And he just, like, sat there and stared at her.
0: What was he?
3: I mean, I don't want to be mean, but he... No.
0: Because if he was good looking...
3: He was not good looking.
0: She probably would have talked
3: to him. He was not good looking.
0: Yeah.
3: But I'm like, okay, so he came last night. He's here again tonight. And she was just not having it.
10: I wonder if she outright said to him, like, "Sir, I'm not interested," or "I have a boyfriend," or something. Because I would have said that.
3: I don't think she did.
1: She don't want to mess up them tips.
0: I think that, that if you're a bartender, I think that that probably does happen to you a lot. Is it the place that I think I know where it is?
3: Is it
0: that?
1: Start with D?
0: The who?
10: Oh, Taylor. I saw it.
0: Where is it?
11: Roy Park.
0: No. Okay. No, no, no, no. I was thinking of the Daxton.
3: Oh, no, it wasn't the Daxton. It wasn't the Daxton.
0: Because the Daxton, to me, feels like there are people that go there all the time and pick people up all the time.
3: No.
0: I went into the Daxton once with Jeff Sakwa.
1: Sakwa.
0: And we went in there and we hung out there for 5 minutes. And I said to him, I go, "We got to get out of here." And he goes, and he goes, "Why is that?" And I said, "Because I feel like we're two guys that look like they're here to pick up, you know, 20-year-old girls. And it's not a good look for a guy like me who's a married guy that, you know, I don't want
3: to."
0: Like,
3: the radio? Yeah. And people know who you are.
0: And I said to him, I go, like, "Can't we go get ice cream?" And I just think it looks like you can't go to hotel bars. Like, as a guy that's, you know, like if I'm in a, you know, you're in a relationship, you can't hang at a hotel bar.
1: I haven't been to the Daxton many times, but the times I have gone, that bar be banging.
3: It's
1: basically
3: fun.
1: A club.
3: It's yeah.
0: It does. Yes. It's a very nice place, but it's not a place that you go to sans your wife when she's out of town.
1: I wouldn't do that.
0: That's not a good look. But
3: this was just, and I, like, we did a topic earlier, and please go back to the podcast about feeling trapped somewhere. And that's what this girl, what? She had to work.
1: I wonder
3: she had to tend
1: do.
3: To everybody else. And I'm like, and he's just watching her.
0: Are you with a group of people or who are you
3: no,
0: with?
3: No, I was with Wes.
0: You're with Wes.
3: I was with Wes, yeah.
1: I wonder what you do in that situation, like, if you're the bartender. Because it's not like you could leave your job.
10: I would have said something.
1: But what do you say to him? He's sitting there eating.
10: I would say, "Sir," no, if he keeps talking to me or like hitting on me, I would say, "Sir, you're making me feel uncomfortable."
0: You can't. You'd be a horrible bartender then.
10: I would. I guess
0: Anna,
10: so.
0: Anna, no offense, but you would never probably, they would probably say something.
10: That's one guy.
3: Here's what I'd be nervous about in that situation. He knows where you work.
1: Yeah.
3: And he knows you probably, you could figure out what time the place closes.
1: Right.
3: And then he's waiting for you when you walk out to your car.
1: You watch too much Dayline.
3: I do. I watch it every day.
10: To be
3: or listen
10: out.
3: Every day. 3,000 episodes. I know them all. 3,000 episodes.
0: I think what you have to do is if you're teamed up like that, like where there's multiple bartenders, you said there was what, a few that were there?
3: I think there were three girls.
0: I think what you do is you send one of the other girls over to that side and you switch sides of the bar.
1: Sacrifice.
0: But I think that in most cases, I think that bartenders probably just play the game because
3: she was not playing the game.
0: Like if Anna did what she said that she would do, that would be like you ever remember that restaurant Ed DeBevick's at all? That
1: what?
0: Was
3: in Chicago.
0: Do you remember Ed DeBevick's at all?
1: Hell no. Nah.
0: Ed DeBevick's was a restaurant where they basically were mean to you. Anna would work perfectly at one of those places.
10: This is one customer. Like, I don't need your tip.
0: I think if
10: leave me alone.
0: But I think if the guy was who Shannon said he was, like, was he that? I mean, I know you said he thought he was creepy, but was he verbally like abusive? If he's verbally abusive,
3: he was not verbally abusive. And to be honest, I couldn't hear a lot of the conversation because again, he was across.
0: Yeah.
3: But the way that he like sat and sipped his drink.
0: And was just sitting there looking?
1: He wanted her.
10: See, being a woman is hard.
1: Oh, my God. It's hard to be beautiful and have a man.
10: As someone who used to, I still do, but own their own business, I did social media consulting. This was constantly an issue with me where guys would always, like, act like they wanted me to do work with them, but really they just wanted to take me out to dinner. I've had clients that refuse to pay me unless it was in person. Like, no, we have to go out to dinner and I have to give you this check.
3: That is
10: I can't
3: not
10: just
3: okay.
10: mail it. Right?
3: That's just so, that is so uncomfortable. Woman.
0: So would you then not do their work anymore or would you continue to work
10: with them?
0: Yeah,
10: someone still owes me $1,500 from
1: we going to collect
10: work that I've done.
0: Why don't you do this then? Why don't you have me go collect it for him?
10: Please, please do.
0: No, it's what you do. You say, yeah, I'll meet you at this point.
3: Oh, my God.
0: And then you
10: send
0: say,
10: Mojo.
0: No. You say to the guy, you say, listen, I'll meet you wherever. You tell me where to go. And I'll walk in there and I'll go, you know, I'll look, find out what the guy's who looks like. I'll walk over and I'll go, hi, I am the Anna Robb Collection Agency.
10: I would love that. Because for
1: or
10: real,
1: collection Anna, that's agency. What I'm
10: gonna, I know. And they make me.
0: Me and Pops, says your grandpa
10: we need to
0: will go.
10: Go out.
1: No, don't let like, Pops go.
10: When are you available for dinner so I can give this to you?
0: I think that if I, here's the thing. I know a bunch of people that are bartenders, bunch of people that in over the years. My sister Tracy was a bartender.
1: Okay.
0: And my sister Tracy would have guys all the time that would come up to the bar every
3: and
0: single
3: just
0: day.
3: Sit
0: regulars.
3: For hours.
0: And she would listen to their stories and hear their stuff. And after a while, they become where they feel like you're part of their family. Obviously, you have to be careful of the people that are going to cross the line and be crazy. But a lot of times, these people just will sit there, and that's their only interaction that they have with anybody.
1: Yeah,
0: you know.
1: They pay
3: what's the show that I had to stop watching on Netflix because it got
0: Cheers.
1: Baby Reindeer.
3: No, thank you.
0: Baby Reindeer.
3: Yes.
10: Wait, what?
3: Baby Reindeer.
1: Yeah. Hey, that's literally how.
3: And
1: it
3: that
1: happens.
3: Was a female.
1: She went to a bar.
3: That was a female who was the crazy one.
0: Yeah. See, it does happen. There are women that are that way. Don't always think that us guys are dirty, creepy. We most of the time.
3: That show got weird. I couldn't finish it.
0: Yeah. Look at this one here. Call this texter. I'm a bartender. Men are gross. Why is it all men have to be gross?
1: I want
0: to
1: know why. That
0: men are
1: like,
0: not gross. This guy is gross, and maybe the guy you encountered is gross. Yeah.
1: Gross. Probably one or two experiences.
0: I mean, Kevin and I aren't gross, are we?
1: I mean, I'm not going to sit at a bar and, like, I know when somebody's not interested, and I'm moving on.
0: If you were single. Mm-hmm. I was going to say, if I was single, if God forbid Chelsea and I weren't together, and I was single person, I don't know if I'm going to be hanging at the Royal Park Hotel bar.
3: Well, I wasn't going to say it out loud.
0: You whispered it on the air. You could hear
3: it on the air.
0: You said Royal Park.
1: I heard Royal for sure.
0: Yeah. Okay. Like, I'm not going to hang out at the Royal Park bar.
1: Yeah.
3: Lovely bar with good food, by the way.
1: And fine waitresses. Oh,
0: I'm going to be hanging out. I'm going to be hanging out. What's the strip club down the street in America?
10: Legends.
0: I'm going to be hanging out with Legends.
1: They too skinny in there.
0: Tamara, what's up, Tamara?
1: So I hear.
11: Hi, how are you?
0: Good. Tamara's the one who texted that she's a bartender and men are gross. What's the grossest thing that a male customer's ever done?
11: They told me they wanted to toss my salad.
0: They wanted to toss your salad?
3: Like,
0: hey now.
3: Ew.
0: And they weren't saying a Caesar. Huh?
1: Please.
11: No, we don't have those ones there. No.
0: No. So.
3: What do you do then?
0: Yeah, do you kick them out?
3: They say that to you. What do you do?
11: Well, luckily it was a regular, so I just kind of go with the flow. But we've had to ask people to leave because of being inappropriate, and some girls can't handle it.
0: Wow.
3: You shouldn't have to handle it.
10: Exactly.
0: What kind of a place was this? What place was this?
11: It's a sports eatery. It's a nice little bar restaurant. I mean, I worked at IHOP for 11 years, and that was horrible. And then going from something like that to where I'm at now, I'd much rather work where I'm at.
0: You'd rather be around IHOP?
11: With no, the
0: kids.
11: Bar.
0: Oh, I was gonna
11: I like the bar scene.
0: I was gonna say the last thing in the world I want is some kids screaming at me and dealing with snot-nosed kids and stuff. I'd rather be probably at the bar than that too.
11: It can be a little uncomfortable sometimes, but you just laugh at them and keep pushing through it, I guess.
0: Mm-hmm. Somebody was telling me, and you'll have to say that. Tell me if this is the case. If you're a bud tender, I heard that guys will go, or girls sometimes too, will go to the dispensaries and will be there all day flirting with you and stuff. Like I heard that because, you know, not everybody drinks, but they will go to the dispensaries and just sit there and flirt with the girls because the dispensary's got hot girls all
10: the
0: time.
10: They're very friendly, too.
0: Yeah, exactly. What's up, Derek?
12: Hey.
0: What's going on, buddy?
12: My wife used to work at Burger King, and people used to drive to the drive-thru and offer weed to, like, get her number.
1: What the hell are you doing?
0: He's working on a line somewhere, right?
12: I'm sorry, no, I'm at work in a warehouse.
1: Gotcha, okay.
12: So, tortillas.
0: Wait a second. So people, you deliver tortillas for a living, or you're talking about your wife with tortillas?
12: I deliver tortillas for a living, but my wife worked at Burger King, and she worked a drive-thru. People would offer weed for her phone number, and they would just give it to her. And then one time she was locked out of the car, and some guys walked in and was, "Hey, baby, what's up?" And like, "No, they're like my keys in the car." And I was there trying to, like, get into the car.
0: Yeah.
12: And this guy, he goes, "I don't do this professionally," but he opened the door in, like, 5 seconds.
0: Wow.
12: Yeah. He's like, "Here, baby." And he handed him his number. It was interesting.
3: You need to stop and take a deep breath. You're worrying me.
0: He's running hard. Can I tell you, it's funny you talk about the drive-thru. The Starbucks I go to every single morning, every time I go in there, very, very attractive girl. She always, "Hey, sweetie, how you doing, honey?" She's always like that. And she's like in her 20s. And I'm thinking to myself,
3: oh, there's a guy sitting.
0: There is definitely a guys that come through there and you call them sweetie and honey. And they're probably sitting there all day.
3: Yeah, big tippers. Take their laptop in there.
0: Yeah. What's up? James is a bartender who wants to say that men are not the dirty ones. Right, James?
13: Man, that's right. Oh, first time, long time.
1: Hey, James on the phone.
13: Man, I was working at the bar this past weekend. It was crazy. I'm talking, it was all girls. They was all dressed in orange. And I don't know if I'm attractive or what, but it was just crazy.
0: So the girl, do the girls say dirty things to the guy bartenders, like the guys that sit there and get all kind of creepy at the bars?
13: All the time. Maybe it's just where I work. All the time. I think a lot of it, they're trying to get free drinks.
0: Oh.
13: We got to watch out for these women, man.
0: So they're flirting with you.
1: Watch out.
13: They're trying to get free drinks.
0: Do you give them free drinks?
13: Sometimes.
0: Yeah. you dog. Oh, James. Hold on. Allison, are you there?
14: Oh, yeah.
0: What's up, Allison?
14: I called a comment about being a bartender.
0: Yes.
14: Oh, man, I upsold, and I got tips galore when I was a bartender.
0: Really? So the guys coming in to flirt with you all the time?
14: Yes, and if you want to flirt, we're gonna upsell you. You come in for an eighth, let's get this on.
0: This is the owner of that particular location's dream come true, Allison, the bartender.
14: They loved me.
0: My favorite is, have you ever seen, this happened, I remember one time at a bar in Atlanta. I was there visiting Norm, our old agent. And we were sitting at the bar, and this woman was very attractive, and some guy was doing this flirting. She made him buy everybody in the bar a drink.
3: Oh, my god!
0: It was the first time that I had ever tasted Louis. Have you ever tried Louis before?
3: What's that?
0: It's like literally like $100
1: some dollars.
0: Yeah. Yeah. This guy bought for everybody that was sitting at the bar because she was in, did exactly what you did, the bartender upselling the whole deal. She probably had a crazy tip that night. What's going on, Sydney?
1: Not the one he wanted to give, though.
15: Hi, how are you guys?
0: What's going on? We apologize for Kevin. Some portions of this Mojo on the Morning Show are not. Go ahead.
15: No, I love it.
0: Yeah.
15: So I have a story on both ends. I've had a customer ask to pay for my underwear that I was wearing while I was.
0: Oh, my God. And what did we wait, just like that caller, how much and did you?
15: No, and I didn't even ask.
0: Okay. Were they nice underwear?
15: Like they said, yes, they were.
0: Because I was going to say, if you had your ugly underwear on that night, I would have sold it in a second.
15: Oh, yeah, I should have, now that I'm thinking about it. But also on the other end, I've had a customer. I work at a place in Birmingham, not going to say where, but got mad at me and literally forced it, like pushed his finger into my forehead, screamed at me, yelled at me, got kicked out of the restaurant and sat outside and waited for me.
0: Oh, geez.
3: Oh, my God. Please tell me you called the police.
15: Oh, yeah, we did. And then on top of this, because he made a very nasty review about me. And so being the girl that I am, I looked him up and I found out that he worked under my aunt.
16: And I'm pretty sure he got in trouble at work.
3: Oh, good. Oh, that's smart.
1: What are the odds, though, that he worked for your aunt?
0: That's crazy.
16: I know, and I'm not going to say which one, but one of the big threes, and she works in HR, and he got in big trouble.
3: Got him.
0: Wow. That's crazy. Well, thank you. I'm glad you're safe, Sydney, and I'm glad you have your underwear still.
16: I am, and I'm so glad I'm not with my daughter. She always wants me to call you guys when she's with me. But
0: tell her we said hi. Hey,
3: what's her name?
16: I will.
1: Yeah, shout her out and play the podcast August. Back.
3: August is her name?
16: I've called in with her before.
0: I think I remember.
16: She always wants me to call. Yeah, she always wants me to call. I try to catch you guys on Friday. She always sings this is the mojo in the morning.
0: Oh, I love it, Sydney.
3: We love you, hey, August.
0: Yes, and mom kept her underwear. Amanda, what's up, Amanda?
17: Hey, I don't know if I can really say this, but I had first time, long time.
1: Hey, Amanda, I'm a fool.
17: And then I was actually your bartender for IOI a couple years ago.
0: Really?
3: What's IOI?
1: Irish on IOU.
0: Irish.
3: Okay.
0: We didn't ask you to buy your underwear, did we?
17: No.
0: Okay, good. I was making sure.
17: So I had a customer, and he said that he wanted to eat my cookie while I was on my lady.
0: Oh, my God.
3: While you that's were on even your, worse.
1: That's just like that second date update.
0: Oh my God.
3: But this is a customer that she doesn't know.
0: Wow, that's crazy.
17: Yeah.
1: That's nasty.
17: He kicked him out.
1: That is
3: nasty. Yeah.
0: Gotta go.
3: Do you tell the bouncer and the bouncer kicks him out, or how does that work?
17: I just went and told my manager.
0: At that
17: and
0: point,
17: then my manager kicked him out.
0: What I would do is make an announcement to the entire bar and watch everybody beat the crap out of him.
17: I wish.
0: All right, we'll see you this year, okay?
17: Yes, I'm ready.
0: All right, we'll talk to you later, Amanda.
18: It's the second date update on Mojo in the Morning.
0: All right. We got a second date update right now. Why are you not getting a call after you went on a date? Lainey wants to know. Hey, Lainey, how did you guys meet?
19: Hi. So we met on Instagram. He DM'd me.
0: Oh. You know what? Those are always good ones because it's kind of like him looking at you and seeing what you're all about and then him sliding in and trying to get a date with you. So it's not like a dating app where the guy's going on a ton of different ones. So did you guys have a good time?
19: Yeah, kind of organic.
0: Yeah.
19: Yeah, you know, like we went to Putt-Putt. We got ice cream. Okay. I thought we had
3: That's
19: a
3: cute.
19: Nice time.
3: That's a cute first date.
0: That is good. I like the idea of something like Putt-Putt because I think everybody can Putt-Putt. And if you can't Putt-Putt, then you have them help you Putt-Putt. Yeah. Right?
1: And I feel like going back to your first point, dating app, the only people you see are the people that are served.
0: Yeah.
1: If it's Instagram, I had to go to your profile and choose you.
0: Yeah.
1: You know what I mean? I kind of like that.
0: And he didn't call you back after one date or a couple of dates?
19: No, it was literally just one date and totally radio silence.
0: Not a message, nothing like, hey, I'm busy, none of that.
19: Nope, and no DMs on Instagram, so.
0: Will is on the phone with us right now. Will you say hello to Lainey? Yeah.
20: Hello.
19: Hi.
20: All right.
0: All right. Will, what's going on, buddy? What's happening here? Why are we not calling Lainey back at least to give her an explanation?
20: Well, I probably owed her that, but I just think we're kind of like we're probably like not a perfect fit, you know. So she's a cool chick, but like
0: not a perfect fit. Did you think she was attractive?
20: Yeah.
3: So what's not a good fit?
0: Was she fun to talk to? Was she like, yeah, saying not a a good fit just sounds like he's
3: very vague.
0: BS. Yeah.
20: I guess for me, I kind of want somebody with like a better line of work, like a better job, something in the medical field or something. Just like, I don't know, somebody with more going in that department.
0: What do you do, Lainey?
19: I'm a teacher.
1: Oh, what's wrong with that?
19: So
0: what is it?
19: I'm just confused because like men are always saying like, you know, they want to provide for women and then, you know, here's the chance, I guess, to provide for one. Shouldn't you be providing?
20: I mean, that's a traditional way of thinking. I kind of like the idea of like two big incomes though, you know?
0: Yeah.
20: Yeah, I put off that.
0: So So hold on a second. So when you're dating, Will, as a 30-something, I'm guessing, right? Are you what? How old are you?
20: Yeah. 34.
1: What do you do? Did I miss that?
3: Yeah.
1: Will, what's your occupation?
20: I'm an RN, so I'm in the medical field.
0: Okay.
1: Gotcha.
0: So, Will, you're a 34-year-old RN, and you're thinking to yourself, I'm going out on a date. I find out that this woman is a teacher. That's not the occupation that, to me, I want to be with for that date, or you don't want to be with in the future. Like, you're actually already thinking about, like, marrying and what it would be like to actually have a two-income family of a teacher and an RN?
20: Yeah, kind of. And, I mean, not that that would be the end of the world, but I kind of want to build a little bit bigger than that, as materialistic as it's.
0: What do you want her to be? What are you hoping that she is?
1: Interesting.
20: I don't know. Like, another RN. I mean, even, like, the traveling nurses now can make hundreds a year, and then we have two of those incomes, and then we could kind of do whatever we want.
0: How about a doctor? Would you like it, like, that high? Would you like it, like, making even... A lawyer. Yeah, are you okay with lawyers? Are you okay? Like, this...
20: Well, it depends. Are we a court of, you know, the state appointed lawyer?
3: Okay, I mean...
0: That's interesting. I've never known anybody that would date somebody and say, I'm not going to date... Like, especially a...
3: No, if you had zero drive, zero aspiration, that's one thing. But like she knows what she wants to do.
0: Yeah.
3: It's just not what he wants her to do.
1: I feel y'all. I feel like I agree with y'all, but at the same time I feel like the conversation would be a lot different if she was on the other foot. I feel like we'd be looking at if she was out like, yeah, he's a blank and I want him to be
0: a nurse. Like, yeah, I don't want to date a guy who's a nurse.
1: Yeah, I feel like y'all would be like, I understand. Like
3: But I wouldn't.
0: I actually, I do agree with Kevin on that. And I think that that's actually a really good point, that I think the stereotype to me would be more common that a woman might look at the guy's occupation as maybe he doesn't make enough money.
3: But we would never let that slide.
0: No, we shouldn't let it. I think we shouldn't let either of them slide.
1: I don't think y'all would call it out like y'all doing right now. Like if she was like, I want someone that will provide and I want someone that
3: listeners,
1: take care of you, I'd be like, okay.
3: Listeners would call and say she was a gold digger.
0: Here, hold on.
3: In 2 seconds.
0: Andrea, what do you think about this?
2: So I just had a question. Before he went on the date, did he not know, like, from her Instagram or just from conversation that she was a teacher?
20: I honestly didn't. It didn't really come up. If she said it, I missed it or something. But it's not on her Instagram anywhere. Like,
1: she probably
2: well, if it's so important, maybe you could ask.
0: Well,
20: I don't know what you say. Like, I didn't vet her enough or something.
0: So yeah, like I guess you probably should have talked about that in the DMs. What's going on, Bill? Hi, it's Mojo in the Morning.
21: Hey, Mojo, how are you guys?
0: Oh my God, is that your real voice?
1: Barry White.
0: That is amazing. What's up,
21: Mojo? Come on, you know that's me, man.
0: I'm sorry, but it says Bill up here. It doesn't say Bill with the big balls. What's going on?
1: Never fine.
0: Can we call him Big Balls Bill? Lydia?
3: I love this one.
0: What's going on, Big Balls Bill?
21: Yeah, so, I mean, seriously, man, this dude is a butthole, man. You don't date a person for what they do. You date them for who they are.
0: Yeah, I agree with
1: that's
0: you.
1: That's right.
0: You know, just hearing him say butthole.
21: I don't know where this guy came from, but he needs to hurry up and go find himself.
1: I know that's right.
0: I love that, Bill. Yeah, Bill, thank you, buddy. I appreciate your call.
1: Yeah.
0: Lydia, change his name up there as Big Balls Bill.
1: Have a blessed day.
0: I got a couple of questions that I just want to personally ask before I grab more calls on this one here. Is that something that should come up? Like, what is your occupation and what do you make? Like, do people ask that question?
1: First date is
3: I would
1: crazy.
3: Never ask somebody what they make.
0: Like, to me, that would be wild. To know that. And then also to ask this question. If you saw somebody that was really hot and then you found out that the person was in an occupation where they weren't making a crazy amount of money or enough to be able to be supporting you, would you stop dating somebody based on that?
1: Nah.
0: Is there anybody that's never done that?
1: Man, I agree with Bill. Money can come and go. Careers can come and go. The world can change. There are jobs that are jobs now that weren't jobs 10, 15 years ago. And I think you got to find the person for who they are because that's what will last longer.
0: Texter here says, this guy's Gaylord Falker.
1: Me too. I forgot about that.
0: Yeah. What's going on, Becky?
1: You're a nurse Falker?
0: What's going on?
4: Hello.
0: Hi, Becky.
4: I'm an NP, and an RN does not make that much money. So he can't be putting down.
0: Well, what's going on, buddy? I want to see your tax returns.
3: Well, maybe he wants a sugar mama. Maybe he wants somebody that earns more than him.
0: Ashton, what's going on? It's Mojo in the Morning.
5: What's up? I was just calling to say this guy is totally in the right. I just feel like people are not used to a man, like the man side, having this type of standard. But
0: so it's okay for him to have these standards about her occupation?
5: Yeah, of course. If, like Kevin said, if it was reversed, nobody would bat an eye.
0: I do agree with Kevin on that one and you on that, too. I think that if this was a woman calling out
3: we've had that before. And everybody in 2 seconds calls her a gold digger and petty.
0: Dustin, hello.
22: Hey, what's up? Hey, I agree with the guy 100%. You know, if you guys are both equal making good money, the world is yours.
0: Yeah.
22: You know? There's no sky on it where if you got a girl that doesn't want to go to work or pay her bills or anything, and then, you know, I just agree with the guy. I think that's how everything should be.
0: Yeah. I have to tell you that I'm thinking about this right now with, like, my wife, Chelsea. And when we started dating, her dad did not like I was a DJ. It had nothing to do with what I had as far as earning potential. Mm-hmm. But I was making, like, 20 grand a year. Like, I was or less than 20 grand a year, like, with all the stuff. And I think about that right now, and I think to myself, you don't know what a person's potential is. I mean, she's a teacher now. She could be an inventor. You know, of
1: never
0: something.
1: Know.
0: You'd have no clue. Like, you know, Chelsea put her money on this horse and this horse came through.
1: I mean, hey, it was Seabiscuit.
3: Did you just name?
1: I tried. I don't know if it came out right.
3: Hey, didn't have that on the bingo card today.
0: Now I want to hear you go, hey. Liz, what's up?
23: Hey, guys.
1: What's up, Liz?
23: First time, long time.
1: Hey. Liz on the phone.
0: What do you think about this, Liz?
23: I think if he wants to date a nurse so bad, he should just date somebody he meets at work.
0: Yeah, that's where he should be meeting them, not on Instagram, right?
23: Yeah. I think it's kind of crazy that he thinks he's like some millionaire that wants to meet another millionaire, but he's like, oh, but not a lawyer. Let me just, I want a nurse.
0: Can I tell you something?
23: Look for a nurse.
0: We have texters right now texting. I'm in medical sales. I would love to get this guy's number. Another one here. I work at Michigan Medicine. I would love to meet him. I actually make great money. I mean, look at all these people that are contacting saying that they actually like the idea of Will. I don't know if the guy pool is that bad, but there are people that would really like to date Will even after his comments that he made about you, Lainey. Lainey, I think I'm going to say this to you. I think that, first off, Lainey's beautiful. We just saw the pictures of Lainey that Lydia and Bianca sent to us. I think, Lainey, you're better off. I think this is one of those ones where you go into it and you go, God, I wish I could get another date out of him. But I think if Will's, you know, standards are this, I think that you're better off. Joy, what's up?
24: Thank you. I agree with him.
0: Okay.
24: Because in today's economy, I mean, you need 2 incomes.
0: Yeah.
24: So, but I don't agree that he didn't ask her what she did before he went out on a date.
0: Yeah. Well,
24: now that part, that's very important to ask somebody before you go somewhere.
0: And even if he didn't ask her, then he should have at least called her back and said, hey.
1: Yeah.
0: And honestly, I wouldn't even tell her the real reason if that's the case. Yeah, I would lie and just say, you know what, I'm just, because I don't want to break somebody's heart that way.
1: He ain't breaking her heart. Her heart, she doesn't seem heartbroken.
0: Yeah.
1: She about to get with Billy, the PE teacher, and have a good night.
0: No.
1: In the teacher's lounge.
0: Would you date another teacher, Lainey?
25: I sure would.
1: That's so, right.
25: Yeah. I would not have a problem with that.
1: She dating for love.
0: How about a radio DJ? We've got plenty of single ones here. Zach is a great guy.
1: Ain't looking to mentor. Bring one of them kids.
0: Come on.
25: I'll give you my Instagram. You can slide in there, too.
0: All right.
26: Hey. This is the home of the Dirty on the 30. Throwback Throwdown. Second date update. And War of the Roses. This is Mojo in the Morning.
0: Hey, it's another chance to win a car or $20,000. 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A confirmation text will be sent. 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Anna wants to call out the poop on the sidewalk people. Downtown Detroit has poop on sidewalks?
6: Yeah, well, basically that's like my front yard because I live in an apartment in downtown Detroit. And we have a front entrance and a back entrance. And sometimes I go in and out of the back entrance, which is like a sidewalk.
0: Hey.
6: Whoa.
3: Kev's not here. He had,
6: gosh,
3: he
6: dang
3: had
6: it.
7: If you know what I mean.
6: I don't like that I said that. Anyway, sometimes I do go out that door, and it's all concrete sidewalks. But this, in the back door, it's a little, like, messed up. Like, it's uneven. There's some gravel. And somebody in my apartment has to be letting their dog use the bathroom directly outside of our back door. And it's, like, puddling into the crevice, like, because the sidewalk's uneven.
0: Crap.
6: So it smells, it looks yellow. I've seen dog poop right there, so I know it's like an animal. Mm-hmm. And I'm like, come on, there's a dog park literally a block away, and y'all are letting your dog go to the bathroom.
0: It is amazing to me how inconsiderate dog owners can be that will let their dogs duty like this on a sidewalk where people are walking.
6: Mm-hmm.
0: I have the similar thing that where my neighborhood dog park is my yard. They come to my front yard and they just poop all
3: your
0: over my yard.
3: Dogs? I don't understand dog owners that I see people they don't just ever through pick the up middle anything. Of the yard.
0: They don't pick up anything. And I, by the way, can never be blamed for this because my dogs don't ever go on walks. but I'm going to tell you, the worst is I came out the other day in my driveway, somebody let their dog poop on, and it wasn't my dog. I know my dog's poops. You want to know how I know them? They all are the same size.
3: They're like Tootsie Rolls.
0: They're little ones. This one was like
6: a big
0: old wolf dog. And I know it's not my neighbor, Jen, because Jen's the best dog owner also, and she lost her dog. But so it's somebody down the street or on the street behind me. But let's go to yours here real quick. Let's call out the pooper.
6: How do you catch them?
0: Poop patrol.
3: There's no camera by an entrance to your building.
6: Well,
3: there should be a camera there.
6: That's another story. Yes, there are cameras, but they're not always on, I found out.
0: We need to... Oh, that's not good for security. We need to get Mayor Sheffield on this. I think you should have your dogs...
6: I feel like they're doing
0: fine
6: it
0: for this.
6: Because it's the back door, so it is like sort of an alley, but it's not really an alley. But
3: I don't care where
6: it is,
3: you gotta clean up the poop.
6: And the worst, like, the poop is gross. I can walk around it though. The pee is like it's a puddle of pee because, like I said, the sidewalk's uneven, so it's a little pool of pee, and it just stinks so bad, especially now that it's getting smelly or getting hot out. And I just am like, how do I get this to stop?
3: Not making an excuse for this person because I don't agree with what they're doing. But downtown does need, especially around where you live, needs to do a better job of accommodating pet owners. I feel like there's just, where do you go? Where do you take your dog to pee and poop?
6: I kind of live in an area called Capitol Park, and there is a small dog park right there.
3: There is?
6: Yeah, but it's like it's a few blocks away from where I live. But yeah, they have a bunch of dog parks.
0: Look at Josh Innes last night at Bark in the Park at...
6: I know. It was probably his dog.
0: It was. Look at
6: his
0: size.
6: Ross is his dog's name.
3: Yeah.
0: What do you think Ross is doing to his neighbor's yards there? Those are big, ginormous duties there.
3: You know what's driving me nuts in my neighborhood? And I live on a corner. So I feel like maybe I just have more area to hit is people who will pick up their dog's poop in a bag and then leave the bag on my driveway,
6: I've seen that.
3: On my little fence, on the sidewalk, on the grass, whatever.
6: Ew.
3: I'm like, why? You got to carry it with you.
0: Yeah, that's
6: just as gross.
0: Do you think they're coming back to pick it up on their way back or no?
3: Every single day.
0: Really?
3: Every day.
6: Like they planned on coming to pick it up, but they forgot.
3: I mean, you don't.
0: Here's a question for
3: every day.
0: Is it a neighborhood foul if you have your cans out for garbage day and they open up your lid and throw it in there?
6: Is it?
3: I never do that to anybody else.
0: Because
3: my neighborhood goes crazy with that on our Facebook page, so you just know you don't do that.
0: It pisses me off because if it's only in the bag and the bag gets stuck at the bottom of the thing with the gross stuff that's there. What's up, Angelica?
8: Hey, I just wanted to say that drives me nuts because I live by an animal shelter and they have volunteers that come
25: and like help walk all of the dogs there.
0: Yeah.
25: And when they walk by my house, they let their dogs poop in my front yard.
0: That's awful. Mm. Yeah.
6: Do you ever say anything to them?
25: It's hard to catch them because a lot of the times I'm either not home or sometimes they don't walk by my house, so they might walk a different route. So it's kind of hard to catch them.
0: Yeah, the shelter needs to get themselves into trouble. I'd go in there and complain about that.
6: You need a sign.
0: What's up, Megan? How you doing?
7: Hey, good morning.
6: Good morning.
7: Okay, so I know you're probably not the only person that lives there that is aggravated with this poop situation. And you shouldn't have to, but sometimes we have to be the bigger person. And maybe it could be like when you're parked in like a jerk in like the parking lot, and you write like a little note and you leave it on like their windshield. Maybe write like a little note and post it in the area and be like, very polite, just be like, hey, nobody wants to step and poop when they walk outside.
0: Yeah.
7: Please and thank you.
0: She needs to be an apartment
7: I'm sure
0: Karen.
7: Other people. Yes, yeah. I mean, you have to sometimes.
0: Yeah.
3: That's not even being a Karen to me.
6: Yeah.
3: Like, a lot of people live there. It sucks that they're constantly going through pee and poop to go in and out.
0: What's up, Peter?
9: Mortifying to hear about this poop and pee story. when I lived in New Orleans, this lady lived above me in the French Quarter, and she used to let her gorgeous dog poop and pee off the balcony.
3: No.
6: And would it drizzle down?
3: That's so gross.
9: Oh, my baby Jesus. It was the worst thing ever. And one day, I get all these Ring notifications. Well, I had a Logitech camera, but anyway, basically Ring notifications. And it's my neighbor who's like really heavy. She's like wobbling in front of the apartment. And I look at it and I'm like, what is this woman doing? And I send it to my friend, and we can't swear, so I'll say, he goes, oh my gosh, she's a shoe picker. A literal shoe picker. She was downstairs, barefoot, kicking her dog's poop.
0: Oh, that's gross.
3: What?
0: Why is she barefoot in the French Quarter? That's gross, too.
9: I don't know. Eventually, and then the landlord, it was even worse. The landlord goes, well, I can't control an animal. I was like, oh. Yeah.
0: He was talking about her. He wasn't talking about the animal.
3: Yeah, absolutely.
0: That's
9: you know how I got out of it? I had to hire a lawyer, and they wrote that it was uninhabitable and that I was entitled to an abatement of rent and a cancellation of my lease.
0: Oh, my God. You can get out of your lease. That's unbelievable. That's unreal. What's up, Marvin? Hi. What did you do, Marvin?
10: Hey, first time, long time.
3: Hey, Marvin.
10: You know what? I was having an issue out of my neighbor that kept as a matter of fact, it was a girl. She kept letting her dog poop in my front yard. I said, okay, I know how to fix this problem. So one day, I got upset. I scooped up the dog poop, and I put it on their doorstep.
0: If I'm gonna step in it,
10: you gonna step in it.
6: So you knew exactly what neighbor it was.
10: Oh, I knew exactly because I got cameras.
6: Mm. Oh, I should get out there.
0: That's the best. I love it. Put it right on their doorstep with the cameras there. Oh, my God. You know what you need to do is you need to take the pictures of these people and post them.
6: Yeah.
0: Like, you got to have the picture
6: of
0: that lady kicking the poop with her bare foot.
3: That is so disgusting.
0: Horrible. Marvin, have a great day, buddy.
10: Yeah, it is. Hey, you too. Thanks.
26: How am I supposed to live, laugh, and love in these conditions?
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14: The accident, I-94 eastbound after Belleville Road, no longer blocks any lanes, but some tow trucks and emergency vehicles are still on the right shoulder, and traffic in the area is bumper to bumper. Also planned for slowdowns, I-94 westbound, Connor to Van Dyke. I'm Heather Pasco with traffic.
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0: and trying to make plans to see me, and I was like, I don't know if it would work out in a place where we would be alone or if we were in a public setting with other people. Mm-hmm. And Bianca had invited me to her brother's birthday party. So I was like, perfect. I'll ask this guy.
1: Oh my God. You chose to do this? I thought it was an accident.
0: No. I chose.
1: You took a date to Bianca's brother's birthday party.
0: Yeah.
1: Can you take dates to like family parties? A first date.
0: Well, I asked him to hang out. We had plans for the following week, just him and I. But then I was like, he's like, I want to see you. So I was like, oh, perfect. This is where I'm going to be at this time. You want to pull up? Great.
2: And you know, he was aware that this was a party with people that you knew was happening.
0: Yeah.
3: Yeah.
2: Okay.
3: And everyone knows I'm probably the best person to bring along on a first date.
4: Who says that?
3: Me and Lydia.
0: She is, because she breaks the ice really well.
3: I was so good. I remember. So Lydia did not even meet the guy yet. I actually met him before Lydia because I was walking downstairs at the bar and I see him standing there in line trying to get in and I smack him on the shoulder. I was like, oh my God, you're here for Lydia. I know you.
1: You saw pictures of him before?
3: No, I saw him. I'm smacking him.
2: How did you know it was him?
3: Oh, because Lydia showed me a picture. So she was like, oh my gosh, you're here for Lydia.
5: And what did he say?
3: He's like, yeah, I am. And I was like, she's upstairs. She's waiting for you. She's so excited to see you.
0: Oh, yeah.
3: Yeah.
1: That's the worst ever. Like, you are a horrible wingwoman.
3: That was a great setup.
1: No, that's horrible.
5: No, you think
1: you got to play it cool for Lydia. Now this guy thinks that Lydia is like
5: crazy.
1: Desperate and crazy.
5: Absolutely.
3: How
2: did it go?
3: No.
2: Lydia, how did it go? Like, how long did he stay or you guys stay?
0: He stayed the entire night. But here's the thing. Bianca's brother's birthday party was upstairs at this bar. Uh-huh. And him and I were sitting at a table downstairs.
2: So you didn't join the party.
3: No, they were invited. They just didn't want to go up there.
1: Wait, where's his place? Is it Dave and Buster's?
3: No, Fifth Avenue.
0: It felt like Dave and Buster's.
1: You know what's funny about Bianca being there? It's like when you date a single mom and she brings her kid out.
3: Yeah, something like that. Yeah.
0: It's like when you're babysitting a kid and you're like, hey, I have to bring the kid
1: with me. Oh, my God. Chelsea actually brought her brother one time to a date when we first started dating because she was babysitting her brother.
2: Did you keep coming down and just peering and like checking on them?
3: Well, so Bryce and I actually, so Bryce was there too. So Bryce and I
2: How'd
3: went down there.
2: How'd he get in?
3: He's 21. 22 or 23. I don't know, whatever it said.
1: His name is actually Omar on his ID.
3: Yeah.
6: From Ohio.
1: It was Indiana.
3: So Bryce and I went down there. We were like, we need to go. We just need to talk to this guy. So we went down. I was like, man, why aren't you going upstairs? Why are you being so lame? I'm going to pay for you to go upstairs. I'm like screaming at this guy.
1: And I'm going to pay for you. Why?
3: Honestly, I was so drunk. I don't remember, but I just remember screaming at him. I don't know what I was saying to him, but I know he was just silent.
5: That's my question. Lydia, how was he reacting to this Kaji energy?
0: He loved it. He was like telling Bianca, he's like, your friend is so beautiful. I really like her. Like Bianca's like, so can you tell me, what do you think about her? And Lydia, what do you think about him? And I'm like, this is not the time for that.
3: I was like, Lydia just whispered in my ear. I won't tell him.
4: This is crazy because this was one of my topics that we never got to say. Bianca loves to play matchmaker. Like whenever we go out, she's trying to hook Lydia up with someone or she's trying to hook me up with someone. And like, we're not asking for this.
1: All right. I want to ask this question. I want to know who likes or doesn't like through experience when they're going on a date and the person brings friends, like the whole, I got my friends here thing. We have had that with Second Date Update where the friends are at the other table and they're basically, but this is actually Bianca.
3: A whole bunch of 21-year-olds.
2: Normally I would hate that. Normally I always poo-poo when that happens in a Second Date Update. However, in this situation, he was very fully aware what he was walking into.
3: Yeah, I'm
2: sure.
3: So
2: I think that's fair.
1: But the idea that she met him at the door was...
3: And smacking his shoulder.
2: The idea that Bianca is involved.
0: He said she's great energy. That's what he said.
1: Here's
5: my thing, though. If I know, which it sounds like he did, that we're going to somebody's party, that's one thing.
2: Yeah.
5: If the party is in a totally separate area and you and I as my date are in a different area having like a one-on-one date, I'm expecting a one-on-one date, not somebody running back and forth, questioning and, hey, like, bro, I'm on a date.
1: So how's it going?
5: Right.
1: You know what this reminds me of? It's like a reality TV show dating series where it's like all of a sudden, randomly, here comes the host of the show coming.
5: Yeah, checking in.
2: I want to know how the date went.
5: Sounded like it was trash.
2: No, like, are you guys going to go out again?
0: I'm still thinking about it. We have plans to go out this week. There were some things that I felt like don't align right with me. Just at the moment.
2: Okay.
0: I feel like we're not as much of a match as I would expect to be, but we could turn out to be.
3: I'll be so honest. I wanted Lydia to leave him and go hang out with me upstairs. Like, he could have left early. Totally fine.
4: You didn't like him.
3: No,

0: was cool, but I wanted to hang out with Lydia.
1: So I feel like you lukewarm, Lydia. Are you going to your date on Wednesday, or you are undecided?
2: I have to think about it.
0: I'm going to tell you right now, she's going to cancel it just because I know her so well.
2: I've already tried.
3: Hope he's not listening.
4: Wait, you said you already tried to cancel it?
2: Well, I've written things down in my notes app. Like, what's the nicest way to go about this if I do not want to go?
0: Just ask ChatGPT. Yup.
5: Well, why don't you just have Bianca and her family on take them out on a date then instead?
0: No, I'll text them up and be like, hey, it was nice to meet you, but I'm good. Thank you. And so is Lydia.
5: Oh, my God.
4: Do not do that.
5: 844-MOJO Live, 844-665-6548, or text is 95500. What's up, Trisha? How you doing?
6: Good. How are you?
5: I am wonderful. I'm listening to Lydia and Bianca here, and I'm realizing that had to sound like the worst date in the world for this guy.
6: Yes.
5: What would you do if a guy brought his, you know, brothers or his buddies on a date when you would go on a date with him? Would you go crazy?
6: I think I would try to kind of feel out the situation, but I would probably leave early.
5: Yeah. What do you think about this whole thing about Lydia taking this guy on a date to Bianca's brother's birthday party?
6: To the birthday party, I don't think that that was a horrible idea because, I mean, you know, as the guy, he could learn a lot about her at this birthday party. But the fact that they stayed downstairs to try to be alone and then she ran back and forth, you know,
5: that is
6: in
5: weird.
6: And out of the date.
5: Yeah, why not just take him to the party? Why not just be at the party, Lydia? Why did you guys decide to separate yourselves?
2: Well, so they were trying to charge for a cover for going up the stairs, and he didn't have cash, and I could get in for free. So
5: that's a red flag. The guy didn't bring any. He had no money at all.
4: Like
5: you can't swipe
4: cash. I never carry cash.
2: We had gone to a previous bar and he used his cash to get in there, and then they needed cash at this bar.
5: But wait a second, why did they not accept like a credit card? They don't have a.
2: They said cash only.
4: But they're not dinging him for that.
1: Those the bouncers, bro.
0: They had an ATM. They had an ATM. He could have went to go buy a drink and get cash in the bar. I'm
2: Bianca
0: telling you, there's
2: offered
0: ways.
2: To pay for Bianca offered to pay. And I was like, don't do that. Because like I need to see how this guy is. And you know how I am. I
0: but
2: think
0: I felt
2: that
0: bad.
2: Men should
1: so,
2: be
1: yeah,
2: the
1: if,
2: providers.
1: If Bianca offered to pay and he had Venmo or a cash app or bag, would that have been acceptable in your eyes?
2: No.
4: Really?
1: Why not?
2: I still don't like
1: cash.
2: It. It's just like come prepared. That's the that was one of my reasons. I just like men who are prepared.
1: See, that's a crazy red flag,
2: okay.
1: Bro.
2: Okay.
4: I feel like there were a lot of tests.
2: Maybe
4: then.
2: It would have been okay if they would have Venmo'd each other, but still, that wasn't even into play. Like, he didn't offer
5: didn't
2: that
5: add.
2: While she
5: Hold
2: had
5: on a second. Okay. Hold on a second. Real quick. Who is this on the line? Hello? Hey.
7: Susie,
5: if a man does not bring money on a date, Susie, is it a red flag?
7: Absolutely.
5: Yeah. So
7: there's a lot here.
5: I mean, the idea that he didn't have any cash at all. What if he said, I don't have any cash at all, and he, you know, said, can you pay and I'll pay you back? I'll cash app you.
7: If it was the first date, I would say best of luck to you. I'm gonna go about my day now.
5: Okay.
7: And walk away.
1: I guess I'm living wrong because I don't really carry cash on me.
8: Yes, you are. Did you hear her say that?
1: I mean, is this a consensus? Does everybody feel like as a man you have to always have cash?
2: What if you don't and we need it?
5: I think guys have to be prepared, but I you don't necessarily have to have cash. How dare the club, though, not have the ability to be able to.
0: I'm telling you, they had an ATM. He could have done it if he wanted to.
5: You know what this reminds me of?
2: And Bianca did offer, he could have done the Venmo alternative.
0: Like Bryce, I told Bryce, I'm like, you got to bring $20 minimum if you want to. Go to the bar. And he was like, what if I don't have cash? And I said, we'll figure it out. Yeah. And he did.
5: Nowadays, it seems like nobody carries cash. But I always hate that when I go to like get my haircut or something like that and I don't have cash, I always feel like I, you know.
4: Everybody has Venmo now.
1: Yeah.
4: So, like where I get my nails done and she's like, I'd rather have,
5: really?
4: Rather do the Venmo.
0: But I feel like at least $20 minimum at all times is a good little staple to have.
1: What? You can cash app the dude on the corner with the sign.
0: Oh, man.
1: Hold on. Phones.
5: Anthony wants to say something. What's up, Anthony?
9: Hey, I don't carry cash. How you doing? This is the first time in a long time.
5: What's up, Anthony?
9: I'm with Kevin, man. I never carry cash, ever. Like, rare. Like, I'm a businessman, so I kind of write a lot of stuff off. But I don't carry cash, ever. Like, it's rare that I have cash on me. Mm-hmm. So... For it to be a red flag is probably a red flag on her part, but I don't carry cash either.
5: Do you have the ability though to get cash if you can? Like, can you go to an ATM and get cash?
9: For sure.
5: Yeah. So why not?
9: Yeah, for sure. I have Venmo, all that. I have everything, but I just don't carry cash. I have a credit card. No cash.
2: I barely even carry a credit card. Now everything's tapped. It's tap, digital.
5: Well, same. So you just use your phone then for that?
2: Yeah.
5: What's up, Trinity? Hi. Trinity. You're gone? Carlos, what's up, Carlos?
3: Hey, what's wrong with going out to have a good time? I think the dude dodged the bullet. Because if I want to go out and have a good time on this first date, I don't want to have to go through a bunch of tests and hoops to jump through to have a good time. Mm. You know?
5: Yeah.
3: We don't know where this date is going to lead to. We want to have a good time.
5: Well, his mistake was he should have said to Lydia, is there any way that we can do a date not at a birthday party? I would have said that. And if she says no, then I'm not going on the date. I would have said,
1: yes,
5: can
1: you
5: I?
1: Are.
5: I would have said, I want to take you to dinner. Like, did he pay?
2: He offered to take me to dinner this week prior to me inviting him out.
4: He just wanted to hang at the birthday party. Again, I think that part's fair. He was fully aware of what he was walking into and was down for it.
1: And you got to meet a lady where she at. Not saying you got to be desperate and say anything, but if she says, hey, I want to go to this birthday party, you can't say, I'm not going to go if we don't go. Like, you're the first day.
5: Eric, what did you want to say, Eric?
10: All right, you guys are crazy. So there's an ATM at the club. They charge $10 to $20 to get a little bit of money out, plus your bank fee. I'm not paying that.
5: You know what?
1: Okay. He ain't lying.
5: Lydia's not worth $10 to $20 bank fees?
4: That's
5: I don't think
4: I'm
5: so
4: saying.
5: Either. I agree.
1: You don't know yet.
5: I love you, Lydia, but that is a lot of fee. That is crazy.
1: That's way too much.
5: I never thought about that, Eric. That's true. They charge you an enormous amount of a fee at clubs. That's their little scam.
10: Absolutely.
5: That's why they say no going upstairs without the cash, because guess what? They got the ATM right at the bottom of the stairs.
2: Guys have to pay. Ladies are free, obviously.
4: I feel like that is such an old school thing to charge a cover fee for guys.
5: Yeah. It's so stupid.
2: I just want to say something. I think this date was honestly a perfect setup for Lydia, because her best friend is upstairs. If she needs her, I could have grabbed her. I could have made the situation better if she had to. If they wanted to go upstairs and do their date upstairs, it was like a crazy party up there. Uh-huh. It was like bars or bottles popping. There was like a lot of loud music. So they could have had either scene they wanted.
5: By the way, if I take my wife out for dinner this week and you're at the restaurant, I am going to really be upset.
2: Chelsea, not you.
5: This is awful.
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14: Slow traffic right now as you travel 94 West between Gratiot and Van Dyke. Expect delays. Then on 94 West before 96, got an accident that is blocking your right lane. Motorists are slow from the Lodge Freeway. Indira Rogers with traffic.
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5: Mojo in the Morning. Shannon would like to have listeners call us up who have ever ruined the company car.
4: Oh, I'm not even just going to say car. Just company property.
5: Company property.
4: Let's really open the floodgates here.
5: If you've ever ruined something at work, what did you mess up? Because she messed something up here.
4: I love the smile on your face. So I drive a car that is so graciously part of the endorsement that I have with Moran Automotive. So
5: that's right.
4: I endorse Moran Buick GMC, and Taylor and Brian Moran and his team basically say, hey, because you are a client of ours, we are going to let you, we are going to trust you with one of our brand new vehicles because we want you to drive it and talk about it and tell people, you know, how much you love it if you actually indeed love it, which I do. I'm right now driving a GMC Acadia Denali. Truly love this car. Well, the problem is I am not a great driver. And that was proven over the weekend when I went to Costco, specifically Costco in Madison Heights, and was going through the parking lot trying to find parking. And I rounded the curb, and you know where I was. I was trying to get around the gas station part of the parking lot to go to the other side of the parking lot. And all of a sudden, I hit something.
0: Hope you brought your Costco card, because you're about to get...
4: And not only did I was I up on the curb, but it was the curb with the big boulders on it.
5: So
4: my car does not look very nice on the passenger side right now.
5: Wow. Do you blame
4: immediately
5: the
4: I was
5: for
4: like
5: this, or do you blame your bad driving? Because Costco parking lots are very tough to navigate in.
4: Okay, they
5: People
4: are.
5: People pulling in and out of everywhere.
1: That's every parking lot.
5: The carts are way too big. They're oversized.
1: Don't pull it in.
5: You never know if there's going to be a spot open or not open and down an aisle.
4: All things are very true.
5: Those big rocks, what do they need a big rock there for? That's not decorative. That's
4: very
5: to ruin
4: true.
5: Your car.
4: I texted Brian right away and I said, okay, please don't hate me. I had a little incident. It was me versus the curb at Costco, and I sent him the picture. And he said, why would I hate you? I blame Costco. And I thought, okay, because they are very, very nice and kind to give me this vehicle, and I did not.
5: He is way too nice.
4: Did not treat it.
5: Way too
4: nice. But it was not like I was trying to go up in the bull. Okay, so here's the thing.
5: How many cars has this been now for you, ruining of his? Because
4: I think I'm 4 for 4.
1: Oh, yeah. My God. Yeah,
5: she's done this a bunch. Like, this is not
4: but
5: a
4: But let's be real. You're
5: occurrence.
4: Not going to have a car for a year or two. Or three, and not have anything happen to it.
5: Has he ever thought of having you not just endorse Moran, automotive? What is it, GMC? Is that what you said? Or GM?
4: Buick GM? GMC.
5: Has he ever thought of having you endorse their body shop too?
4: I have used it many times, and I can speak very highly of how fast they are with the car.
5: That's a missed opportunity on his part. Because do get into a lot of acts. Okay. Or how about, where's State Farm Insurance or one of these insurance companies?
4: I think I have Progressive.
5: I
4: think I have Progressive. So yeah. I posted. Somebody heard me say this the other day, because I did very quickly mention it in my commercial the other day. And I think I even shouted out the exact Costco. And a listener sent me this photo. Same spot.
1: Let me see.
4: Same Costco. Look at her Tahoe.
5: Oh,
4: up
5: wow.
4: on the actual boulder. Like,
1: No, you shouldn't be hitting
5: those
1: that.
5: Those boulders are way too close to the curb. They should not be
4: but
5: on the
4: curb. If you go over the curb, that's where you are.
5: Those question boulders is, need to be further back.
1: The question is, why are you on the curb?
4: Because that turn is so tight.
1: So then you back up, and then you pull forward.
4: But you also don't see it.
5: Do you understand?
4: Right there. I'm short.
5: Do you understand that prior to the promotion that we did, where we were giving away... what did we give away? A Traverse or whatever, I think it was, right? That we just recently gave away.
4: Yes, we did.
5: Prior to doing that, Shannon was begging this particular advertiser, Brian Moran, to give her a bigger vehicle.
4: I asked for a Yukon.
5: A Denali.
4: He did mention that as part of the conversation. He said, even a Yukon wouldn't have helped you here.
5: Yeah.
1: See?
5: And by the way.
4: And I said, but at least I would have looked cooler up on that curve.
5: I think he's smart. I think he's smart not to give you anything bigger than what you got. You should actually be driving whatever the smallest version
1: Malibu
5: of a vehicle is. What's going on, Courtney? Hi.
2: Hi, how are you?
5: Good. How did you ruin the company car?
2: One morning, I was getting ready for work, and I hear this loud crash. A woman had came around the corner, nailed my car that was parked in front of my house. She's like, oh, the sun got in my eyes. I didn't see it.
5: See, that's not you ruining it, though. That's somebody else. Like you're...
2: No, she did, right. She did ruin it. But then
1: I'm not buying that.
2: I drove 696 every day. And I'm a rage driver, so I would get calls at work like, oh, I need to complain about this car number, blah, blah, blah. And I'm like, okay, thank you. We'll definitely handle it. It was always my car.
5: Ah, do they have a thing on your car that says, how's my driving?
2: No, but there's a phone number
5: for
2: and
5: the
2: a
5: company.
2: Car number, so people would just call that. And I'm like, oh, my God, I'm so sorry. And they're like, person was flipping me off and swearing at me, and I was like, oh, my.
5: And that's you. By the way, if you've got your company's name on the on that car, which we should have that on Shannon's vehicle, they should put their logo on the side of it, because it's incredible advertising to see Shannon up on a curb staying there.
4: Like a billboard.
5: Yeah. What's up, Day? Hi.
3: Hey, good morning.
5: Morning.
6: What up?
3: Not much. So this was a few years ago. I was in South Carolina. We worked on a flight line, and they had evacuated all of the aircraft for the a hurricane that came through.
5: Yeah.
3: And so we were going out to make sure all the gear and the flight line was good for all the aircraft to come back. And my buddy was driving, and they had just installed cameras in the vehicles. And so they caught the whole thing on camera. We ran into some poles that were around the gear, and it was like $15,000. And then they went to go look at the footage, and my boss was sitting there laughing. He's like, your reaction, your facial expression was priceless. He's like, you just look like you were falling out of the sky. And I was like, it really felt like we were falling out of the sky.
5: Oh, my God. Like and what did you do in San Diego? What was your job?
3: So I'm in the military. So we were evacuating all the flights, all the aircraft, so that they could come back after the.
5: Have any pilots ever, I wonder, ruined a plane on accident? God. I wonder if that's happened before.
3: Oh, yeah, it happens.
5: Oh, yeah.
3: It
5: happens. Like aircraft carrier stuff like you're talking about, right?
3: No, this is like an actual airfield.
5: An airfield. Okay.
3: Because
5: I've been in San Diego before, and they have like those aircraft carriers. I wonder if the guy that drives the aircraft carrier has ever like bumped into a rocket Costco. What's up, Susan? Hi.
7: Good morning.
5: Susan, you are the Shannon of your company. What did you do?
7: I have totaled two company vehicles.
8: What is going on?
5: Shannon, what kind of work do you do?
7: I'm an exterminator.
5: Oh, my gosh. They're going to keep you from ever driving those vehicles.
6: How did you do it?
7: One of them was a traffic backup on 75 in Hazel Park.
5: Yeah.
7: I rear-ended somebody and then got rear-ended three times.
5: Oh, wow.
7: Other one was on 75 in Flint. A lady just stopped.
5: Oh, and you weren't paying attention.
7: And I was behind her.
4: Oh, no.
5: What's the pest control company? Shout them out.
7: Pronto Pest Management.
5: Here you go.
6: And you're still employed.
7: Yes.
5: And you're
4: just
5: the reason.
4: Got them free advertising.
5: You're the reason why their insurance has just gone up. Man, that's crazy. How about this one? Vaughn works for Ford. Please tell me you didn't wreck new vehicles, did you?
9: So, all right, yeah, kind of. So, like, I was in a pickup truck parking lot, and it's just a bunch of pickups lined in here, but it's only one lane. And I got a passenger bus. It's a 25 passenger bus. So I'm trying to turn around so I can leave the parking lot. And my bumper, it caught the front bumper of one of the pickups, and it ripped it off. So then I got out. I looked at the bus. The bus bumper, it was bent out. It was making an L. So I took the bus, and I bagged the bus up against one of them big industrial garbage cans, and I folded my bumper back in place.
5: You used it to push it back. That's smart. That's great.
9: Yeah, I folded it. They never even noticed. And then somebody else got blamed for that pickup truck.
5: We had a situation with our old radio station vehicles that somebody wrecked it and left it for somebody else to get blamed for the thing. And the boss came in and was like, wait a second, that's crazy. And then looked at the video camera to see who pulled it into the parking lot and noticed who it was that pulled in. And this is how you know you wrecked it. On the camera, you could see them walk to see the damage and go, ugh, shaking their head, and then walk away and tried to act like they didn't do it. How about somebody who drives a city bus for a living? Candace, are you there?
10: Yes.
4: Hi, Candace.
5: Candace, what did you do to the city bus?
6: Hey, Candace on the phone.
10: So, I used to work for DDOT, and I didn't want to go to work this day, but I went anyway. So, you know, they like, go get your bus out the bay. So, you know, I hop on my bus like, oh, I can make that. Came through the bay, knocked the mirror off the other bus. They like, oh, you got to go to the clinic. I'm like, man.
5: I don't know how you guys in those buses don't you know, nail everything because you're driving so close to everything with those. That's crazy.
10: Yes. You got people that just jump out and they don't care. Car doors swing open and everything.
5: Oh, man.
6: Candace Buff.
5: Watch out. Me. Yeah. You know what I? You know what I've always wanted to do? And I don't know. Has anybody ever done this? Has anybody ever rented a car, bought the insurance, and purposely wrecked the vehicle?
4: Just why would you do that?
6: Just for the fun of it. That's not fun.
5: You never wanted to do that?
6: To be a crash dummy?
5: Buy the insurance? No. And then just go, I'm sorry.
4: I've wrecked a rental car before and did not have the insurance.
5: And you had to put it on your own insurance, right?
4: Can I tell you something? Nothing ever happened from that.
5: Really?
4: Nothing ever. Like, I never got charged. And this was probably, God, now 15
5: That's insane.
4: Years ago, at least.
5: I had a window crack, and they came after me for a window that cracked.
6: Keep changing your name.
5: I want to hit
4: Shannon. That's what I do.
5: Yeah, Shannon.
6: I want to do a rage room, but do it with a car and a sledgehammer. I would enjoy that. Take a sledgehammer to a car. That'd be fun.
5: Do you know that we're giving away a brand new car in our Summer of Cars, Cash, and Gas, courtesy of Gordon Chevrolet? 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Maybe the person who wins their car that they're going to get rid of.
6: That'll be fine.
5: 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Make sure that you're listening starting Monday morning to Mojo in the Morning, all brought to you by Gordon Chevrolet, which, by the way, I represent Gordon Chevrolet. She represents Moran and GMC Buick. And I have, knock on wood.
4: Oh, don't even say it.
5: Mike, I've been very good to my Gordon Chevrolet vehicles. Been very good.
4: I've been very good to mine.
5: I don't do the shenanigans that Shannon does. Aren't you happy you have me as your voice?
6: The one-armed wheel man.
5: You got Shannon over there driving him into freaking rocks.
11: Mojo.
12: Mojo.
11: It's the nicest four-letter word you'll say today. This is Mojo in the Morning.
5: All right, it is the Mojo in the Morning show. Kev, how's mom doing? How's everything going with your beautiful mother?
6: Mom is good, man. Mom likes the truck.
4: your new truck. Yeah, I was like, did she get a new truck?
6: Yeah, so she. I also didn't tell her what kind of car I was going to get when I turned into Mustang. And we had the conversation about whether it was going to be a Bronco Sport or if it was going to be F-150. And I didn't tell her which one I was going to get until I pulled up and showed her. I wouldn't send her a picture.
5: Yeah.
6: And she loves the truck. So I was driving her around yesterday, got her some Bucharest and doing the whole thing.
4: Oh, yum.
6: Yeah, she got a little shrimmer.
5: Did she wait? Does she have a hard time getting in and out of that?
6: No, you know what's crazy? I picked Grandma up for church on Sunday.
5: Yeah.
6: Because my cousin's way too much information. My cousin usually take her, but he had a hernia. He had to get, like, surgery on.
4: Sure he's excited you're talking about that.
6: I don't know. Shout out, Lano. But I'm going to be taking her to church, I guess, like, for the foreseeable future, weeks, I guess, until he gets his stuff
5: together. You're
6: going to
5: be chauffeuring in the F-150 from Zod Ford.
6: That's a fact. And if you don't know, Grandma's 95 or 96 years old.
5: And she can get in and out of that?
6: Bro, no problem. She likes to take a challenge. Like, she'll throw her cane.
5: She throws her cane.
6: She throws her
5: there.
6: Cane. She act like, I don't need this. She one of them.
5: This should be a commercial for. tell Steve. Steve says he's coming in tomorrow to do commercials with you. You need to have Grandmama on your commercials, but they need to do like some social posts, like Instagram videos or TikToks or something like that. Grandma jumping in the F-150 and driving.
4: Riding dirty.
5: I want to see her driving. That's
4: the soundtrack.
6: Grandma, gangster. Seriously. She got her little left hand up.
5: That is a commercial for Ford right there. What's going on?
6: But I talked to my mom yesterday as we were going to get our Schwermer, and I was asking her about her boyfriend, Marcus, who came up here a couple of weeks ago, who lives in Atlanta.
5: By the way, you called him her little boyfriend.
6: Yeah,
4: you did.
5: Which you cannot say that about a grown ass man.
6: When
5: the son's like, it sounds like you're like her little boyfriend. You know what I mean? Like you're kind of a little attitude.
6: You have to. I'm protective of my mom. She's had a difficult love life. She's given up her full life for her children, and you know her brother just recently passed away. Her dad, my grandfather, tragically died in a fire in our home when I was young, and she's done a lot for other people and she's kind of put her life on pause for many, many years. And this little boyfriend, Marcus, is like this shining light in what has been like a dim story, so to speak, in many regards. And we were having this conversation. I'm like, hey, how's it going with Marcus? Like, have y'all talked more than you did prior to him coming or less? Because I'm trying to figure out if he came up here and, you know what I'm saying, nothing happened that he expected. Now they ain't really talking that much. That's basically what I want to know.
5: Yeah.
6: She's like, yeah, we talk about the same, if not more. So I'm like, okay, cool, cool, cool. And then I got in my spirit, I'm like, why don't you just move down to Atlanta, bro? Like, literally, why are you here?
4: Wouldn't you die without her here, though?
6: I wouldn't, because I would live knowing that she's happy. And I feel like she would be her happiest being out of Detroit, away from all the responsibilities that she's either accepted or has just deemed her responsibility, and just live for herself finally.
5: What did she say?
6: She said that he's going to retire in 2 years. So in my mind, she's thinking that if it is a possibility, it would happen at that time. Then I'm like, forget that. Just have him move up here. But she's so holding on to everything that's here.
5: Yeah.
6: I got to worry about Melinda, which is my sister. I got to worry about my mom, who's 95. Yeah, yeah. Like, she's still, her whole life has been, I got to worry about other people, that she thinks if she lives for herself, then everything will fall by the wayside.
4: Especially her mom. Yeah. I feel like it would be hard to move away from your mom when she's in her mid to late 90s.
6: My grandma don't give a damn.
4: Really?
6: My grandma's the most independent person in the world.
4: Yeah.
6: Stubborn to a fault.
12: I'm thinking about Josiah. As somebody who's very close with my grandfather, he lived in Florida for most of my life, and I wish he would have lived closer to me.
6: Watching the transition of their relationship has been, I don't even know the right words. Josiah and my mom have not always had the greatest relationship. Mm. And now I would say it was primarily because his mom and my mom didn't have the greatest relationship.
4: And Josiah
6: always sides, obviously, with his mom.
5: He was sticking up for his
6: mom. Seeing where they are now.
5: But the apple doesn't fall far from the tree, by the way.
6: What you mean by that?
5: You always take care of your mom he takes care of his mom.
6: Absolutely. Yeah. So I get it in that regard. Yeah. But now they're like, he's like, Les, let me go to Grammy's house and let me talk to Grammy.
5: That's good.
6: And all that.
5: All right. I want to see if we can have the listeners decide whether or not Kev's mom should move for love. Is there anybody that's ever moved for love? Moved, and what I mean that is, I'm talking like picked up and moved out of state, you know, for love. And does it work or does it not work? Is it a good thing or a bad thing? Should Kev be encouraging his mom to move to Atlanta, Georgia, away from all family for a piece of ass? You know what I mean?
6: And it ain't that far, especially if you fly Spirit. Well, they be having deals.
5: You don't fly Spirit to Atlanta.
6: Yes, why not?
5: It's a Delta hub.
6: Bro, I'm telling you.
5: They don't have good Spirit flights to Atlanta.
6: Yes, they do.
4: They might not have Spirit after December.
5: Delta's got flights nonstop, and your mom can get diamond status.
6: Listen, $27 one-way ticket. That's all we need.
5: By the way,
4: if
5: you pay for a $27 ticket, even expecting you're going to make it there, you're crazy.
6: Okay, the last airline report we did was Delta, and they blew up.
5: They did not blow up.
6: They ran into each other on the tarmac.
5: Yeah.
6: They GPS systems on
5: They parked too close.
6: Y'all just like disc off cookies.
5: 844-MOJO-LIVE.
6: You don't.
5: 844-665-6548 is our telephone number. I'd love to give your mom some advice on this one here. I think that your mom, you know, should just make it, I don't know, like booty call visits or something. just booty call down there. But stay here, even though it is cost of living wise better to live down there.
6: I want her to get a change of scenery.
5: Yeah.
6: And like, I don't think it's ever too late to have a fresh start.
5: Yeah.
6: And I feel like moving to Atlanta would give her that fresh start, a breath of fresh air that would like elongate her life.
5: I think it's wild, though, because I know how much you and your mom are close, that you were like, mom, pick up and move. And you're protective, too. Like, you were so protective of this guy just coming to town.
4: The wrong door. Coming in the house the wrong door, for goodness sake.
5: Now you're making her move for this guy. You must really like this guy, though.
6: Honestly, it has nothing to do with him. I'm going to be honest with you. But I appreciate the way that he makes her feel.
5: Yeah.
6: And that's what I'm more so, pushing.
5: By the way, nobody's giving me advice on Kevin here, calling-wise. They're all just talking to me about airline prices.
6: Let's have that conversation.
5: This is the problem. This is the problem with this show. We throw stuff out there sometimes in our ADD moments. You grab onto the wrong thing. I don't want to talk about airline prices and which is the better airline, Delta or Spirit. I want to talk about, should Kev's mom move for love? That is the title of this topic here right now.
6: A lot of people say don't move for love, though.
5: Do they?
6: I feel like that's what I've heard, because if everybody says, like, if it goes wrong, then what do you do then?
12: Didn't that happen to Lydia?
5: Her guy moved all the way here. Hey, Dawn, you do this to me every time you call. You don't. You talk to Lydia for 5 seconds. She puts you on hold, and then I pick you up, and you're in the middle of a conversation. Pause for a second. Are you there?
13: Yes, I am here.
5: Okay. Pause for a second now. Hi, Dawn. How you doing?
13: I'm doing great. What about yourself?
5: I'm fantastic. Hey, do you think that Kev's mom should move for love?
13: Definitely.
5: Really?
13: Definitely.
5: You think that's the right thing to do? If you were her, you would move down there?
13: Yes. She needs to enjoy her life as well as everybody. You know, she finds someone that she loves or want to be with. Go be with them. She don't know how long you're going to be on this earth.
5: Right.
13: Go enjoy your life.
5: But you don't think maybe just going on visits would be safer bet to do? Picking up and moving? What if she finds out that this guy leaves his drawers all over the floor and doesn't pick up after himself? I mean, do you really know a person when you're, you know, just dating
14: each
5: other?
14: That's true.
13: So do you stop your love life because of somebody that does something that you're not used to? Work it out.
5: Okay. All right.
13: Make it work. Yeah.
5: It's good advice, Dawn.
13: You deserve to be happy. Yeah.
5: Dawn, are you...
13: Grandchildren and sons.
5: Are you in a relationship, Dawn?
13: No.
5: Would you like me to see if Kev's mom's boyfriend's got a friend?
14: He got two brothers.
5: Hey, what do you think? You and mom can move down together. Could you imagine? By the way, we're gonna have a double wedding. What's up, Glenn?
15: Yes. My question to Kev, if the relationship doesn't work out with this guy and his mother's hundreds of miles away, what do you do then?
14: Yeah, we're bringing our ass back home ASAP.
5: Yeah, Kev, what do you think about
15: that?
5: You
15: never know somebody until you live with them.
14: She coming home ASAP.
5: You think it's a bad idea, Glenn?
15: I think it's a bad idea.
5: Yeah, okay. All right. Rachel, hi. What do you think? Rachel did this. You moved for love?
16: I did. I was dating somebody for like a year. We moved to Atlanta, and it was the worst mistake ever. I wouldn't suggest it unless you're married or something.
14: Well, so how far into the relationship did you move?
16: We were together for a year, and then we were together a total of 3 years, and 2 out of 3, he was actually cheating on me.
14: Wow.
5: Well, that's a different circumstance.
14: Yeah, that's when things go wrong.
5: But you picked up and you moved to him, and you thought that was bad. Do you think that it would have been better if you had him move to you?
16: Well, he was moving down. He had moved down there prior, and we talked about me coming down, and then I wound up going down there at a later time, and I wind up coming back to Michigan from Atlanta.
5: Did the apps or the distance make him get a girlfriend, you think, in the time that you were just traveling back and forth? Or was he just a plain out cheater?
16: Narcissistic and manipulative, I would say.
5: Okay, so he was just a bad guy. All right, well, that's a different circumstance. All right, Julia moved to Atlanta for love. Did it work out?
4: Popular spot.
14: A lot of love down there.
17: It did. We're back in Michigan, but I quit my job, sold my house that I bought all by myself, and moved down to Atlanta with my boyfriend. We're married.
5: You're what's that? I'm sorry, your phone cut out.
17: Married and have kids now, but I did move down to Atlanta.
14: Oh, that's awesome. Beautiful. Success story.
5: That's a good one. But you made a move back. I like that. Why did you guys move back from Atlanta?
17: Well, we have small children and our whole entire family lives here.
4: From
17: the Chicago area. Okay. And my family's here in Michigan, downriver. But, you know, you can always move back. I did it because I'm not adventurous.
5: Yeah.
17: And I wanted to take a chance.
5: Okay, and look what it worked out.
4: I love the great story.
14: Yes, indeed.
5: Dawn moved. Dawn got disconnected. Dawn moved. It looks like she said she moved from South Carolina to Toledo for love. And hopefully it didn't change from what she posted up there because she hung up the phone. But she said that I think it worked out. Iman, what's up?
18: First time, long time.
14: Yay! Iman on the phone!
18: I think that I agree with Kevin's point of view because my mother-in-law was in a very toxic marriage with my father-in-law. And after that, she was single for a very long time. She thought that she could never love again. She didn't know what love was. And then she's seen my relationship with my husband. I think it made her maybe like a little bitter. She didn't know or had ever seen a healthy relationship. So we sent her overseas. We said, go on a vacation because we couldn't do it anymore.
4: Yeah.
18: And she went. She seen people that she loved. I don't know if she fell in love, but sometimes you need a change of scenery.
5: Wow, you didn't just move her. You moved her overseas. That's unbelievable.
18: Well, we told her. I said, I think you need a break.
5: Where did she go? We're overseas.
18: We sent her to the Middle East.
5: Oh, yeah. You're going to the Middle East. We're sending you where? Like a nice place? Like Dubai or something? Or where?
6: Is it a nice place?
18: Yeah. We sent her over there for a month. She just needed a change of scenery.
5: I'd go to Dubai for a
18: little bit.
5: Would that be nice? You ever see what the pictures look like of some of the places in Dubai? There's like money over there.
6: Ah.
5: Going to send you over to Dubai. You're going to find love. Himzu. What's up, Himzu? You got to be a first.
19: Hey, Mojo.
5: You got to be a first time. I've never Himzu'd before. So we got you on here. What's up?
19: I got a brother. He moved down to Atlanta for a girl he was seeing for a couple of years. They've been visiting each other back and forth. And they got married. 8 years later, he found out that she's been cheating on him.
6: But they're
19: a coworker. So.
4: We're looking for good stories.
6: What's going on in Atlanta, though?
5: Yeah, what is the story there?
19: Yeah.
5: Everybody moves to Atlanta.
19: I don't know. For Kev's mom.
4: I actually moved here from Atlanta because my fiance was cheating on me.
5: Yeah, you should move back.
4: That's why I moved here from Atlanta. Part of the reason.
5: I will tell you, it is interesting how people will meet more these days because of, you know, online. And
6: right.
5: And they'll meet, you know, out of state. And I just don't think I could risk moving somewhere or having somebody move to me is even just as risky because now
4: a lot of pressure.
5: There's a ton of pressure on you. I think I would keep it as a longer term thing for a little bit and then see how it works.
6: But why are you scared of the pressure? Like, what's on the other side of that?
5: Because if it's your true love? There's a difference than getting in your car and driving, you know, from Royal Oak to Birmingham or, you know, Grand Rapids to Muskegon or, you know, Toledo to Monroe. There's a total difference between doing that in a car and then getting literally in an airplane and all the rest of that stuff, or making somebody move all their stuff. I mean, you know how many states you have to drive through to get from Atlanta to
4: Michigan? But it's confidence level in what you have and where you want it to go. Yeah. And if you are certain that this is the person that you want to be with and you are willing to take that risk, it's probably the right person. If you're hemming and hawing and you are making pros and cons lists and can't figure it out, it may not be the best decision right off the bat.
6: And hardships and breakups aren't specific to zip codes.
5: Yeah.
6: Like, you can get your heartbreak a mile away or 300 miles away.
5: I'm shocked that you want your mom to do this, because I thought that you would be more like, no, I don't want her to do this. I want this guy to come here.
6: I'm ready to pay for the flight.
5: Wow. Are you and your mom not in a good place right
6: That's
5: now?
6: That's my girl.
5: Okay, I was going to make sure. I thought maybe she was mad at you about something you said on the radio.
6: She loves me.
5: Okay. I love my mom. All right. Why doesn't he move here? Tell him to get his ass up here.
6: He said he liked Detroit.
5: Okay, good. Let's show him more of it. All right. we'll get a real estate agent to take him out, show him some homes. Want to go see Chris Brown and Usher? Your chance to be at Ford Field for that. Text YEAH, YEAH, right now to 95500 to win a pair of tickets. That's YEAH. Text that to 95500. 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
20: 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It's Mojo in the Morning's Motor City Traffic.
21: We are watching an accident this hour on M10 Northwestern Highway, the Lodge, southbound at Telegraph. It's over to the right shoulder, and we're seeing delays along 96, the Jeffries West between Livonia and 275 and M14 in that construction zone. The two left lanes are closed through October, and westbound drivers are seeing some delays there. Indira Rogers with traffic.
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37: Now, back to Mojo in the Morning.
5: All right, it is Mojo in the Morning. This weekend, I went golfing with two of our big bosses that work for iHeart. Hartley Atkins, who just recently Hartley kind of took a different role than the role that he has right now. He's got like a consulting role, I guess.
4: What up, Hartley?
5: And Brad Harden, who is our head of programming.
4: What he's up,
5: like,
4: Brad?
5: He's like our big guy. He's actually Tony's boss.
6: You putting a good word for us?
5: First off, they know us. They know the show, which is good. The show does well for the company, and they're actually very, you know, nice guys about what we do.
9: Okay.
5: So thank you to them. It was interesting because we were golfing, and I did not know what kind of golfers these guys were, nor do they know what kind of golfers I am, or golfer I am. I'm not a good golfer. For anybody that ever knows anything about golf, I am like a 23 handicap. Mm. Basically, that means I'm not good. Like, good people are usually like in the teens or down to nothing. You know what I mean? Like a scratch, like a pro golfer is called a scratch golfer. It's like basically zero. And really great pro golfers are in the negatives.
4: So the lower the number, the better the golfer.
5: So those guys are all about my pace. And we're all golfing, and we literally lost more balls than we actually, you know, brought with us. But it was funny because the joke was, you can tell that none of us are really good at golfing because we don't go out on the golf course and golf all the time. And I do golf a lot, but I end up golfing a lot of like, all right, I'll do like 8 holes and then let me get something from the halfway house, or you know what I mean? Or the beer cart girl. Long story short, we were having a conversation that got me talking about people who are really good golfers. And if you're somebody that is a golfer, I want you to think about this. There is an app called, I think it's Gin or Gin. It's G-H-I-N. And that is the thing that ranks you as far as how good of a golfer you are.
6: Compared to how, like who?
5: It ranks you based on how well you do on each round of golf. So when you get done golfing, you put in your score, and then it will give you that score that I told you, that 23 score.
6: Okay. I'm not a golfer, so I'm just trying to follow.
5: So here's the interesting thing. There is this app that is out there, and if you're somebody that golfs a lot and you don't want your boss to know that you golf a lot, you probably shouldn't be putting your scores in there, because if you do put your scores in there, it's very good that your boss is basically looking at how many times you golf in a given time.
6: So it says when.
5: It says date.
6: When you got in your score, the date that location.
5: It doesn't tell you the time. It just tells you the course and the date.
6: Okay.
5: So if you're golfing Monday, Tuesday, Wednesday, Thursday, Friday, but yet you're telling your boss that you're golfing, you know, only on, you know, Saturdays on your days off.
6: Right.
5: Your boss is going to know. And so, long story short, they ain't working if you're out there on a golf course, unless you're taking clients out. And if you're not, you know, dealing with, you know, work stuff, more than likely you're not bringing home the sales. So long story short with this, it got me thinking. And I asked a friend of mine who is a manager of a very big company that is here in Michigan. All right. And he told me, I cannot say the name of the company, but I'm going to tell you guys off the air the name of the company. And he says that I told him this whole story, and he said, well, you know, the way that we check our employees is through their computers and phones. Mm-hmm. And I said, really? I said, what do you mean? And he says, they all have company phones and they have company computers. And he said, we have Find My on all of those location services.
6: Oh my God.
5: when our employees are saying that they're out doing stuff, you know, for work, we can see they're at home all the time, or sitting on their couch, or whatever the deal is, because they've got that. So I wanted to ask this question, and it's just a random question. What are the ways that employers are checking in on you? And have you ever been busted by your employer when you weren't working or you weren't doing what you're supposed to be doing?
4: Mm-hmm.
5: Because there are got to be some other ways that they're doing it. Now, we have a job where you know where we are at all times.
9: Right? Yeah.
5: We're either on the air or we're off the air, right?
6: Although, the very first morning show that I worked for, shout out to The Morning Mess in Indianapolis, Indiana, the host of that show did not ever believe you if you said you were actually sick and you were going to stay home and not come into the show. So he would, and this happened to me, he would send an intern to your house to knock on your door to take a look at you to see how sick you really were.
5: Was he doing that as a bit, like joking around, or was he doing it because he was being serious?
6: I think it was 50-50.
5: Really?
6: Yeah.
5: Wow.
4: I wouldn't open my door. It's like, that's what it is.
5: No, you know what you do? You call the police. I got an intruder.
6: Yep.
5: Get the intern arrested.
6: All the time.
4: A friend of mine works in medical sales. This is like same but different. She works in medical sales. She says that she has the type of job where she's able to finish whatever her duties are extremely quickly. Like, say, for example, they say it's going to take you a full 8-hour shift to get all through these little Excel sheets. She can do it in 4. Mm-hmm. But obviously she wants to get paid for the full 8. She went online and found a mouse that will move on its own. So that while they're checking to see when you're quote-unquote idle on the computer, if you're not doing anything, if you're not flipping through screens, whatever the case may be, her mouse will move for her.
1: The same thing happened when work from home was new. Like, every...

0: And so they, it wasn't a competitor
1: but
0: per se,
1: still.
0: But it was still like, wow. That's how they figured out that she was working
1: doing
0: two full-time jobs
1: that's
0: at the
1: crazy.
0: Same time.
2: Hannah Montana, yeah. Double life.
1: That yeah. is, right? Exactly. What's up, Ben? How you doing?
3: I'm good. Good morning, guys. How are you?
1: Good.
4: Morning.
1: We're trying to figure out a way to screw the company. What can we do? No, actually, we're trying to find a way to not get caught. What's happening?
3: So, yeah, I got caught a pretty funny way. So I found out on Friday, my buddy texts me at like 4 o'clock. He's like, hey, dude, there's this disc golf tournament 2 weeks out, you know, take off. So I'd put the time in thinking I was going to get it off, you know. I'd come to work Monday, look at my thing, and it says, no, it got declined because other people had already had it off. And I was like, man, I never asked for time off. So I told my buddies, oh, I'm just going to call off, play hooky that day. So the tournament day comes around, I call off to play hooky, and they're giving me crap for it. They're like, oh, no, too many people are off. I'm like, oh, I'm so sorry. I'm so sick. I can't move from the toilet, you know?
1: Yeah.
3: I go do this tournament, end up destroying it. You know, I take second place, end up taking closest pin and all that. They take my picture and all this. I didn't think anybody in my company knew I played disc golf. I walk into work the next day feeling like, oh, yeah, I feel great. My boss goes, hey, Ben. Good job on your disc golf tournament.
1: Oh,
3: come here.
1: No, then,
3: oh, no, no. Uh-huh. It was posted all over Facebook and all over social media and stuff. So I ended up getting caught that way. But let me off.
1: Good.
3: It was pretty sweet.
1: Yeah, that makes me happy that you didn't get like fired or something for that. Hold on. Anna, what's up, Anna?
5: Hey, good morning.
1: Good morning.
5: So my boyfriend and I are both in marching band, and we both work a lot. So we have to take off of work on Saturdays, and my boyfriend's manager makes sure to come to all of our home games to make sure we're actually in the marching band and not skipping.
1: Wow.
2: That's too much.
1: That's crazy.
4: They don't have a life.
1: That's seriously. Did he used to do a morning show called The Morning Mess? What's up, Allie? How you doing?
6: Hey, good morning.
1: Good morning.
6: So a previous job, I had a program manager who was kind of like my lead HR person. She was not my actual manager, but she was like the next closest thing. I used to run into her at the nail salon during the work day, and we both weren't working, so it was just kind of like an unspoken rule that we just didn't say anything to each other.
4: You keep my secret, I keep yours.
1: I have to tell you, I've gone to this nail place that's by my house and gotten pedicures, and I see all these women in like business suits, and they're there, and they are on, you can see them on Zoom or whatever they're doing, Teams.
4: You gotta
2: work
4: do.
2: From home.
1: What's up, Eddie? How you doing?
7: Hey, what's up, Mojo? First time long
4: time. Yeah, he's on the phone.
7: And as an avid golfer, Mojo, it was just hilarious trying to explain how handicapped
1: I know. I know. I'm like, well.
7: Yeah. But what I want to say is that at least on Microsoft Teams with my company settings, your status doesn't change from like away to active unless you like physically click within the like Teams app on your computer. So just simply like moving it doesn't change your status, because there would be times where I would be either, you know, writing things down or on the phone. And then when I would come back, it would say, you know, away. But then when I physically click on it, then that's when it shows up as, you know, changing my like icon from away to active.
1: We have our boss last week. We had a big conference Teams meeting, and it was unblock your cameras.
0: Oh, yeah.
1: And don't be just, you know, your emoji or whatever it is that's on there.
0: Because he said camera on and make sure you're paying attention.
1: Yeah. Be present, or I forget what it was. So. Of course, what I did was I took a picture. Couldn't you do that, though?
4: I'm sure. Look, with ChatGPT, you could do anything.
1: Wait a second. Can Bianca get me an AI fake of me?
4: She probably could.
1: Sitting right there in the chair, Bianca?
4: She knows what she's doing.
1: Too early. Too early to do that.
8: Jeez. Wish we had more hands so we could have more middle fingers for dumb people.
9: This is Mojo in the Morning.
1: All right. It is Mojo in the Morning Show. Victor was telling me about what Kevin's about to talk about right now, Misfit Victor. And it's funny because I use a Ring cam, But Kevin, there's a consumer reports alert that we want to bring up here right now.
4: I don't know if

0: people have experienced others that they're unaware of logging into their Ring apps or somehow, some way getting access to them. But a friend of mine called me and she was in a panic. I answered the phone. I'm like, hey, she's like, oh my God, where's your, are you on your, I'm like, yeah, I'm on my phone. Pull up the Ring app. I'm like, all right, let's pull the Ring app. Haven't been there in a while, so I had to log back in. Then she starts to take me step by step. She's like, hit the little brackets up top. I'm like, okay. Go down to your account center. I'm like, okay. How many devices are logged in? How many? I'm like, I see two. I see one is my cell phone, then I see like a Safari. She's like, oh, she's like, do you know the Safari? I'll check the IP address because it's right there. I'm like, okay, maybe I logged in on my phone. How long ago was it? It's like 2 months ago. Delete it. Delete it. I'm like, hold on a second. Like, Curzel, calm down. What is going on here? She said that there are people in this world, and I don't know who, people have the ability to log into your Ring cam and get access to watch live footage of whatever your Ring cams are hooked up to and are showing.
1: That's what Victor was telling me, that this has been going around, that people have been doing that.
0: She logged into her Ring cam. She said she's got some in the house and some outside the house, like the exterior to show what's going on in her front and back lawn. And when she logged into her account center, she noticed her cell phone, like the device, she's the only one that really sees it and monitors it with her children. But there were two other devices that she had no idea who they belonged to.
1: Wow.
0: And why they had logged into her Ring cam. And she said on social media, a lot of people have been talking about randoms and random phones or laptops getting access to your Ring camera, and they can see everything that's going on.
1: So my Ring cameras are outside of my house. You have them inside of your house?
0: I got one inside, yeah.
1: What do you have it in there for?
0: I don't know. In my mind, somebody going to break in,
1: and you want to
0: catch
1: them?
0: Able to see it. Yeah.
1: So are you worried that there's people looking at your bare ass walking around? Or
0: like, you know, Josiah, you get in the kitchen at 3 in the morning.
2: Is it more so people looking at what you're doing, or are they trying to figure out when you're home or not home?
0: I think both. The fear is both.
1: Yeah.
0: To that second point, there's been a lot of burglaries happening. They can see when you're not there. And then second, people just, like to his point, some people walk around naked. Like, you could just literally look in somebody's house and see what they're doing.
2: Now, is it only Ring? Because I have Blink.
0: She said Ring. Said Ring in particular.
1: 844-MOJO-LIVE, 844-665-6548. Has anybody noticed that another person's logged in? Man.
0: That's scary,
2: That is
0: bro.
2: Really scary. Like, someone is literally watching you all the time.
0: We talk about people stealing your ID, people stealing your identity, getting access to your credit cards and purchasing things, but like having somebody be able to peep on you. Peeping Tom?
1: Yeah.
0: It's a little crazy.
1: Listening in. Do you ever go on, when Josiah's home by himself, do you ever go in on the Ring app and listen to him, like, talking on the phone or playing video games or anything like that?
0: I've done it to a female before. Somebody that, like, slept over. I had to obviously, like, come to work.
1: Yeah.
0: And then you see the motion sensor go off, and you can, like, see, and you can hear and listen. And I've done that before.
1: Leaving?
0: Startled them.
1: Hold on. Nursing home Rob is on with us. Or Bob. Rob. Hi, Rob. How you doing?
3: Not bad. How you doing?
1: Good. What's going on, Rob?
3: The only reason I called is, you know, at 5 or 6:55, you know?
1: Yes.
3: I bet his wife didn't show up. He couldn't do the thing, and he did show up.
1: Wait. Oh, you're bringing back up something from earlier this morning.
0: That's a good one.
3: So I've been trying to call on the phone all morning. No one answers the phone.
1: Nobody's answering the phone?
0: Call it for 3 hours.
3: I call all the time. No one answers.
1: Are you sure you're calling the right? What number are you dialing?
3: Well, I'm calling now.
1: Because I know. What number is it, though? Because I think you're dialing the wrong number.
3: It's the normal number.
1: I know, but nursing home Rob, I think, though, that you're dialing the wrong number. I've not seen your name pop up on my screen at all.
3: I'm
1: today.
3: Not calling the wrong number. I got it programmed in my phone.
1: Okay. All right. Well, thank you for the call, Rob. I appreciate it.
0: Wait. What they serving today?
3: Who knows, Kevin?
0: All right. Get that good Jello, my baby.
1: What was the last meal that you ate at the home?
3: I ain't in no home.
1: Oh.
0: Why your name Nurse
4: Rob? That's just how I differentiate from everybody else.
0: You did a short stint.
1: Yeah. What's going on, Perry?
5: Hi, Mojo. How are you this morning?
1: We're good. What's going on, Perry?
5: Well, I wanted to call in because I was on the receiving end of one of these Ring camera issues with a ex.
1: Were you?
2: Oh, I had a
1: what happened?
5: Yes, I had a Fire Stick that I'd taken over an ex's house, and they had an Amazon Alexa. We're using my Fire Stick on, you know, one TV, and they were using some stuff on another TV, and she had a Ring camera with an Alexa. And I had no idea after we broke up, came back to my house on my Fire Stick. It was a month, month and a half, 2 months later. And I'm sitting there in the evening and all of a sudden a Ring camera comes up on my TV at my home. And it was her Ring camera.
1: Wow. So,
5: and it turned out, it took me a long time to get it figured out. She actually thought I was stalking her, but it turned out that it was something having to do with her Amazon account.
1: Wow.
5: And because I was looking for camera apps and things on my Fire Stick, and what I ended up sourcing it or finally figuring out was the Amazon account was linked and was still on my Fire Stick and her Ring camera. It happened more than once.
1: Interesting. So that is interesting. You know, people don't ever change that password when they break up out of relationships, and they don't realize that all their passwords, especially if they use the same password for everything, can be used by them. What's up, Holly?
6: Hi. Yes, I have a friend who was on TikTok and was scrolling through TikTok, and he scrolled past this guy that had a mask on, and he had said something, and he scrolled past him, but then he went back to him, and the guy could actually see through his phone. He said, "Nice comforter, dude."
1: Wait.
2: What?
1: So he was just scrolling on TikTok. Are you sure that that wasn't like one of those spoof videos where the person was trying to make it look like?
2: No.
6: No, because he scrolled by him a couple of times and he thought, that dude's weird. Why is he wearing a mask, right? And when he scrolled past him and then he went back to him, he said, "Nice comforter, dude." And he was in his bedroom when he was scrolling on TikTok.
1: Wow. Well, that's wild. That would freak me out if all of a sudden I'm watching.
7: Hey, Jesus.
1: TikTok or Instagram Reels, although I would think that that would be an interesting TikTok where somebody just posts that on TikTok. Are we sure that that? Okay,
7: I don't know.
1: Paige, what's up, Paige? Hi, Paige.
7: Paige.
1: Paige, don't do a voice like that when we're talking about looking at people. Paige.
8: I'm sorry.
1: There you are.
8: I'm sorry.
1: What's going on?
8: Hey, Mojo.
1: Hi.
8: So I have like it's kind of off from the Ring, but I used to put that Alexa little round dot thing in my daughter's room so she can kind of listen to like music before she goes to sleep. And at a certain point in time, she didn't want me to turn it on. And I just couldn't figure out why for the life of me, why she didn't want me to turn on this music she's been hearing since she was a baby. You know, and no problem. So my boyfriend said he heard a male's voice
7: over my God.
8: The Alexa, the little Amazon Alexa dot thingy.
7: Yeah.
8: Oh, I got rid of that thing. I got rid of that thing as soon as I was like, "What? You heard what?" I said, "Oh, that's scary." So maybe that's why she didn't want to listen to Alexa.
1: Wait a second. So there was some guy on the Alexa talking to your daughter or listening in on your daughter?
8: I don't know if he was talking to her or what happened, you know, because I would be asleep.
7: Yeah.
8: So I trying to figure out why she didn't want me turning it on anymore.
0: Did she ever make out?
8: I maybe assume she heard that guy. I don't know. I threw it. I got rid of it.
0: Did she ever make out what he was saying?
8: No. I don't know if my boyfriend did, but he said he heard a male's voice.
1: Wow.
8: Coming from her That's room. Crazy. From that dot, because it would be on.
1: My wife is under the belief that that these things are basically a way for people to get in, you know. And
8: yeah.
1: Like, she wants none of that crap in her house.
0: Every time I talk on the phone with my grandma, she'd be like, "You hear them other people?" I'd be like, "No, grandma, what you talking about?" "Yeah, they talking. They having their own conversation." I'm like, "Grandma, are you okay?"
2: Oh,
1: really?
2: Maybe.
1: That's scary, though, when you hear that.
9: Why aren't you getting a call back? We'll find out next with Mojo in the Morning's second date update.
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8: All right. We got a second date update right now. Why are you not getting a call after you went on a date? Lainey wants to know. Hey, Lainey, how did you guys meet?
9: Hi. So we met on Instagram. He DM'd me.
8: Oh, you know what? Those are always good ones because it's kind of like him looking at you and seeing what you're all about and then him sliding in and trying to get a date with you. So it's not like a dating app where the guy's going on a ton of different ones. So did you guys have a good time?
9: Yeah, kind of organic.
8: Yeah.
9: Yeah, you know, like we went to Putt-Putt, we got ice cream. Okay. I thought we had
30: a
9: nice time.
30: That's a cute first date.
8: That is good. I like the idea of something like Putt-Putt because I think everybody can Putt-Putt. And if you can't Putt-Putt, then you have them help you Putt-Putt. Yeah. Right?
31: And I feel like going back to your first point, dating app, the only people you see are the people that are served.
8: Yeah.
31: If it's Instagram, I had to go to your profile and choose you.
8: Yeah.
31: You know what I mean? I kind of like that.
8: And he didn't call you back after one date or a couple of dates?
9: No, it was literally just one date and totally radio silence.
8: Not a message, nothing like, hey, I'm busy. None of that.
9: Nope. And no DMs on Instagram. So
8: Will is on the phone with us right now. Will you say hello to Lainey? Yeah.
32: Hello.
9: Hi.
32: All right.
8: All right. Will, what's going on, buddy? What's happening here? Why are we not calling Lainey back at least to give her an explanation?
32: Well, I probably owed her that, but I just think we're kind of like we're probably like not a perfect fit, you know. So she's a cool chick, but like
8: not a perfect fit. Did you think she was attractive?
32: Yeah. Uh huh. Yeah.
30: So what's not a good fit?
8: Was she fun to talk to? Was she like, yeah, saying not a good fit just sounds like he's made.
30: That's very vague.
8: BS.
32: Yeah. I guess for me, I kind of want somebody with like a better line of work, like a better job, something in the medical field or something. Just like, I don't know, somebody with more going in that department.
8: What do you do, Lainey?
9: I'm a teacher.
31: So wait, what's wrong with that?
8: What is it?
9: I'm just confused because like men are always saying like, you know, they want to provide for women and then, you know, here's the chance, I guess, to provide for one. Shouldn't you be providing?
32: I mean, that's a traditional way of thinking. I kind of like the idea of like two big incomes though, you know?
8: Yeah.
32: Like, put off that.
8: So hold on a second. So when you're dating, Will, as a 30-something, I'm guessing, right? Are you what? How old are you?
32: Yeah, 34.
31: What do you do? Did I miss that?
30: Yeah.
31: Will, what's your occupation?
32: I'm an RN, so I'm in the medical field.
8: Okay,
31: gotcha.
8: So Will, You're a 34-year-old RN, and you're thinking to yourself, I'm going out on a date. I find out that this woman is a teacher. That's not the occupation that, to me, I want to be with for that date, or you don't want to be with in the future. Like, you're actually already thinking about, like, marrying and what it would be like to actually have a two-income family of a teacher and an RN?
32: Yeah, kind of. And, I mean, not that that would be the end of the world, but I kind of want to build a little bit bigger than that, as materialistic as it's possible.
8: What do you want her to be? What are you hoping that she is?
31: Interesting.
32: I don't know. Like, another RN. I mean, even, like, the traveling nurses now can make hundreds a year, and then we have two of those incomes, and then we could kind of do whatever we want.
8: How about a doctor? Would you like it, like, that high? Would you like it, like, making even...
32: Yeah.
8: Would you, a lawyer. Yeah, are you okay with lawyers? Are you okay? Like, this...
32: Well, it depends. Are we a court of, you know, the state appointed lawyer?
10: Okay, I mean...
8: That's interesting. I've never known anybody that would date somebody and say, I'm not going to date... Like, especially a...
10: No, if you had zero drive, zero aspiration, that's one thing. But, like, she knows what she wants to do.
8: Yeah.
10: It's just not what he wants her to do.
31: I feel y'all. I feel like I agree with y'all, but at the same time, I feel like the conversation would be a lot different if she was on the other foot. I feel like we'd be looking at if she was out like, yeah, he's a blank and I want him to be
8: A nurse. Like, yeah, I don't want to date a guy who's a nurse.
31: Yeah, I feel like y'all would be like, I understand. Like,
10: But I wouldn't.
8: I actually,
10: I
8: do agree with Kevin on that. And I think that that's actually a really good point, that I think the stereotype to me would be more common that a woman might look at the guy's occupation as maybe he doesn't make enough money.
10: But we would never let that slide.
8: No, we shouldn't let it. I think we shouldn't let either of them slide.
31: I don't think y'all would call it out like y'all doing right now. Like, if she was like, I want someone that will provide and I want someone that
10: listeners,
31: take care of, I'd be like, okay.
10: Listeners will call and say she was a gold digger.
8: Here, hold on.
10: In 2 seconds.
8: Andrea, what do you think about this?
11: So I just had a question. Before he went on the date, did he not know, like, from her Instagram or just from conversation that she was a teacher?
32: It honestly didn't. It didn't really come up. If she said it, I missed it or something. But it's not on her Instagram anywhere. Like,
31: she probably.
11: Well, if it's so important, maybe you could ask.
8: Well,
32: I don't know what you say. Like, I didn't vet her enough or something.
8: So yeah, like I guess you probably should have talked about that in the DMs. What's going on, Bill? Hi, it's Mojo in the Morning.
12: Hey, Mojo, how are you guys?
8: Oh my God, is that your real voice?
31: Barry White.
8: That is amazing. What's up,
12: Mojo? Come on, you know that's me, man.
8: I'm sorry, but it says Bill up here. It doesn't say Bill with the big balls. What's going on?
31: Never find.
8: Can we call him Big Balls Bill, Lydia?
10: I love this one.
8: What's going on, Big Balls Bill?
12: Yeah, so, I mean, seriously, man, this dude is a butthole, man. You don't date a person for what they do. You date them for who they are.
8: Yeah, I agree with
31: that's
8: you.
31: That's right.
8: You know, just hearing him say butthole.
12: I don't know where this guy came from, but he needs to hurry up and go find himself.
31: I know that's right.
8: I love that, Bill. Yeah, Bill, thank you, buddy. I appreciate your call. Lydia, change his name up there as Big Balls Bill.
31: Have a blessed day.
8: I got a couple of questions that I just want to personally ask before I grab more calls on this one here. Is that something that should come up? Like, what is your occupation and what do you make? Like, do people ask that question?
31: First date is
10: I would
31: crazy.
10: Never ask somebody what they make.
8: Like, to me, that would be wild. To know that. And then also to ask this question. If you saw somebody that was really hot and then you found out that the person was in an occupation where they weren't making a crazy amount of money or enough to be able to be supporting you, would you stop dating somebody based on that?
31: Nah.
8: Is there anybody that's never done that?
31: Man, I agree with Bill. Money can come and go. Careers can come and go. The world can change. There are jobs that are jobs now that weren't jobs 10, 15 years ago. And I think you got to find the person for who they are because that's what will last longer.
8: Texter here says, this guy's Gaylord Falker.
31: Meet the
8: I forgot
31: parents.
8: About that.
31: Yeah.
8: What's going on, Becky?
31: You're a nurse Falker?
8: What's going on?
13: Hello.
8: Hi, Becky.
13: Oh, I'm an NP. An RN does not make that much money. So he can't be putting down.
8: Well, what's going on, buddy? I want to see your tax returns.
10: Well, maybe he wants a sugar mama. Maybe he wants somebody that earns more than him.
8: Ashton, what's going on? It's Mojo in the Morning.
14: What's up? I was just calling to say this guy is totally in the right. I just feel like people are not used to a man, like the man side, having this type of standard. But
8: so it's okay for him to have these standards about her occupation?
14: Yeah, of course. If, like Kevin said, if it was reversed, nobody would bat an eye.
8: I do agree with Kevin on that one and you on that, too. I think that if this was a woman calling out
10: we've
8: a guy's
10: had, but
8: occupation.
10: We've had that before, and everybody in 2 seconds calls her a gold digger and petty.
8: Dustin, hello.
15: Hey, what's up? Hey, I agree with the guy 100%. You know, if you guys are both equal making good money, the world is yours.
8: Yeah.
15: You know? There's no sky on it where if you got a girl that doesn't want to go to work or pay her bills or anything, and then, you know, I just agree with the guy. I think that's how everything should be.
8: Yeah. I have to tell you that I'm thinking about this right now with, like, my wife, Chelsea. And when we started dating, her dad did not like I was a DJ. It had nothing to do with what I had as far as earning potential. Mm-hmm. But I was making, like, 20 grand a year. Like, I was or less than 20 grand a year, like, with all the stuff. And I think about that right now, and I think to myself, you don't know what a person's potential is. I mean, she's a teacher now. She could be an inventor. You know, of
7: never
8: something.
7: Know.
8: You'd have no clue. Like, you know, Chelsea put her money on this horse and this horse came through.
7: Hey, it was Seabiscuit.
10: Did you just neigh?
7: I tried. I don't know if it came all right.
10: Hey, didn't have that on the bingo card today.
8: Now I want to hear you go, hey. Liz, what's up?
16: Hey, guys.
7: What's up, Liz?
16: First time, long time.
7: Liz on the phone.
8: What do you think about this, Liz?
16: I think if he wants to date a nurse so bad, he should just date somebody he meets at work.
8: Yeah, that's where he should be meeting them, not on Instagram, right?
16: Yeah, yeah. I think it's kind of crazy that he thinks he's like some millionaire that wants to meet another millionaire. Yeah. But then he's like, oh, but not a lawyer. Let me just, I want a nurse.
8: Can I tell you something?
16: Look for a nurse.
8: We have texters right now texting. I'm in medical sales. I would love to get this guy's number. Another one here. I work at Michigan Medicine. I would love to meet him. I actually make great money. I mean, look at all these people that are contacting saying that they actually like the idea of Will. I don't know if the guy pool is that bad, but there are people that would really like to date Will even after his comments that he made about you, Lainey. Lainey, I think that, listen, I'm going to say this to you. I think that, first off, Lainey's beautiful. We just saw the pictures of Lainey that Lydia and Bianca sent to us. I think, Lainey, you're better off. I think this is one of those ones where you go into it and you go, God, I wish I could get another date out of him. But I think if Will's, you know, standards are this, I think that you're better off. Joy, what's up?
17: Thank you. I agree with him.
8: Okay.
17: Because in today's economy, I mean, you need two incomes.
8: Yeah.
17: So, but I don't agree that he didn't ask her what she did before he went out on a date.
8: Yeah. Well,
17: now that part, that's very important to ask somebody before you go somewhere.
8: And even if he didn't ask her, then he should have at least called her back and said, hey.
7: Yeah.
8: And honestly, I wouldn't even tell her the real reason if that's the case. Yeah, I would lie and just say, you know what, I'm just, because I don't want to break somebody's heart that way.
7: He ain't breaking her heart. Her heart, she doesn't seem heartbroken.
8: Yeah.
7: She about to get with Billy, the PE teacher, have a good night.
8: No.
7: In the teacher's lounge.
8: Would you date another teacher, Lainey?
17: I sure would.
7: That's right.
17: I would not have a problem with that.
7: She dating for love.
8: How about a radio DJ? We've got plenty of single ones here. Zach is a great guy.
7: Ain't looking to mentor. Bring one of them kids.
8: Come on.
17: I'll give you my Instagram. You can slide in there, too.
8: All right.
18: Hey. This is the home of the dirty on the 30. Throwback Throwdown. Second date update. And War of the Roses. This is Mojo in the Morning.
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Yo, I feel like these weekends, y'all, they be going by way too fast for my liking. Because let me tell you, how is it Monday already, y'all? Doesn't it seem like it was just like Friday a couple of hours ago? I'm just saying. Monday morning, appreciate you hanging out. 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

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My name is EJ. Shout out to Kehlani on that BET award win yesterday. That woman deserves everything that she's getting right now. 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
1: 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But it works both ways. You got to disclose it. 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
2: What? 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
2: God, what happened?
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Brought at Chris Brown and Usher show is literally going to be here end of the week, and I'm so hyped for it. So many people are in my DMs trying to get tickets for me, people I haven't talked to in forever, and it's like, bro, even if I had tickets, I would not be giving them to you. 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

0: Yo, Shannon at 5-5, if you could say one last thing to your ex, what would you say?
1: Good riddance.
2: Just good riddance? You're going to keep it PG like that?
1: You know what? What I have to say is just, it's going to take a long time.
2: You just don't want it to be used against you in court. That's what you mean.
1: Oh, no, there's no court. We're all done with that.
2: Oh, okay, all right.

Yo, can you believe that we're going to be paying rent again? Literally in just a few days. This month went by so fast, y'all. So you need some money, $2,500. Bro, I got you. I got a keyword for you to win. We'll do it in about two songs next on Channel 955, Detroit's number one hit music station.

Hey, it's Mojo in the morning. 4th of July is better when you're hanging out in Michigan. And of course, waking up weekday mornings with us for your phone scams, the War of the Roses.

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0: Yeah, if you can say one last thing to your ex, what are you saying?
1: Ain't nobody got time for that.
2: You know you would say something definitely a little bit more intense than ain't nobody got time for that. I can hear it in your voice. Yes. You're holding back.
1: Yes, I am. I can.

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1: Hey, it's Mojo in the morning. It's Mojo and Shannon. What's going on?
2: Hoping you and your family are having an incredible 4th of July week.
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1: Wow.
0: I suppose you don't really have to love
1: You Chris do, because he kicked off his tour with Usher this weekend. And I'm excited.
0: Hey, you know what everyone likes, no matter what? If you don't like it, you're crazy.
1: Ice cream.
0: Well.
1: And money.
2: Yeah.
0: Honestly, if we gave away 2,500 ice cream cones, that'd be pretty cool. But how about $2,500? We gave that, brand new car, and so much more. Joe Show stepping in. 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

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You better not ever go to cell block one. To any talk to them and they in love, just make sure you hide your little sister from them. They tell me Chubb's the only one that get your hand-me-downs and party at the party playing with his nose now. And Baka got a weird case, why is he around? Certified lover boys, certified pedophiles. 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

0: 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It's going to be 100 degrees in 2 days.
1: Yuck.
2: That is going to feel disgusting because it's only been like 90 and I felt gross.
0: I can't wait. I'm excited. Why? I love the heat.
2: Unless you're going to run outside to try to sweat off some fat, then okay.
0: What the hell? She's calling me fat,
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0: Jet.
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0: People are hating on this show, huh?
1: Yeah,
0: Chris Brown
1: are.
0: And Usher.
1: Mm-hmm. They said, listen, we just saw you last year and you're doing the same set list.
0: Uh-oh. All right. Joe shows on Channel 955. You could be mad about that, I suppose, but you can't be mad about the fact that you're about to win a brand new car. 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

the cash, it's a lot. 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

0: This happened to one of my girlfriends. I want to know what you guys think. She's starting to really get into a guy. She ends up what?
1: Did he say it just happened to one of my girlfriends?
2: Yeah, you lost me at that part.
1: Yeah.
0: What do you mean?
1: You said this happened to one of my girlfriends.
0: Yeah, like yeah, one of my friends who's a girl. One of my girlfriends. Okay. You two are my girlfriends.
3: Okay. We read that differently.
0: Yeah. I suppose that does sound wrong. Yeah. Is that a little feminine of me to say
1: start
0: that?
1: This
4: My girlfriend.
0: Yes.
1: No. He's only got one girl, Alyssa.
0: I'm going to end this. 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

0: I'm seeing a lot of Taylor Swift news, and do you mind if I do a news report and you tell me how I did, Ashley?
1: Right.
0: You always do the news. 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Taylor Swift could be getting married at the end of the week.
1: That-

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And of course, waking up weekday mornings with us for your phone scams, the War of the Roses, Dirty on the 30, Mojo in the morning.

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0: What does that spell backwards? 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
0: Swin. I don't know. 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It's so sad.

0: Hey, it's Mojo in the morning. It's Mojo and Shannon. What's going on?
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0: 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Ashley, what's in the news?
1: We were just talking about Taylor Swift possibly getting married this weekend, and now we know who may be performing. Stevie Nicks and Tim McGraw are expected to perform at Taylor and at Travis Kelce's wedding this weekend. Paul McCartney is rumored to be a third potential performer.
0: Question.
1: We'll see if they actually get married. What's your question, Joe?
2: And I know the whole shooting us for gifts, blah, blah, blah. Forget about that.
1: Yeah.
2: If you perform at a wedding,
1: that's a gift.
2: Is that a gift?
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0: We all went to a concert yesterday, which was a ton of fun. I left quick, though. I knew what the last song was. Moment the last song started to play. Turned around. You guys already left.
1: Yeah, I was already gone. I was in my bed by the time you left.
0: One of our friends was still there. He's above me. I turned around to say goodbye to him. I went to high-five him. I think I touched his junk.
1: Did you tell him sorry?
0: No, I ran. And then as I was running away, I went, I think I touched his junk. I don't bring that up to him, right?
2: No.
1: Yeah, no.
0: Channel 955. I don't tell him I smell my hand.

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2: Tanks.
1: Is that what they are?
0: Mm-hmm. Yes.
1: Yeah, firecrackers.
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0: Beautiful. 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

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And, well, it doesn't really make sense right now. 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
2: Maple Leafs.
0: Everyone thinks it's a total joke because he did. It was very awkward. And think about it. You're a kid that you worked your whole entire life for this big moment to be drafted.
1: And it's Justin Bieber.
0: And the commissioner doesn't do it. It's Justin Bieber being like, hey, baby, you okay if I say the name right now?
1: Baby, baby, baby.
0: He talks very interesting, too, by the way.

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1: I think everybody's going to be talking about Taylor Swift until next Monday to see if she actually gets married, because Taylor Swift, Travis Kelce, they're taking this secret wedding to just a whole new level.
0: It's not even
1: their
0: a secret
1: guests.
0: Anymore. Everyone
1: well,
0: knows.
1: Well, no. The guests, according to the guests, they simply were told you to show up in New York City on July 2nd and 3rd. They have no venue, no details of the time. So we'll see if it's at MSG. I mean, maybe that will be the reception. That's what Katie Summer said. We'll find out. 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

What is going on, Detroit? It's Bianca hanging out with you right here on Channel 955. Hope y'all are having a great week so far. We're going to have an even better night. We're kicking it off

It's Channel 955. So I saw this video. Zara Larsson apparently falls asleep in the work bathroom. Has that ever been you? Have you ever taken like a quick 15-minute nap in the work bathroom? I know I have.

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1: What? I got a list. Man, I am not going to spend my money on no high-end purses for a girlfriend that won't last.
0: Okay.
1: I am not going to spend no high money on a watch that will fall and break or some high-end sneakers that was going to scratch up and be worthless. I ain't going to be spending no money on no boat or a house or an expensive car.
0: No house? What are you going to live in?
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0: Oh, okay. Smart move. Channel 955.
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0: And for adults with type 2 diabetes and known heart disease, Jardiance can lower the risk of cardiovascular death too. 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